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1: Power FM national news now.
2: Hi, I'm Phoebe Humphrey. Pauline Hanson has taken a swipe at the Home Affairs Minister. The One Nation leader claims Labor is lying and not cutting migration, blaming rising rents and low wages on the government's migration policies. Tony Burke postponed a National Press Club speech last week where he was due to announce the reforms. Meantime, the federal government says it doesn't pay much attention to polls, as this morning's news poll has Labor's primary vote at a 13-year low. Labor now sits equal with One Nation on 29%, while the coalition has slumped to 18%. Health Minister Mark Butler telling Nine he's not too fazed by the numbers.
3: As politicians, we don't look at them much. They're coming up on a weekly basis, and they will for the long 18 months until the next election. We're focused on doing the job that we have.
2: Mystery surrounds the identity of a woman whose body was found in a suitcase in the New South Wales Southern Tablelands. Forensic testing has begun and a crime scene's in place. The grim find was made near Goulburn yesterday afternoon. And a new ad campaign aimed at tackling bullying is launching after a recent review found it continues to impact more than a quarter of Aussie kids and teens. The review co-chair Charlotte Keating says it has increasingly moved online.
4: More than one in four students in years 4 to 9 say that they experience bullying regularly, and over half of young people in Australia say they've experienced cyberbullying. Reports of cyberbullying have also risen by more than 455%.
1: D2E Gym, from Delacombe to Wendouree. You're never too far from a D2E.
2: In sport, Sharks coach Craig Fitzgibbon says last night's loss to the Dragons is a wake-up call for his side. Cronulla blowing a chance to move deeper into the top four, losing to the bottom-placed Dragons 24-16. Fitzgibbon says they just didn't turn up.
5: We just got outplayed. They're a better side today, so good on them. Wake up to us. Do something about it.
2: And to AFL, the Geelong board is holding a crisis meeting today over a concussion deal it brokered with a player and is reportedly facing a six-figure fine. Last night, Carlton beat St Kilda by 44 points. That's the latest news and sport.
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6: So we are on flood watch. We've got Lexton at the crossroads in the middle of town is flooded and has been closed in both directions. Glen Park on Springs Road and Clarks Road heading towards Clarks Hill. Giot Drive near Swim Survival in Wendouree. Gillies Road out Creswick Way. Gillies Street at the Aquatic Centre and High School. Woodmans Hill traffic lights, Melbourne bound. Between Warbra and Learmonth, it's flooded. Between Talbot and Clunes, Creswick Road near the showgrounds. Cuthbert's Road to the Haddon turn off. Clunes Road at Ascot. There's also flooding on Greenhelgs Road heading the back way to Haddon. Also, the SES Ballarat unit, their volunteers have been really busy. So if you've called them and you're still waiting, please be patient. They will get to you as soon as they can. On to the weather. 11 cloudy with rain, down to 4 tonight. Tomorrow 10 cloudy showers, Wednesday 11 cloudy showers, Thursday 13 cloudy with more showers. Right now 7 at Invermay.
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0: Mates Workday Hits on Parafem, and thanks to Harvey Norman Ballarat, your destination for Windows laptops and Apple Mac computers. That was Blessed Union of Souls, Hey Leonardo. She likes me for me. Jody with you. And it seems one guy out there has figured out how to make more money.
1: One bloke over in New York, he realised that at the Ariana Grande concert, there was a very strict venue policy, all right, and he's turned it into a $1,000 side hustle. So he found out that only clear bags were allowed inside, it's called Barclays Center, so the stadium that she's performing at, only allowed to take clear bags inside of her concert. So this guy, he ordered 200 clear plastic bags on Amazon. He bought them for like 35 cents each, sold them for $5 a pop, and he made roughly $930 in profit.
0: He's like an entrepreneur in the making. Anyway, the Kid Leroy's on the way. Also, Sonny Federa, DOD, and Poppy Bascom on Parafem.
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0: 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And if you're thinking about entering into the Steal My Standby comp, well, first, you go to parafimballarat.com.au, register your name. 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
1: 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You weren't mucking around at all.
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6: Cloudy with rain today and a top of 11, down to 4 tonight. Tomorrow, Wednesday, Thursday, all cloudy with showers. Tomorrow, 10, Wednesday, 11, Thursday, 13. And right now, it's 7 at Mount Rowan. Please remember, there's a lot of flooding out of there. So if it's flooded, forget it. Do not drive through flood waters. If you need the SES, you can contact them. But just note, you could be waiting a little while because they're very, very busy today.
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0: Variety Music Station 103.1 Parafem. That was Sabrina Carpenter, House Tour. And yes, we've had a lot of rain, which means there's a lot of water on the roads. As the saying goes, if it's flooded, forget it. When it comes to flooding, well, Lexton at the crossroads in the middle of town is flooded and has been closed in both directions. Glen Park on Springs Road and Clarks Road heading towards Clarks Hill. Geok Drive near Swim Survival in Wendouree. Gillies Road out to Creswick Way. Gillies Street at the Aquatic Centre and High School. Woodmans Hill, traffic lights, Melbourne bound between Warburg and Learmonth, between Talbot and Clunes. Creswick Road near the showgrounds. Cuthbert's Road to the Haddon turn off. Clunes Road at Ascot. And flooding on Greenhelgs Road heading the back way to Haddon. Remember, if you've called the SES Ballarat unit, they are very busy, those volunteers. They will get to you as soon as they can, so please be kind to them when they get to you. And on the way on Power FM, not long ago, this singer demanded the removal of Trump's AI-generated video using the song that we're going to play.
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0: 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And we would love to say a big congratulations to Collins Booksellers on Lydia, a finalist in the 3BA Retail Business Award. It's where you'll step inside and discover a world of stories. 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They're open 7 days in the heart of Ballarat. 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Also, congratulations to T&K Support Services, a finalist in the GWARC Outdoor Innovation Award. 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
14: G'day, it's Tom Parry with your local news first. Hepburnshire Mayor Tony Clark says he's looking forward to resuming council business after being reinstated as an elected member. He and four other councillors were previously stood down from their roles due to a private prosecution, with the Shire confirming on Friday afternoon that all five had returned to their duties. The state government has stepped up its bird flu response, with an extra $500,000 being made available to the wildlife sector. That money will be split between frontline animal rescuers and Wildlife Victoria to help buy personal protective equipment and other supplies to meet strict biosecurity requirements. And in sport, round 16 of the Ballarat Football League's senior men's comp took place on Saturday. Among the victors were the Roosters, who defeated Sunbury on the road by 29 points. That's the latest in your local news.
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15: Hi, I'm Phoebe Humphrey. New South Wales police say remains found in a suitcase near Goulburn were not human. It was initially believed a woman's body was found yesterday afternoon at Oallen. Superintendent Linda Bradbury can't confirm if they belong to an animal.
16: We are still undertaking more forensic work to identify what they are, but we can identify that they're not human.
15: Nine reports it could be a doll. Pauline Hanson is blaming low wages and rising rent on Labor's migration policies. The One Nation leader taking to X this morning, unleashing on the Home Affairs Minister after he postponed his National Press Club speech last week. She claims Tony Burke will announce that another million people will be migrating to Australia. He delayed a speech on Labor's migration overhaul amid disputes within Cabinet. The investigation continues into yesterday's near miss at Sydney Airport, in which a Jetstar plane almost collided with a Qatar Airways jet on the tarmac. An air traffic controller and a tug operator have been stood down in line with mandatory drug and alcohol testing. It follows last month's scare in which a Qantas 737 was cleared to enter the main runway at the same time as another plane was landing. More Aussies are seeing their GP without paying out of pocket. Canberra says bulk billing rates jumped to 84.1% in the June quarter, up from around 80% the same time last year. And Andrew Mountbatten-Windsor could still receive a royal funeral despite having all of his titles stripped. The 66-year-old former prince reportedly still appears in the bridge plan, which are funeral preparations for the royals.
1: D2E Gym. From Talacombe to Wendouree, you're never too far from a D2E.
15: In sport, Taylor Walker has called time on his AFL career. The Crows veteran will hang up the boots at the end of the season after being drafted back in 2007. Tex has played 316 games for the club and kicked 706 goals. In last night's game, the Blues beat the Saints by 44 points. And to NRL, scans have confirmed Panthers skipper Isaiah Yeo won't require surgery after injuring his pec on Friday night, while the Sharks are regrouping after going down to the Dragons 24-16. That's the latest news and sport.
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17: So first up, we start with Flood Watch. Lexton at the crossroads in the middle of town has been flooded and has been closed in both directions. Glen Park on Springs Road and Clarks Road heading towards Clarks Hill. Geot Drive near Swim Survival in Wendouree. Gillies Road out Creswick Way, Gillies Street at the Aquatic Centre and High School, Woodmans Hill traffic lights Melbourne bound between Warborough and Learmonth and between Talbot and Clunes has been water. Creswick Road near the showgrounds, Cuthberts Road to the Haddon turnoff, Cuthberts Road near Burrumbeet is underwater in parts, that's near White's Road, Clunes Road at Ascot, also on Greenhalgh's Road heading the back way to Haddon. Now there could be more flooding out there, so if you're in your car, please just be careful and we want you to get to your destination safe. Also, if you've called the SES, they have been super busy. They could be a little bit late getting to you. Be kind when they get there. They are volunteers and they're doing an awesome job. Okay, on to the weather. 11, cloudy with rain today, down to 4 tonight. Tomorrow, Wednesday, Thursday, all cloudy with showers. Tomorrow, 10, Wednesday, 11, Thursday, 13. Right now, 8 at Miners Rest.
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0: 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The Flying Horse Entertainment Venue. Great food and a playroom the kids will love. Jordy here, and now we're going to find out what's hot and what's not. Here's Crystal from The Brekkie Show.
1: What's hot? Alex is going to be back tomorrow, finally. Him and I haven't been on air together for about 3 weeks now. Oh, my God, it's a long time coming. So I'm very excited to see him tomorrow morning. And what's not? There is a lot of rain around at the moment. Water on the roads and Lexton at the crossroads in the middle of town. It's flooded and has been closed in both directions, so please make sure you're driving to those conditions.
0: Like Crystal said, drive to the conditions. If it's flooded, forget it. We don't want anyone in trouble. Now, Hot or Not will return tomorrow. It's thanks to the Western Hotel on the way, Cherry Bomb and Michael Jackson on Para FM.
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0: 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That was Michael Jackson, Human Nature. 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And this is where you will hear the voices you know and see the moments you may have missed. And I've just gone and checked out the video podcast. Says, Hey Jonas, so the good old Jonas Brothers, Crime Stories with Nancy Grace. Yeah, if you like true crime, that'd be good. Unexplained, yeah, that one's a haunting and unsettling bi-weekly podcast about strange and mysterious things. The Bobby Bones Show. Who the world is Bobby Bones? I've got no idea, but you can find out and you can watch full episodes from start to finish all on iHeart. 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
3: Turning 21 is all about champagne. 100 is a letter from the king. 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
11: Well, first up, Flood Watch. So, Lexton, at the crossroads in the middle of town, was flooded. That was closed in both directions. Now, this could all change because it's been a couple of hours, but still, just note it. Glen Park on Springs Road and Clarks Road heading towards Clarks Hill. Geot Drive near Swim Survival in Wenderee. Gillies Road out to Preswick Way. Gillies Street at the Aquatic Centre and High School. Woodmans Hill traffic lights Melbourne bound. Between Warborough and Learmonth and Talbot and Clunes. There's been water on the roads. Creswick Road near the showgrounds. Cuthbert's Road to the Haddon turnoff. Cuthbert's Road near Burrumbeed is underwater in parts. That's near White's Road. Clunes Road at Ascot and Greenhelgs Road heading the back way to Haddon. Now on to the weather. 11 cloudy with rain today, dropping down to 4 tonight. Tomorrow, Wednesday, Thursday, all cloudy with showers. Now tomorrow will be 10, Wednesday 11, Thursday 13. Right now, 8 at Windermere.
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0: 1031 Power FM, the home of the hits. It was Somba 12 to 12. And I'm just checking out Ballarat Wildlife Park's Facebook page. They've got stacks of photos of all the baby koalas. Well, they call them joeys. But yes, they have started to make an appearance and they're super adorable. Oh my goodness, you need to go onto the Facebook page to see them. The thing is, though, they're looking for name suggestions. What should they call some of these koala joeys? Well, you can actually leave your comments on their Facebook page. And I'm just looking, going, Tuppence. That's interesting. Mr. Koala. Okay, Vegemite, Yawn, Frosty, Marley, Malu, Tiddles. Tiddles is so cute. Oh, there are some amazing suggestions, but you might have one that'll get picked. So if you think you know what you're going to call one of these joeys at the Ballarat Wildlife Park, go to their Facebook page, look at their photos, and yeah, leave your suggestions there so they can see them. Oh, super adorable. And on the way on Power FM, this singer has announced that she only listens to Beyonce as she dances to Rihanna. Okay, so it's both of them or what?
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0: 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And after 12, we're hopping in the old time machine and heading off to 1986 with the Bangles.
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9: G'day, it's Tom Parry with your local news first. Police are celebrating the success of a recent blitz targeting car thefts in Ballarat. 60 people were arrested and 57 stolen vehicles recovered as part of Operation Mustang, which saw the city's officers join forces with the Public Order Response Team between June 22nd and July 31st. Fresh opinion polling spells deep trouble for Labor at the upcoming state election. Conducted by YouGov and published by The Age newspaper, it reveals that the ruling party is set to lose as many as 29 seats. That includes the electorates of Eureka and Ripon, which are predicted to fall to One Nation. And in sport, East Point lodged the biggest upset in the weekend's Ballarat Netball League action, their A-grade side winning 37 goals to 24 in a clash against Bacchus Marsh at Mattingley Park. That's the latest in your local news.
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0: Hi, I'm Phoebe Humphrey. There's been a twist in a case in New South Wales after a suitcase was found with what was initially believed to be a woman's body inside. Police have now confirmed the remains are not human but cannot confirm if they belong to an animal or doll. Superintendent Linda Bradbury says the suitcase was found yesterday.
10: Some good news here that we don't have a suspicious death of a human on our hands.
0: Australia's air traffic control chief has been called in for a meeting with the transport minister after a number of incidents at Sydney Airport. Rob Sharp issued a please explain after a near miss between a Jetstar plane and a Qatar Airways jet on the tarmac yesterday. The Transport Safety Bureau is investigating while two workers have been stood down. The alarm bells continue for the major parties in today's news poll. It shows Labor's primary vote has crashed to 29%, its lowest level in 13 years. That puts it equal with One Nation and well ahead of the Coalition, whose supporters slumped back down to 18%. Meantime, the Prime Minister and Angus Taylor will reportedly meet later today in a bid to strike a deal on the media bargaining incentive. The proposed new laws would force tech giants to pay a levy if they refuse to make commercial deals with media organisations for their news content. And thousands of parents have signed a petition calling for laptops and other screens to be removed from classrooms. The Heads Up Alliance says primary schools should be device-free and high schools should scale the use back. It follows the latest NAP plan results that shows more kids and teens need additional support when it comes to reading and writing.
2: D2E Gym. From Talacombe to Wendouree, you're never too far from a D2E.
0: In sport, Adelaide veteran Taylor Walker has announced he'll retire at season's end. Tex finishes up as the Crows' all-time leading goal kicker, booting over 700 goals from 316 games. Meantime, the Bombers are set to make a call on its next coach sometime this week. Interviews with James Hurd, Mark McVeigh, Murray Davis and Jamie Graham all wrapped up last week. And the PNG Chiefs have landed another star signing. It's been confirmed Panthers winger Brian To'o has joined the expansion franchise from 2028. That's the latest news and sport.
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10: Just want to highlight the flood watch that's going on because of this rain. So Lexton at the crossroads in the middle of town was flooded and had been closed in both directions. Not sure if this has changed yet, but just note, it could still be happening. Also, Glen Park on Springs Road and Clarks Road heading towards Clarks Hill. Geot Drive near Swim Survival in Wendouree. Gillies Road out Creswick Way. Gillies Street at the Aquatic Centre and High School. Woodmans Hill traffic lights, Melbourne bound. Water on the road between Warbra and Learmonth. Also between Talbot and Clunes. Creswick Road near the showgrounds. Cuthberts Road to the Haddon turnoff. Cuthberts Road near Burrumbeet is underwater in parts. That's near Wipes Road. Clunes Road at Ascot and Glenhelgs Road heading the back way to Haddon. Now, there could be more flooding out there, so please just take it easy. You can see what is going on by jumping onto emergency.vic.gov.au and be safe. On to the weather. Cloudy rain and a top of 11, down to 4 tonight. Tomorrow 10, cloudy showers. Wednesday, Thursday also cloudy with showers. Wednesday 11, Thursday 13. Currently 8 at Burrumbeet.
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0: Released in 1999 and off an album called Imaginator, that was Taxi Ride, Get Set. Now, the album that that song came from went to number one, and this is how Taxi Ride found out that that had happened.
1: Well, we all got a phone call first thing Monday morning when we found out we were number one, the album debuted number one, and our manager gave us all a call. It was like 7 in the morning. It's like, this better be a good reason. It's like, wow, we're all calling each other, and, you know, it was
2: my
1: fantastic.
2: My phone was off till 11.
3: So that's what couldn't get through to you.
2: I didn't really know. I had about 16 messages.
4: It was fantastic. Like, we'd sort of, you know, when it first came out, we were hoping for, like, you know, get in the top 40. Then we're getting, like, yeah, you know, a couple of reports back saying, oh, could do a bit better than that. But, yeah, we didn't expect that at all.
2: I don't think it's really sunk in there with us yet. I'm still in shock. Yeah.
0: And that's it for the throwback lunch for today. It'll be back tomorrow at midday, thanks to KFC Ballarat, to keep it live, finger-licking good every day on the way. We've got Lizzo and Ariana Grande on Parafim.
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7: And don't Maccas walk, Maccas run to the new quarter pounder barbecue bacon. Today, 11 cloudy with rain, down to 4 tonight. Tomorrow, Wednesday, Thursday, all cloudy with showers. Tomorrow, 10, Wednesday, 11, Thursday, 13. And right now, it's 8 at Bo Peep. When it comes to flood watch, Lexington at the crossroads in the middle of town was flooded and has been closed in both directions. Glen Park on Springs Road and Clark's Road heading towards Clark's Hill. Geop Drive near Swim Survival in Wendouree. Gillies Road out Creswick Way. Gillies Street at the Aquatic Centre and High School. Woodmans Hill traffic lights, Melbourne bound. Water on the roads between Warba and Learmonth, also Talbot and Clunes. Creswick Road near the showgrounds, Cuthbert's Road to the Haddon turn-off, Cuthbert's Road near Burram Beat is underwater in parts near White's Road, Clunes Road at Ascot and Greenhalgh's Road heading the back way to Haddon. The SES have been kept very busy today. If you have called them, please be patient. These volunteers will get to you as soon as they can.
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8: So this is the first time that we've had to be responsible
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8: adult

Ladies and gents, this is the moment you've waited for. 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And buried in your bones, there's an ache that you can't ignore.

0: the Disco, the greatest show on Power FM's Workday Hits. Thanks to Harvey Norman Ballarat, your destination for Windows laptops and Apple Mac computers. And Creative City Ballarat is asking the question, can you see your artworks in Unicorn Lane? If you're going, yes, I can. Well, applications are being considered for spots between Feb and July next year. So if you're a 2D or creator of small 3D works, an emerging artist that lives, works and or studies in the Ballarat region, you need to check out the Art Pathways page. There you will find the T's and C's, display box dimensions and the application form. And selected artists will also receive $400 to support their exhibition. Isn't that amazing? $400. It's open to solo or group exhibitions. But to get the rest of the details and the link, you can just jump onto Creative City Ballarat's Facebook page. But I love looking at the artwork in Unicorn Lane. It's so amazing. And yes, it changes all the time. It's great. And shortly on Power FM, just last week, this song had scored the 16th week at number one on the Hot 100. It's pretty good.
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10: G'day, it's Tom Parry with your local news first. Hepburnshire Mayor Tony Clark says he's looking forward to resuming council business after being reinstated as an elected member. He and four other councillors were previously stood down from their roles due to a private prosecution, with the Shire confirming on Friday afternoon that all five had returned to their duties. The state government has stepped up its bird flu response, with an extra $500,000 being made available to the wildlife sector. That money will be split between frontline animal rescuers and Wildlife Victoria to help buy personal protective equipment and other supplies to meet strict biosecurity requirements. And in sport, round 16 of the Ballarat Football League's senior men's comp took place on Saturday. Among the victors were the Roosters, who defeated Sunbury on the road by 29 points. That's the latest in your local news.
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4: Hey, I'm Brooke Seychelle. There's no word yet on when the Home Affairs Minister will unveil the federal government's migration plan. Tony Burke postponed his scheduled speech at the National Press Club last week due to reports of internal backlash against the reforms. Health Minister Mark Butler not giving away when the speech will be made.
11: We're looking at what else we can do to get those numbers down and be smarter about the balance that a country like Australia needs. There are gaps in our workforce, as I said, in construction, in health, in IT, but we also do need a system of balance here.
4: They're on Nine. Some politicians and security experts say it's shocking Josh Frydenberg hasn't been called in to give evidence in the final hearing block of the Royal Commission into Anti-Semitism. The former treasurer is the highest ranking Jewish Australian government minister in history and led criticism of the federal government's response to the Bondi terror attack. The final hearings begin next week. New South Wales police have confirmed the remains found in a suitcase near Goulburn are not human. It was initially believed that a woman's body was inside. Police cannot confirm if they belong to an animal or a doll. Mortgage applications at Westpac have dropped 20% since the federal budget, while the bank's net profits are up 2% in the last quarter. But the $1.8 billion result is considered soft. And a pesky pothole has damaged dozens of vehicles along the Princes Highway in regional Victoria. Wet weather over the weekend is being blamed for the damage, but it sparked concern about the condition of Victoria's roads.
1: D2E Gym, from Delacombe to Wenderee. You're never too far from a D2E.
4: Crows great Taylor Walker is calling time on his AFL career. He's announced he'll retire at the end of the 2026 season.
12: After 19 seasons, this is going to be my final year as an AFL footballer. When I arrived here as a skinny kid from Broken Hill, I never imagined where this journey would take me.
4: The 36-year-old has played 316 games for Adelaide, and the Panthers have confirmed Brian Toe will depart the club at the end of the 2020 season. He signed with the PNG Chiefs for 2028.
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0: Well, we're still on flood watch. Lexton at the crossroads in the middle of town was flooded. It had been closed in both directions. Glen Park on Springs Road and Clarks Road heading towards Clarks Hill. Geot Drive near Swim Survival in Wenderee. Gillies Road out Creswick Way. Gillies Street at the Aquatic Centre and High School. Woodmans Hill traffic lights, Melbourne bound. Also, water on the roads between Warbra and Learmonth and Talbot and Clunes. Creswick Road near the showgrounds. Cuthberts Road to the Haddon turnoff. Cuthberts Road near Burrumbeet. That's near White's Road. Clunes Road at Ascot. And Greenhalgh's Road heading the back way to Haddon. You can see what is happening with roads and flooding if you jump onto emergency.vic.gov.au. Now, if you need the SES, you can ring them 1325 00 or 1325 00. Just note they have been very busy. They will get to you as soon as they can. Now, to the weather. We have reached our expected top of 11, cloudy with rain today. Down to 4 tonight, tomorrow, Wednesday, Thursday, all cloudy with showers. Now, tomorrow will be 10, Wednesday, 11, Thursday, 13.
1: 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Thanks to Harvey Norman Ballarat and Ballarat District Trotting Club. 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

0: This is Workday Hits on Parafeminist. 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Make it a family day at the Flying Horse Entertainment Venue. Great food in the playroom. The kids will love. That was Green Day. Good riddance. Time of your life. Jordy with you. And all this week, the Brekkie Show are giving away double passes for you to go see the new movie Insidious out of the Further. It's going to be in cinemas August 20. But the only way to win these passes is to play a game.
1: All right, Bridget, you want to play a bit of First Word this morning. Do you reckon you know what the intro to this song is? Have a listen. All right, what do you think's the first word?
2: All the small things.
1: That's this one. Yes, of course it is, Bridget. Good on you. You have scored yourself some tickets to head to Insidious.
2: Oh, thank you.
1: Do you love yourself a scary movie, do you?
2: Yes.
1: Oh, I can't do it. I'm a chicken.
0: So if you want to go check out that new Insidious Out of the Further movie, be listening to The Brekkie Show for the rest of the week and a double pass could be yours. Up soon, Becky Hill and David Guetta, also Ed Sheeran on Parafem.
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0: 1031 Parafem, Ballarati Music Station. That was Ed Sheeran, A Little More. And we are looking for junior news readers, kids in primary school, who would love to come into the studio, meet Alex and Crystal and read out the news. Maybe they might want to do a bit of a rap while they're in the studio, like this kid did.
1: All right,
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0: 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New Winter Valley Centre now open on the way. The Killers and Alex Warren on Parafm.
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6: Legendary New Zealand actor Sam Neill that recently passed away. He will make one final appearance on the big screen. He secretly filmed a role in the upcoming live-action adaptation of The Legend of Zelda just before his death last month. So we will see him on the big screen one more time. And Rachel Reid, the author of Heated Rivalry, she has finished writing Unrival, which is the third Game Changers novel, and it's centered around Shane Hollander and Ilya Rozanov. So if you watched Heated Rivalry last year, was it this year that came out? Either way, if you loved it, well, the book is now due in June next year, so keep your eyes peeled for that.
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0: And don't Macca's walk, Macca's run to the new quarter pounder barbecue bacon today. Cloudy with rain and we've reached our expected top of 11. So there you go. Down to 4 tonight. Tomorrow, Wednesday, Thursday, all cloudy with showers. Tomorrow, 10. Wednesday, 11. Thursday, 13. On to Flood Watch. So, Lexan at the crossroads in the middle of town was flooded and has been closed in both directions. That could have changed, but just note that it could still be happening. We've also got water At Glen Park on Springs Road and Clarks Road, heading towards Clarks Hill. Geot Drive near Swim Survival at Wendery. Gillies Road out Creswick Way. Gillies Street at the Aquatic Centre and High School. Woodmans Hill, traffic lights, Melbourne bound. So between Warbra and Learmonth, also between Talbot and Clunes, flooding there. Creswick Road near the showgrounds. Cuthbert's Road to the Haddon turnoff. Cuthbert's Road near Burrumbeet, so that's near White's Road. Clunes Road at Ascot and Greenhalgh's Road heading the back way to Haddon. Now, there could be more flooding out there. The best way that you can keep up to date is to jump onto emergency.vic.gov.au. Also, if you need the SES, you can ring them 132 500. It's an easy number, 132 500. 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Please be kind to them. They are volunteers helping us out. And seriously, they are amazing people, okay?
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0: You know, I mean, the hits 103.1, Para FM, that was Alex Warren, Passenger. And all this week, there's a chance for you to get along and help celebrate the Sporting Globe's 10th birthday. But you got to play a game called 10 in 10. And this is what happened this morning.
1: I've got Mary. Do you reckon you can name 10 fruits in 10 seconds?
2: I think I can.
1: Okay, you're going to hear a buzzer. It's going to go, as soon as you hear that final countdown, you need to start. Now, 10 seconds goes quicker than you think, Mary. Are you ready?
2: I'm ready.
1: Okay, here we go. 10 fruits in 10 seconds.
2: Apples, pears, strawberries, peach, apricot, pineapple, mandarins, lemons, cherries, orange.
1: Oh, she's gone and done it. You have time to spare. Good on ya.
0: So if you want a chance to win a VIP birthday pack from the Sporting Globe, which includes two double passes to the Sporting Globe's birthday event, which is on this Friday, two drink cards for the night and a $50 Sporting Globe voucher, you've got to be listening to The Brekkie Show the rest of the week to play 10 in 10. And it's brought to you by the Sporting Globe Ballarat. Cheers to 10 years. 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

So that's it for the Workday Hits for today, but it's back tomorrow at 10 a.m. And it's thanks to Ballarat and District Trotting Club. Make it a family day at the Flying Horse Entertainment Venue. Great food and a playroom the kids will love. And after two, we've got Calvin Harris with Sam Smith.

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6: G'day, it's Tom Parry with your local news first. Police are celebrating the success of a recent blitz targeting car thefts in Ballarat. 60 people were arrested and 57 stolen vehicles recovered as part of Operation Mustang, which saw the city's officers join forces with the Public Order Response Team between June 22nd and July 31st. Fresh opinion polling spells deep trouble for Labor at the upcoming state election. Conducted by YouGov and published by The Age newspaper, it reveals that the ruling party is set to lose as many as 29 seats. That includes the electorates of Eureka and Ripon, which are predicted to fall to One Nation. And in sport, East Point lodged the biggest upset in the weekend's Ballarat Netball League action, their A-grade side winning 37 goals to 24 in a clash against Bacchus Marsh at Mattingley Park. That's the latest in your local news.
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7: Hey, I'm Brooke Seychelle. Police have confirmed suspected human remains found in a suitcase near Goulburn were actually a doll. It was initially feared a human's body was inside, but Superintendent Linda Bradbury says forensic testing has ruled that out.
8: We followed our processes to that T to a high level, I think it's no regrets at all. It's I couldn't be actually more prouder of my team than I am.
7: A Sydney airport tug operator and traffic controller have been stood down as investigations continue into yesterday's near miss involving a Jetstar and Qatar Airways plane. The Transport Safety Bureau is heading the investigation. Its chief, Angus Mitchell, has told Nine it's clear there was a breakdown.
9: Now, whether it's a breakdown in communication or the actual controlling of the aircraft, that's what we're trying to ascertain. But certainly yesterday, very fortunately, those pilots on the Jetstar flight realised the situation, stopped suddenly, but these things can be far more serious.
7: Overseas, the Israeli PM has rejected a US-backed plan for Gaza. Benjamin Netanyahu says his military will not pull out, despite Donald Trump claiming Israel was very happy about a deal for Hamas to hand over its weapons. And Aussie music festival Laneway has announced it'll skip Adelaide and Perth next year. Organisers say they're taking a pause in 2027 to refresh the event and allow artists to play more headline shows outside the festival. The Queensland edition will also be shifted from the Gold Coast to Brisbane.
10: D2E Gym. From Telecombe to Wenderee, you're never too far from a D2E.
7: Geelong captain Patrick Dangerfield has broken his silence on the club's secret concussion waiver. The veteran telling Fox Footy the club's made a mistake by offering the restrictive contract to Jake Colajasny, but more details need to be made public.
11: Clearly, there's some parts that will bug it up as a club and we can do better, but I still think there's a bit to unpack yet. That's a bit of a challenge sometimes with something like this that is very much emotive, especially when it comes to players' health and when it's one of our own.
7: In a statement, the Cats say they'll submit their findings to the AFL by tomorrow afternoon.
10: Metro. 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
12: Cloudy with a very high chance of showers for the rest of today. Tomorrow it's looking cloudy, a high chance of showers and a top of 10 degrees. Then on Wednesday, cloudy, a very high chance of showers and a top of 11.
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0: Bomb Funk MC's Freestyler on Power FM. It's Chelsea hanging out with you for your Monday on the home run. Hope you're having a great start to your week. And look, if you thought the vibes were high, well, they're about to get even higher because new music from Bruno Mars is on the way. We know that Michael Jackson is quite an inspiration for Bruno, but I reckon he's taken some inspo from the Jackson 5 and the Motown days in this one, On My Soul. It plays for you in the next 10 minutes. Get ready. It is life-changing. 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

0: Eurythmics, Sweet Dreams are made of this on Power FM. It's Chelsea with you for your home run. And we are playing Steal My Standby every morning at 7 a.m. and 8 a.m. What is Steal My Standby? 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If you want to read more about it, powerfmballarat.com.au is the place to go. It's also the place to register so that Alex and Crystal can call out your name. And when they do, you've got 30 minutes to claim your spot on the standby list by giving them a call back. If you don't, it gets opened up. And this morning, it was opened up and Bridget gave them a call.
1: Hey, Bridget, how you going?
2: Yeah, good. How are you?
1: Good, thank you. You want to swoop in and steal a spot to get yourself to Vegas?
2: I really do.
1: Oh, who would you like to see if you went to the iHeart Music Festival?
2: Benson.
1: Yeah. You know what? Almost every person I've had through wants to go and see Benson. He's the biggest draw card.
2: He is.
1: All right, Bridget, congrats. You have got yourself on that standby list to potentially get to Vegas.
2: Awesome. Thank you so much.
0: Oh, well done, Bridget. It seriously is as simple as that. 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They could be calling out your name. Hey, stick around. A throwback from James Bay, Hold Back the River plays after your weather on Power.
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0: Cloudy with a very high chance of showers for the rest of today. Tomorrow, it's looking cloudy with a high chance of showers and a top of 10 degrees. Then on Wednesday, cloudy, a very high chance of showers and a top of 11. That's your Power Cast thanks to McDonald's. 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

0: Josh for Woz, Like a Prayer on Power FM. It is Chelsea with you for your Monday afternoon on the Home Run with plenty on the way. G-Flip's Bet on Fire coming up. And while we're keeping the vibes high, why don't we add a little bit of topic? Some upbeat rhythm before your Monday afternoon to kick off your week, and it all plays in the next 15 if you keep it locked on Power FM.
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2: We've got wet conditions on our roads this afternoon. If you're heading back to Ballarat, the Westgate Freeway is moving well onto the Ring Road. The Deer Pike Bypass is busy, but moving off the Ring Road to Hopkins Road on the Western Freeway. Once you get past there, a great run back into Ballarat. 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

0: 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And you can find them at 44 Gregory Street West in Wenderee. They're bringing us the tunes like the ones on the way after 3 o'clock. How's this one? New from Snow Patrol and Kylie Minogue, These Alarms. If you haven't heard it yet, well, don't go anywhere because it plays after your news, sport and weather on Power FM.
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8: Good afternoon. Crews are at the scene in Pertilla to a tree down at Bungaree Creswick Road, so avoid the area if you can. As we run out of Melbourne, the West Gate Freeway is looking good coming out of the city. The Ring Road is slowing through to the Deer Park Bypass, which is banked up to Hopkins Road on the Western Freeway. 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
9: Hi there, I'm Brett Knack with your local news first. A stay-informed advice level has been put in place for the greater city of Ballarat following today's deluge. The SES saying minor flooding is possible. 42.2 millimetres fell until 9am this morning, with a further 5 since. That's well over half the August average of 73 mils. There's more train pain in store for Ballarat commuters from Wednesday due to the level crossing removal works at Melton. V-Line says a mix of coaches and buses will replace trains at various times for the entire month between either Ballarat and Southern Cross or Ballarat and Carolyn Springs. When trains resume on Tuesday, the 1st of September, passengers will use the new Melton station. The member for Ripon is assuming a new responsibility as Premier Ben Carroll continues to move his political magnets. Martha Haylett appointed as Parliamentary Secretary for Rural and Regional Development. The portfolio now has a very local flavour, with Eureka MP Michaela Settle the minister. Chefs, food and beverage teams, wine experts, venue owners and managers from Metro Melbourne and across the region will converge on the city tomorrow. It's the Meet the Makers event by Commerce Ballarat, aimed at connecting the hospitality industry with growers and producers from the Central Highlands.
10: The food and beverage team from Crown are sending some people, trying to really push Central Highlands produce right across the state.
9: Michaela Beggs from Commerce Ballarat speaking there. The trade fair will be at the Goodshed from 1:30 tomorrow afternoon. Updating sport, and organisers of this weekend's Oz Cycling Cyclocross National Championships will be loving today's rain in Ballarat. Entries close on Wednesday night for the event that even welcomes snow. The two-day championships will take place at the currently flooded and closed Vic Park. That's the latest in your local news.
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0: Hey, I'm Brooke Seychelle. Rostering and unplanned leave are being blamed for the near miss at Sydney Airport yesterday. The Transport Minister has met with Air Services Australia in Canberra over the incident, which saw two workers stood down. Catherine King says investigations are still underway.
1: I'm confident on speaking to Air Services Australia that they are doing everything they can to get on top of this. What happened over the weekend, they accept was unacceptable for passengers in particular.
0: The opposition is demanding an apology from Anthony Albanese over a joke about two melons gifted to him by Japan's Prime Minister. Opposition leader Angus Taylor says the remark was insulting after the PM made a gesture across his chest while discussing the gift on a podcast last month. Former Australian Ambassador Shingo Yamagami says the comments showed ignorance of the gift's significance. A shocking twist in New South Wales, with police confirming the apparent body found in a suitcase near Goulburn belongs to a doll. It was initially believed to be a woman's remains. However, forensic testing ruled that out. Aussies are moving away from diesel cars. Car Group has announced its annual earnings result, revealing the number of Aussies considering buying a diesel car has dropped nearly 35% in the year to May, while those thinking of buying an electrical vehicle jumped 40%. And bulk billing rates continue to climb. Almost 4 in 5 GP visits were bulk billed in the June quarter, up 4% on the same time last year.
2: D2E Gym. From Dalacombe to Wendouree, you're never too far from a D2E.
0: Adelaide veteran Taylor Walker has announced his retirement at the end of this season. The 36-year-old has played 316 games for the Crows. CEO Tim Silvers says Tex has been a great leader over 19 years.
11: His stats tell a story. He's played 300-plus games for our footy club, kicked over 700 goals for our footy club, leading all-time goal kicker, I think by double.
0: And Cronulla has lost to the bottom place Dragons last night. The Sharks scored first and dominated possession and territory for most of the game, but ended up losing 24-16.
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12: Cloudy with a very high chance of showers for the rest of today. Tomorrow it's looking cloudy, a high chance of showers and a top of 10 degrees. Then on Wednesday, cloudy, a very high chance of showers and a top of 11.
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0: Katie Swims, Mr. Know-It-All on Power FM. It's Chels with you for your home run. And if you're a bit of a Mr. or a Mrs. Know-It-All, well, you should play Alex and Crystal's 10 in 10 to celebrate the Sporting Globe's 10th birthday. You've got to name 10 things in 10 seconds. Think fast, beat the clock, and you could win one of 5 prize packs with tickets to go along to the Sporting Globe's birthday event, drink cards for the night, vouchers as well. It's all thanks to the Sporting Globe Ballarat. Cheers to 10 years. And I tell you what, if I was answering 10 in 10, it would have to be Michael Jackson's song titles. That's probably what I'm quickest at. And lucky for me, one of them is going to play in the next 10 here on Power FM.
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0: Taylor Swift, I Knew It, I Knew You on Power FM. It's Chelsea with you here for your Monday. And for all of you who enjoy your gaming out there and maybe GTA, well, some good news for you.
1: And if you've been dying for GTA 6 to finally be released, well, bit of good news. We do know it is coming out November 19th, but if you can't wait for that, well, the team at Rockstar Games, they've got together with Netflix and thought, all right, we'll drop another teaser for you, as if the one all the way back in 2023 wasn't enough. It's Grand Theft Auto 6, an extended look. Now, it's going to be streaming on Netflix from the 28th of August. It honestly baffles me a little bit. I'm like, okay, you've got all this time to team up with Netflix and come out with this extended look, but you can't just drop the whole game on in August? People have been waiting thousands of years for GTA 6, all right?
0: Thousands of years might be a little bit dramatic, Crystal, but I tell you what, they're absolutely teasing you, that's for sure. Hey, look, someone you don't have to wait too long for is Alex and Crystal. They're back tomorrow morning from 6 a.m. Stick around, plenty on the way, including a Green Day throwback to 2004, would you believe? Boulevard of Broken Dreams after your weather on Power.
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1: Actress Minnie Driver took to the socials just over the weekend and she revealed that her and a friend were injured after another car allegedly sped through an intersection and T-boned their vehicle in France. She did suffer a sprained neck and she said she's still processing the shock, but she credited the car's airbags for helping save their lives. So she's doing okay. And Nancy Cartwright, the voice of Bart Simpson, she has come out with a little bit of speculation that The Simpsons will reportedly end in 2029 after season 40. Now, that's just her speculation. There's no confirmation of that yet, but has been on air for nearly 40 years, so I guess maybe it is time to wrap it up.
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0: Cloudy with a very high chance of showers for the rest of today. Tomorrow it's looking cloudy with a high chance of showers and a top of 10 degrees. Then on Wednesday, cloudy, a very high chance of showers and a top of 11. 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

0: Milky and Mole Grab, Just the Way You Are, the remix on Power FM. It is Chelsea with you here for your Monday and a little bit of a sweet treat on the way. Because it's Marshmello and Bastille. See what I did there? Look, I thought it was clever. From happier to something a bit more somber. Most recent track from the guy who's making a huge moves in the music scene at the moment. My Body Isn't Ready, Somber, Inside 15 on Power FM. 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

0: 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Chelsea with you here for your home run. 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
8: A nice run on the roads, no prangs or delays. As for your run out of Melbourne, looking good on the Westgate Freeway. As for the Ring Road, it's starting to build through to the Deer Park Bypass, which is banked up to Hopkins Road on the Western Freeway. After that, it's a smooth run. 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That's the latest traffic on Power FM.
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9: Hi there, I'm Brett Mack with your local news first. The SES says water levels are falling at Creswick and Clunes and are expected to continue falling following this morning's drenching. Meantime, a flood advice remains in place for the greater city of Ballarat area. The airport rain gauge receiving close to 50 mils so far, which is well over half a month's rainfall in just one day. Victorian allied health workers will walk off the job for 24 hours from midnight tonight as a long-running pay dispute with the state government escalates. The action follows months of industrial campaigns, including a previous statewide strike in June and rallies in regional centres such as Ballarat. Union leaders say the government's latest wage offer does not adequately address what they describe as the historic undervaluation of allied health professions. Workers from across Victoria are expected to gather at Melbourne's Peter McCallum Cancer Centre tomorrow to press their case with the new Premier. Ballarat's active transport network is expanding with a new 1.2 kilometre shared path around Morshead Park set to open this week. The $691,000 project completes a loop linking key sporting and community facilities in the city's west. It's aimed at supporting growth in Ballarat's fastest growing suburbs, with Delacombe's population now exceeding 14,000 residents, more than double what it was in 2017. Updating sport, and it's been confirmed the Victorian Country Athletics Championships will return to Ballarat in January next year. It'll be one of the first major events to use the new athletics facility on Creswick Road, which is set to be available from late October. Ashley Anderson from Athletics Ballarat says they're expecting a talented field.
10: It is a country championships, but there are metro athletes that can also be invitational athletes. We're expecting some sort of fairly big names to be coming up for that event as well. It's in a good time slot.
9: That's the latest in your local news.
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11: Hello, I'm Monique Crichton. An apology today from Air Services Australia following lengthy delays for passengers travelling through Sydney Airport over the weekend. The boss has met with the Federal Transport Minister in the wake of a near miss between two passenger planes yesterday, while rostering issues impacted more than 150 flights on Saturday. Air Services Australia Chief Rob Sharp admits it's not good enough.
12: We're very sorry for those delays because we know how much it impacts on the travelling public and their travel plans. But I do want to assure the public that safety is not compromised.
11: The PM has addressed Labor MPs and senators ahead of tomorrow's return of federal parliament. The government will have plenty to get through in this sitting, with NDIS and tax changes set to dominate the agenda. Gambling reforms will also be dealt with, but Anthony Albanese is confident they'll pass with some changes.
13: Further work and amendments that'll be carried, I think, with bipartisan support about inducements and making sure that those issues are dealt with in a constructive way.
11: A sex doll has been mistaken for human remains after it was found in a suitcase in southern New South Wales. It's left police happy to report they're not investigating a homicide south of Goulburn. And pet owners in South Australia are being encouraged to take extra precautions as bird flu case numbers continue to rise. There have been 163 confirmed cases of the H5 strain in SA since late June. They've all been in wild birds with no detections in poultry or other livestock.
1: D2E Gym. From Delacombe to Wendouree, you're never too far from a D2E.
11: In sport, Geelong has promised to answer the AFL's Please Explain regarding its secret concussion waiver involving Jake Colajasny by close of business tomorrow. An emotional announcement today from Adelaide's former skipper Taylor Walker, the 36-year-old hanging up the footy boots at season's end.
14: I knew it was the right time for me and the football club that I retire at the end of the year, and hopefully with a Premiership Cup.
11: And the Panthers have confirmed Brian To'o will depart the club at the end of the 2027 season to join the PNG Chiefs. That's the latest in news and sport.
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0: Cloudy with a very high chance of showers for the rest of today. Tomorrow it's looking cloudy, a high chance of showers and a top of 10 degrees. Then on Wednesday, cloudy, a very high chance of showers and a top of 11.
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0: No Doubt, Just a Girl on Power FM. 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How good is that? Stick around, plenty on the way. 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I heard you want
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0: The weekend, blinding lights on Power FM. It is Chelsea with you here for your home run. Now, I told you a little bit earlier about Alex and Crystal's 10 in 10. If you can name 10 things in 10 seconds, you'll win an amazing prize pack to go along to the Sporting Globe's 10th birthday. And this morning, they had their first round.
1: 10 seconds goes quicker than you think, Mary. Are you ready?
2: I'm ready.
1: Okay, here we go. 10 fruits in 10 seconds.
2: Apples, pears, strawberries, peach, apricot, pineapple, mandarins, lemons, cherries, orange.
1: Oh, she's gone and done it. You had time to spare. Good on ya.
0: That was insanely quick from Mary this morning. Look, I know you don't have to have time to spare as long as you get it within the 10 seconds. Your chance to play again tomorrow morning from 6 a.m. on The Brekkie Show. Don't miss out. Stick around, plenty on the way, including a new one from Ella Langley. Yes, the one in charge of that song that's gone gangbusters. Choose in Texas. Her new one, Be Her, plays after your weather on Power.
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9: Cloudy with a very high chance of showers for the rest of today. Tomorrow it's looking cloudy with a high chance of showers and a top of 10 degrees. Then on Wednesday, cloudy, a very high chance of showers and a top of 11. That's your Powercast thanks to McDonald's. And don't Macca's walk, Macca's run to the new Quarter Pounder Barbecue Bacon.
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0: can't not have a good time when that song is on. It's Jimmy Barnes and INXS Good Times on Power FM. Chelsea with you here for your home run with plenty more tunes where that came from on the way. Little bit of Shaggy and Rick Ross. And new music from Harry Styles. Just because it's been out for a couple of months doesn't mean it's not new, okay? I class it as still new because I still don't know all of the lyrics yet. So to help us out before he's here in December, let's listen to Dance No More Inside 10 right here on Power FM.
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0: 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And they're helping us cruise through to the evening for your Monday with a bit of Stella Lefty on the way. Imagine Dragons as well with Thunder. I don't know if we are going to get thunder in the sky today, but on air we will. It plays after your new sport and weather on Power.
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7: Hi there, I'm Brett Knack with your local news first. A stay-informed advice level has been put in place for the greater city of Ballarat following today's deluge. The SES saying minor flooding is possible. 42.2 millimetres fell until 9 a.m. this morning, with a further 5 since. That's well over half the August average of 73 mils. There's more train pain in store for Ballarat commuters from Wednesday due to the level crossing removal works at Melton. V-Line says a mix of coaches and buses will replace trains at various times for the entire month between either Ballarat and Southern Cross or Ballarat and Carolyn Springs. When trains resume on Tuesday, the 1st of September, passengers will use the new Melton station. The member for Ripon is assuming a new responsibility as Premier Ben Carroll continues to move his political magnets. Martha Haylett appointed as Parliamentary Secretary for Rural and Regional Development. The portfolio now has a very local flavour, with Eureka MP Michaela Settle the minister. Chefs, food and beverage teams, wine experts, venue owners and managers from Metro Melbourne and across the region will converge on the city tomorrow. It's the Meet the Makers event by Commerce Ballarat, aimed at connecting the hospitality industry with growers and producers from the Central Highlands.
8: The food and beverage team from Crown are sending some people, trying to really push Central Highlands produce right across the state.
7: Michaela Beggs from Commerce Ballarat speaking there. The trade fair will be at the Goodshed from 1:30 tomorrow afternoon. Updating sport, and organisers of this weekend's Oz Cycling Cyclocross National Championships will be loving today's rain in Ballarat. Entries close on Wednesday night for the event that even welcomes snow. The two-day championships will take place at the currently flooded and closed Vic Park. That's the latest in your local news.
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2: Hi, I'm Monique Crichton. The Federal Transport Minister says she's confident we won't see another near miss at Sydney Airport anytime soon. Two workers have been stood down after two planes almost collided yesterday amid claims staff shortages are taking a toll on those on the front line. Catherine King says she's confident Air Services Australia is doing all it can to get on top of it.
9: So we're dealing with, you know, a really stressful and difficult job. They did a very good job over the weekend to try and manage the disruptions as best they could. We want to make sure that they've got as much support as possible to do that really complex job.
2: The South Australian Premier has returned home from overseas, announcing a Royal Commission into Artificial Intelligence. Peter Malinauskas says we need to get in front of the biggest change in technology adoption in human history.
10: This Royal Commission isn't looking at the infrastructure that underpins AI. It looks at the use of AI and how it will be deployed in our society, which is far more consequential than where a data center gets built.
2: It won't come cheap, with a benchmark cost of $3 million and a deadline of mid-next year. Victoria and New South Wales are on notice after South Australia copped record-breaking August rainfall over the weekend. The cold front, which triggered the downfall, is moving east. And Adelaide and Perth are set to miss out on the Laneway Music Festival. Organisers will concentrate on Brisbane, Sydney, Melbourne and Auckland instead.
1: D2E Gym. From Dalacombe to Wendouree, you're never too far from a D2E.
2: In Sport, Adelaide will farewell Tex Walker at the final home game of the season. The former skipper announcing today he's retiring after 19 years. Coach Matthew Nix full of praise for what he's achieved.
11: Occasionally there's superstars that decide that it's time to end it, and strongly believe that Tex will go down as one of those.
2: And Cronulla's Adam Fanua Blake has been hit with a grade 2 careless high tackle charge following yesterday's loss to the Dragons. It'll see him cop a one game ban with an early guilty plea, two if he fights and loses. That's the latest in news and sport.
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0: Cloudy with a very high chance of showers for the rest of today. Tomorrow it's looking cloudy, a high chance of showers and a top of 10 degrees. Then on Wednesday, cloudy, a very high chance of showers and a top of 11.
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0: Stella Lefty with Boston on Power FM. It's Chelsea with you here for your home run. And we are looking for some juniors to join the team, junior newsreaders to join Alex and Crystal. 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And it's all thanks to Jenny's ELC, where families feel at home. You can check out their new Winter Valley Centre, which is now open. Stick around, plenty on the way, including Pink, who reckons she's never going to not dance again. That's a fair call. If it was never going to dance again, I'd have doubts. She plays Inside 10 on Power FM.
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Everybody in the house, come on and let me hear you say ho. 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

0: Never Gonna Not Dance Again on Power FM. It's Chelsea with you here for your home run on a Monday with plenty more to get you through the day. I always thought that song said keep checking these chickens and I didn't know what it means, but it's heat checking. And hearing Justin say the word heat is probably the warmest thing in Ballarat today, but that's okay, I digress. The Killers are on the way. I mean, I always get warm when Mr. Brightside comes on because it makes me jump around. You've got to, right? It's the price you pay for enjoying The Killers, and we will enjoy The Killers in the next 10 minutes right here on Power FM.
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7: Cloudy with a very high chance of showers for the rest of today. Tomorrow it's looking cloudy with a high chance of showers and a top of 10 degrees. Then on Wednesday, cloudy, a very high chance of showers and a top of 11. That's your Powercast thanks to McDonald's. And don't Macca's walk, Macca's run to the new Quarter Pounder Barbecue Bacon.
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0: 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And we have been playing Steal My Standby every morning at 7 a.m. and 8 a.m. If you want to hear your name called out for the chance to win an incredible prize to Las Vegas, tickets to the iHeart Music Festival and so much more, you need to register at powerfmballarat.com.au. When they call out your name, you will then have 30 minutes to give a call back to lock in your spot on the standby list. And this morning, Crystal called out for Lisa Ashmore, but who did she get?
1: I'm Lisa Ashmore.
2: 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You have called in right on time, girlfriend. You weren't mucking around at all.
1: 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I'm so excited and pumped.
2: 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Who would you love to see at the iHeart Music Festival?
1: Lainey Wilson.
2: Lainey Wilson. You like yourself a bit of country music, hey?
1: Love country.
2: Oh, beautiful. Would you want to see Kenny Chesney as well? He's going to be there?
1: Yes, absolutely.
2: Yeah, cool. Who would you take with you?
1: I'd take my partner.
2: Take your partner. I can see here in your entry you've written you want to take your honey bunny. I hope your honey bunny is your partner.
1: Yeah, correct.
2: All right, good on you, Lisa. You have locked in your spot on that standby list. Congratulations.
1: Thank you so much.
0: Very well done, Lisa. 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Stick around, plenty on the way, including one off of Amy Shark's latest album, Soft Pop. It's called It's Kinda Hot, and it plays here inside 10 on Power FM.
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4: A grey Monday, Arvo. On the roads around town, there's no delays or collisions. As for your run out of Melbourne, it's looking good on the Westgate Freeway until about Williamstown Road, then it is slowing through to the Ring Road. The Ring Road's banked up through to the Deer Park Bypass, which has a slow run to Hopkins Road on the Western Freeway. After that, a nice run home. Get the model year 26.5 Ford Ranger Black Edition from 53K. 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That's the latest traffic on Power FM.
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11: Hi there, I'm Rana Hussain. The AFLW season is officially underway after last night's opener at Marvel Stadium, the Blues defeating the Saints by 26 points. Switching codes, and the Roosters remain undefeated on top of the NRLW table after a 40-point win over the Eels last night, while earlier the Tigers downed the Dragons 16-12. And the Raiders had a 24-point upset win over the Broncos. And Dutch rider Demi Vollering has won the Tour de France Femme for a second time.
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0: 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So make sure you run in there and grab one. Look, I'm going to head out of here, but you're in great hands. Will and Woody are about to take you for the drive home. They've had a big weekend with DJ Will touring around. I'm sure they're about to give you all the updates. We've got a bit of Santana on the way and Cherry Bomb's cover of an Alanis Morissette classic too. All good reasons to stick around here on Power FM, and I'll see you again tomorrow from 2. See you later.
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13: 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We're also building a new Melton station. As we bring the pieces together, there will be train disruptions on sections of the Ballarat, Ararat and Maryborough lines from the 12th to the 31st of August. Avoid delays and check before you travel at bigbuild.vic.gov.au. 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
14: Hi there, I'm Brett Mack with your local news first. The SES says water levels are falling at Creswick and Clunes and are expected to continue falling following this morning's drenching. Meantime, a flood advice remains in place for the greater city of Ballarat area. The airport rain gauge receiving close to 50 mils so far, which is well over half a month's rainfall in just one day. Victorian allied health workers will walk off the job for 24 hours from midnight tonight as a long-running pay dispute with the state government escalates. The action follows months of industrial campaigns, including a previous statewide strike in June and rallies in regional centres such as Ballarat. Union leaders say the government's latest wage offer does not adequately address what they describe as the historic undervaluation of allied health professions. Workers from across Victoria are expected to gather at Melbourne's Peter McCallum Cancer Centre tomorrow to press their case with the new Premier. Ballarat's active transport network is expanding with a new 1.2-kilometre shared path around Morshead Park set to open this week. The $691,000 project completes a loop linking key sporting and community facilities in the city's west. It's aimed at supporting growth in Ballarat's fastest-growing suburbs, with Delacombe's population now exceeding 14,000 residents, more than double what it was in 2017. Updating sport, and it's been confirmed the Victorian Country Athletics Championships will return to Ballarat in January next year. It'll be one of the first major events to use the new athletics facility on Creswick Road, which is set to be available from late October. Ashley Anderson from Athletics Ballarat says they're expecting a talented field.
15: It is a country championships, but there are metro athletes that can also be invitational athletes. We're expecting some sort of fairly big names to be coming up for that event as well. It's in a good time slot.
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16: Hello, I'm Monique Crichton. Air Services Australia has acknowledged the high workload for air traffic controllers at Sydney Airport. It follows a tumultuous weekend for passengers, with 150 flights disrupted on Saturday and a near miss just yesterday. Air Services Australia Chief Rob Sharp says the need to put space between aircraft can lead to delays.
17: The Australian travelling public expects reliable services, and we've not met that, and we sincerely apologise.
16: The PM has confirmed there will be amendments to the government's gambling reforms. The Coalition, Greens and Crossbench has signalled they won't support the changes as they stand, and comes after an inquiry heard damning evidence about inducements offered by betting companies. Anthony Albanese says tweaks will be made to the legislation before it goes to Parliament this week.
18: Later in the week, we'll have the legislation in the House of Representatives with some really practical amendments dealing with the targeting of advertising, dealing with reducing children's exposure.
16: South Australia is set to hold a royal commission into AI. The state government wants to know the good and the bad around artificial intelligence. And Phil Jamieson has cancelled his Aussie tour after hurting his back. The Grinspoon frontman was performing in Victoria on Friday night when he slipped and fell. The show was cancelled and he was rushed to hospital. He says he now is expecting a long road to recovery.
8: D2E Gym. From Talacombe to Wendouree, you're never too far from a D2E.
16: In sport, it looks like Collingwood has made a play for Port Adelaide's Zach Butters. The Pies reportedly offering a club record deal to the midfielder, who's a free agent, with rumours that it's around the $1.8 million a year mark for 8 years. Several clubs are keen on Butters, with Richmond, the Cats and Bulldogs all in hot pursuit of the three-time best and fairest. And the Aussie cricket squad's in Darwin for Thursday's test against Bangladesh. That's the latest in news and sport.
8: Fu Man Lu. 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
0: Cloudy with a very high chance of showers for the rest of today. Tomorrow it's looking cloudy, a high chance of showers and a top of 10 degrees. Then on Wednesday, cloudy, a very high chance of showers and a top of 11.
19: Australia. You know what time it is. It's time for something big. It's time for something bold. It's time for something sexy.
20: Sexy, sexy.
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19: Oh, yeah. The DJ National Tour of DJ Will.
22: Yes.
19: Finished on Saturday night in Townsville.
22: Well, on Sunday morning.
19: Okay.
22: In Townsville. Yeah,
19: we were out past 12 p.m.
22: Just.
19: No, we kicked it all night, baby.
22: Come on,
19: we kicked it all night. I rocked up to that airport.
22: Sexy Daz wanted to kick it all night, but we certainly didn't.
19: No, I was very tired. I actually struggled to stay up for your set, if I'm being honest. But if you haven't heard, and how could you have heard? I mean, unless you were in the club, you haven't heard how DJ Will finally went at his ultimate challenge. Is he good enough still to DJ the clubs? Is
22: full,
19: he?
22: Full club. I mean, we'll play you. I mean, I think you can go to the DJ Will SoundCloud, and the set from Club 237 is live
19: huge on
22: the SoundCloud, so you can hear the full thing there.
23: Huge. The hot, sweaty, sexy mix.
22: The hot, sweaty, sexy mix. And it was hot, it was sweaty. I'm not sure if it was sexy. I wouldn't say that.
19: You were, mate. You were up there with your fake tan. You were looking great, no doubt about it.
22: But it was definitely loud. There was a lot of people in there. They've been at the races all day. And just to give you guys a little teaser, we've actually ripped the mic feed from the mixer in the club. You can hear how loud it is because listen to Woody trying to introduce me.
19: Yo, 237. How we feeling tonight, 237? We are Will and Woody. God, my ears are still hurting from that. I was literally yelling. Anyway, if you want to know why we're doing the national tour and how Will went, stay with us. Let's go to a song.
3: Yeah.
19: We play you actual audio from the gig itself. Also, probably going to dip into a few things that happened before the gig.
3: Hundo, I think this is a good chance. 360 feedback on how you went as a manager in Townsville. Because I got a few notes.
19: I nailed it.
3: Got a few notes.
19: I organised a lot. I nailed it.
3: You vanished when we got there.
19: It's Will and Woody.

0: Will and Woody, hope you're having a wonderful drive home. Yes, we were at Club 237 in Townsville on Saturday night. Yeah. Woods wrapping up the national tour.
1: For those that are just joining the journey, yes, I organised a huge DJ national tour for you, Wilbur, because you used to be an amazing DJ. I used to see you. We used to do, you know, Brekkie Radio, and I'd say, see you later at 9 a.m. on a Friday. And I don't know what you did for 3 days, but you were just club, club, club, club. You were everywhere. And then you had kids, things slowed down a little bit, and you haven't DJed for a while.
0: It's been a while.
1: So I want to put you back out there, baby. So I organised this huge national tour for you.
0: Yep.
1: I mean, it's been a phenomenal week. For mine, it's been a great success. I'll quickly run over the gigs we've done. Under 14 soccer training. Unbelievable. Still.

0: Okay, that one didn't go that well. You got pulled off the decks after 10 minutes. It's too loud. Get that. But it all culminated in Club 237, as we've talked about. This, guys, this club is huge. There were like queues around the corner. But before we get to the club, I know there's been a lot of accusations from you in particular, Will, but also a lot of people listening thinking that I haven't been a very good DJ manager through this entire thing. I've taken all that on board, and I took that all that on board to heart, really,
1: yeah.
0: On the Friday before we left for Townsville. So okay. I just want to go over just the amazing things that I did in the lead up to the gig. So firstly, I bought a suit.
2: Do you want to maybe you go through your version of events?
0: Yeah.
2: And then I'll go through mine.
0: But my version's just fact.
2: Sure.
0: And everyone should know that.
2: Well, so we'll do that. We'll do your version, then we'll do mine.
0: Okay.
2: Yeah.
0: I bought a suit.
2: Yeah.
0: A lot of people said I look like a schoolboy or someone from Jehovah's Witness.
2: Yep.
0: Not necessarily what I was going for, but I still I bought that for you. Actually, when we checked into the hotel, this elderly couple were in the lift, and they said, "Hey, there's some dirty wine glasses in our room. Can you grab them?" It's like, I don't work here. Anyway, but I still bought that for you.
2: Yeah,
0: okay.
2: You did. Yeah.
0: Number two.
2: Yeah.
0: I knew you'd be a bit tired because usually you're going to bed early because you're a dad now.
2: Yeah.
0: So I made you an extraordinary drink. Okay. Here's a little bit of audio of the concoction that I put together for you for your DJ set. Mm-hmm.
3: So a big issue tonight might be Will's fatigue. He's not used to being up so late, so we're going to make him a very special concoction to get him firing on the decks. Cool electrolyte drink for DJs. Firstly, no dose. Lots of edge. All of them. Chuck some Red Bull. Are they dissolving? Perfect. Let's sip. Just in case he's feeling a bit sick. And then, obviously, Oxy Shred. This would actually be really young.
4: Like, it's a nice colour.
3: I'm just not sure if there's enough energy in the drink.
0: So I added some powdered coffee to it as well, just on the way out. So all in all, it costs $63, that drink.
2: Wow.
0: Just so you know, it's not all about money, but $63,
2: wow.
0: No money.
2: Cool.
0: And you only had two sips.
2: Yeah.
0: So that's disrespectful. The other thing I organised, obviously, you want to arrive at your finale of your national tour with style.
2: Mm-hmm.
0: Organised a limo for you, mate. Have a listen to this.
5: Look at what we got here. Oh, yeah.
6: I get a limo to the gig.
7: We could just walk.
5: No, we're going to catch a limo.
7: That's like 100 metres away.
5: Don't care. We're going to do a few laps of the block.
7: Okay.
5: Wave to people from the window.
7: All right, great.
6: DJ Will, baby.
7: Nice.
5: How do you reckon Beyonce gets to her gigs?
7: Helicopter?
5: No, limo.
0: Big thanks to Dave, who organised that free of charge.
2: Wasn't free of charge. I had to say a credit line to the camera and take a photo with him.
0: That's true. Dave loved that.
2: So my feedback.
0: Sure. Far away.
2: So first of all, yes, you rocked up in a suit looking like a Mormon or Papa from Stranger Things, if anyone's seen that.
0: Very strange.
2: It was a two-leg flight on the way up, which I thought was weird. Like, just fly me direct, bro. If you're spending their own money on a limo, spend the extra $500 on a direct flight. Okay. Two-leg flight with a two-hour layover in Brisbane. Didn't buy me lunch. Got your own lunch. Went and got rolled. Rice paper rolls by yourself.
0: Yeah.
2: So that was a bit strange.
0: Yeah, no, fair enough.
2: I
0: was just leaving you alone to work on your mixes.
2: Also want to know what you did on the flight. I'm pretty sure I saw you take a sleeping pill and then you just passed out the whole time.
0: I needed my Z's, man. You know, I was feeling sick at the end of last week.
2: Well, I spent the whole flight like actually focusing on the set, auto-queuing, figuring out where the loops are, getting the tracks down.
0: Yeah.
2: No help from you.
0: You always say leave the
2: Also, you were in premium economy. I was in normal economy.
0: Well, I needed to sleep. I needed to sleep because I'd been working all week. That's just the way it is, mate.
2: When we got there, you vanished because you said your football team was playing. So you got someone to pick you up from the hotel and drive you to one of the breakfast announcers' house. Adam. Hey, Adam.
0: Yeah. At Adam's house. Adam's apartment. Watch the D's.
2: Watch the D's.
0: You know that's important to me.
2: And then I'm pretty sure you went on the tear with him afterwards because I didn't see you until 7 o'clock and looked drunk.
0: With D's had a big win. I wasn't drinking. I was high on life. But yeah, so we kicked on after the win, obviously, because it was exciting. Ended up in Stu's apartment. That got a bit wild. but then, mate, I was there for the gig.
2: So what you've done is you've rocked up and then you mixed me a magic potion, which felt like you were behind the eight ball and needed to give me something because you've been out the whole afternoon partying while I'd been focusing on something.
0: Yes.
2: You mixed me a magic potion. You organised a limo for 100 metres.
0: Yes. Well, we did a few laps of the block. And I showed you off a billboard that I organised. They apparently, because of an error, we were on a billboard all through Queensland.
2: Listen to your voice.

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0: 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You took the opportunity to get to, you took the opportunity to get to Townsville.
1: I'm sober. Now, up next, let's hear how the gig went though. Okay? Because this isn't about me.
0: Did I bring it together? About me. Did I bring it together?
1: Did we nail the finale? It's up next.
2: Will and Woody.
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0: Will and Woody, I hope you're having a wonderful drive home. We're fresh. Well, not fresh. Well, one of us is fresh. After they took their dog job professionally, played a full hour set at Club 237.
1: Yes. As the finale of your national DJ tour, which I organised. Blood, sweat and tears.
0: I think you just thought when you got there, you were like, great, I've done my job. I've got you here.
1: Yeah.
0: Now I can check out. You took a sleeping pill on the plane, saw that.
1: Yeah,
0: didn't think
1: fresh.
0: I saw that. Passed out.
1: Had to be fresh.
0: In a three-piece suit. Got there, vanished to go and watch your football team and then went on a bender with one of the breakfast hosts.
1: Yes.
0: Didn't see you.
1: Yeah.
0: Until the gig started.
1: Yeah. Fully get all
0: so
1: those
0: all
1: criticisms,
0: of those,
1: which you've aired.
0: Lots of questions.
1: We've aired that.
0: Why
1: we'll take that offline for the next gig because there will be more gigs, my friend. I do want to quickly say the reason I organised this national tour for you is because you used to be an amazing DJ. You were hitting all the clubs, right? You were the next big thing. People were saying, is he the next getter? Is he Tiesto's protege? Yeah, this isn't drugs. These aren't drugs. This is what the Australian media was saying.
0: It was in Perth. It was in the Western Australian. Front cover.
1: 100%. But it was honestly either Dom Dollar or Will McMahon. That's where it was at.
0: Yeah.
1: And Sonny was going to push someone.
0: He's about 15 years younger than me. But
1: whatever,
0: yeah.
1: Whatever.
0: Not sure
1: anyway,
0: he was born.
1: Anyway, you had kids.
0: When I was in Perth.
1: Whatever.
0: Yeah.
1: You chose to have kids.
0: Yeah.
1: DJ went away. So I organised this national tour for you to get you back on track.
0: Yeah.
1: Now, it all culminated in Saturday night.
0: Yeah.
1: Yes, I got a little bit. I was nervous.
0: Excited.
1: Man. I got a bit excited in the afternoon.
0: Yeah.
1: My AFL team was playing. So I went to go and watch that with a new friend, Adam. Okay. But I got there.
0: You should have seen him. We got to the hotel, Annalise, and he just started running away.
1: I didn't run.
0: You did. You ran. You had a backpack on.
1: It was three-quarter time.
0: You had a backpack. You didn't bring a change of clothes. You knew you'd be going all night.
1: I
0: yelled to him, and I was like, where are you going? And he goes, the D's are on. And I was like, well, where are you going? Because the AFL wasn't on in Townsville. They were only showing NRL at the pubs. So he's like, I'm going to Adam's house.
1: Yeah. And Adam was like, I've got vodka in the freezer. And I was like, not important, Adam. Got a gig tonight. Anyway,
0: outrageous behavior.
1: So let's go to the gig. Because the first thing I want to say about the gig.
0: What do you
1: want to
0: say?
1: I just want to say that my other role was obviously to pump up the crowd before he went on.
0: Yeah.
1: So to make it very clear that I didn't know how to duck your audio. So I had to yell. And it wasn't effective. Anyway, here's how you went at Club 227.
2: Outside Club 237. I'm with the man of the moment right now, DJ Will.
3: Yeah, what's up?
2: How we feeling?
3: Old.
2: Yeah. Yeah, these look like kids.
3: Super old.
2: I feel like I'm doing daycare drop-off with my daughter.
3: It's intense. It's 4 wide and 50 metres deep, so it's a decent queue.
2: But they're all here to see DJ Will. There's no doubt about that. Because of your man, your manager, promoting you and putting on this national tour.
3: Yeah, I appreciate it.
2: You're going to get emotional?
3: So, we're going to go in, get into the VIP booth. I imagine you've organised that. Did you get the rider to them?
2: Yes.
3: Cool.
2: Got your rider. We've got the VIP booth. Let's rouse up the crowd a little bit, though, because these guys are here to see DJ Will.
3: Do you guys know who DJ Will is?
4: No, sorry.
3: Do you know who DJ Will is?
4: No.
3: Do you know who DJ Will is?
5: Nah, I don't.
3: Hey, do you know who DJ Will is?
4: No. No idea.
3: No. Nothing.
4: Sorry.
6: Of introducing to you the greatest DJ to ever grace this land. Make some noise, 237! I give you DJ Will!
7: A DJ Will from Will and Wings!
6: Yeah!
0: Wow, wait.
1: Now, obviously, we can't play the entire hour.
0: Why can't we play? The full hour is on the DJ Will SoundCloud, I should say, if you want to hear it.
1: Go
0: sexy
1: there.
0: Dust, what have you called it?
8: It's called the sweaty, sexy mix or something.
0: Right,
1: yeah. And that's a perfect description of what Saturday night was like. So goddamn sweaty in there.
0: Yep.
1: I've never been sweatier in my life. But, mate, you rocked it.
0: Yeah, thanks, man. It was actually It was a raging success. It went really well. I think a lot of people were actually quite surprised. I think they didn't expect me to know what I was doing, but it all came back to me, which was great.
1: Like riding a bike.
0: Confidence couldn't have been much lower. I mean, you heard a little bit at the start of people not having any idea who I was, despite all the promo that you said that you did. No one knew who I was or what I was about.
1: Oh, no.
0: A particular low moment was when you asked someone, because you were holding out your phone to get the audio off them.
1: Yeah.
0: You asked a guy if he knew who DJ Will was, and he thought that I was on the phone and he was going to speak to him.
1: I'm going to get that audio because it's really funny. And no matter how many times I told him, I was like, it's a voice. I'm just recording. He goes, DJ Will, my name's Jeff. And I was like, no, he's not on the phone, mate. He's not on the phone.
0: So all time low there. And then, ripped it up. Had a great time. Big shout out to DJ Danny Delicious.
1: Oh, she was great.
0: Who helped all the way through the night as well.
1: Yeah.
0: We really bumped into her residency as well. So she had us on there. It was awesome.
1: Yeah, the whole crew had in Townsville really looked
0: everyone,
1: after us.
0: Everyone
1: Stu,
0: at 106.3.
1: Jake, Adam, Donnie, all the crew.
0: Yes, absolutely. To Jake, Danny, Donnie, everyone was awesome.
1: Are we taking more bookings? Bloody oath.
0: Are we?
1: Yeah, mate.
0: Have we sold any T-shirts? Oh, I think looking by Judge's Joe's face, we're not taking any more bookings. Is that right? And then I saw Joe's just shake her head.
5: Not for a while,
1: not
5: I don't reckon.
1: Not for the show.
0: Might be a private thing.
1: Right, we're going to do some corpse.
5: Yeah, well, we wouldn't deal with that.
1: No, it's fine.
5: It's just a you manager thing.
0: I'm just using the show as a promo.
1: We want to do corporates.
0: Is that right?
1: Come to us, Matt.
0: All right, Will and Woody on socials if you want to DM us with a gig. But also, Sexy Das has sold the T-shirts now. Pumped, Das.
8: Pumped.
0: Had the QR code out the front of the club. I imagine I imagine they've been pouring in. Where are we at with the tees?
8: We're up to 8 sales.
1: Get the hell out of here.
0: Jesus.
8: Yeah, and big announcement on the T-shirts, I think.
1: What's that? Flash sale, I reckon?
8: I reckon flash sale coming up.
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0: Will and Woody for Snooze. I hope you guys are having a wonderful Monday. Woods.
1: Will, I truly believe that between the two of us, we have seen everything that's possible to be seen.
0: Okay. I feel like you needed me to go with you, so yes.
1: Come on, I need your confidence.
0: Yeah,
1: I need
0: yeah,
1: your
0: man.
1: Bravado.
0: Absolutely.
1: Look, think about it. Together, I think we've almost seen the entire world.
0: Really?
1: Like, I think we're well-traveled, we're cultured lads. We like to get out there. We like to live. And I just truly believe that there's no one who can call right now and tell us something that they have seen. That's got to be pretty rare or special. But if you think you've got an example of that and you don't think Will or I have seen it, you win some chicken.
0: I mean, Annalise could do that right now. She saw David Guetta in Ibiza like 2 weeks ago.
2: I bet you haven't seen Abbey Road in person.
0: I've seen Abbey Road.
1: I've seen Abbey Road in person.
2: Oh, lame.
1: Yeah. And
3: yeah. Oh, trap.
1: and you saw David Guetta skateboarding in Sri Lanka. So
0: that is
1: so
0: true.
1: Technically we've seen,
0: that is true.
1: I think.
0: True. No, I did. I saw David Guetta skateboarding in Sri Lanka. I did.
1: Right.
0: Yep.
1: I've seen other crazy things. I've seen a kangaroo do a front flip. Seriously.
0: But that's not.
2: What?
0: I don't think. Yeah. But
1: I'm just proving these wild things that I've seen in my life. Right. So. 13.
0: But the game isn't bring us something and then we'll tell you other wild shit we've seen. The game
1: we've
0: got to try and match it. You can't say, I saw David Guetta in Ibiza and then you say, I saw a kangaroo do a front flip. Like, they're not in the same.
1: No, I was just giving examples of crazy things that I've seen. The game is.
0: Hang on, can Annalise try again? Something else you've seen that we haven't seen? It's got to be safe for work, by the way.
2: Yes, obviously. You haven't seen a beach in Mallorca called Esmeralda Beach.
1: Have you seen that beach? Bang. Yes,
2: lies.
1: You have.
2: Lies.
1: Yes, you have.
2: Lies.
1: Yes, I think I actually went past it on a bus. I think I did a bus tour. Is it near San Sebastian?
0: It's on an island. It's not as far.
1: Oh, it's on an island.
0: Yeah, Mallorca.
1: Yeah, okay. Well, okay, you can't just name locations, though.
0: Well, you said they can name locations.
1: Okay, we need to ground rules.
0: You said we're well-travelled, so you can name locations.
1: Get it. Ground rules. What I'm saying is...
0: What are the ground rules?
1: The only ground rules are just can't be just like a specific location. It needs to be something you actually saw, like an action that you saw.
0: Hang on, so location's out of it.
1: Button pusher Tommy's got a question. What's up?
0: So no, you can't say I was in Canada
1: because boring.
0: But
1: if you saw a bear doing something in particular, I reckon I've seen bears do crazy things. Have you seen bears? Anyway, Tommy, what's up?
4: I've seen something. That I don't think you've seen.
1: Oh, yeah. Go.
4: I went on a boat in Hawaii and I saw lava plunging into the ocean, like real lava.
0: He's named location. You've gone with location,
4: yeah.
0: though.
4: Yeah, but just
0: yeah,
4: lava. But no,
0: yeah, you've gone with location.
1: No. He's done well
0: I've
1: there.
0: Seen,
1: by
0: I've seen lava.
1: Lava.
0: I've seen lava.
1: Have you seen lava
0: yeah,
1: go to the ocean?
0: Yeah.
1: Tommy wins. You have?
0: Yep.
1: Hell yeah.
0: Yeah.
1: Hell yeah, you have. Of course you have. You're seeing a lot more things than I have, and I love that. Game on. $100 Red Rooster voucher could be yours. I think we've proven we're going to be hard to beat here. We've seen lava. We've seen a beach in Mallorca.
0: No, but no locations.
1: Yeah, no, just don't, because that's just boring as well.
0: Yeah.
1: You have to have seen a feat.
0: A core
1: or an
0: thing.
1: Action. And,
0: yes.
1: And I guarantee you we've seen it.
0: Yeah.
1: And we're not lying.
0: There's no lying.
1: Will has seen lava.
0: There's no lying. Let's go to Leah.
5: Hello.
0: Leah.
1: I started a Shane Warne chant. Leah, you reckon you've seen something that Will and I haven't seen. If you truly have, you win a $100 voucher from Red Rooster. Leah, what is it?
5: What is it? I have had a red-bellied black snake stick its head in my car while I was sitting in it with the door open.
1: Yeah, I've had that.
0: Have you?
1: I've had that.
0: Yeah, right.
1: Definitely. I've had that.
5: Okay.
1: Yeah, sorry,
0: Good
1: Leah.
0: Good try, Leah. We'd love to help you. Where'd that happen to you?
1: A big drive from Broome to... I was going south from Broome. Look, I'm going to be... It was a snake. Not 100% sure it was a red belly snake, but like snake in car. We've been there.
0: You had a snake in the car?
1: Snake in the car.
0: Really?
1: Yeah, mate.
0: I didn't know that.
1: Terrifying. I didn't tell you that story.
0: No.
1: Weird. Let's go to Catherine here.
0: I feel like that would have come up.
1: Mate, I've had heaps of snakes in my car. Catherine, you think you've seen something that Will and I haven't seen. What have you seen, Catherine?
6: Well, I've seen something sexy.
0: Sorry, Catherine, two secs, Catherine. Woods, we're just getting red-billy black snakes aren't found in Broome.
1: Did I say Broome? Sorry, I was driving down.
0: We'll go back to Catherine. Catherine, go on.
6: Okay.
3: I've seen something sexy doing the air guitar at a School of Rock concert.
1: Hang on, sorry, slow down. You saw someone sexy doing the air guitar at a musical?
3: Yes.
1: Oh, I mean, I've seen that. Catherine, name a concert where someone sexy hasn't done the air guitar.
0: Who was it, Catherine?
3: Channing Tatum.
1: Oh.
0: Wait, should have led with that.
3: With his now ex-wife. Two kids sitting front row.
0: Oh, cute. You
3: London at the School of Rock play.
0: Wow.
1: Well, cool. Will and I have actually met Channing Tatum.
0: Yeah, a couple of times, and we did play a guitar with him. That was the first thing we did. We were like, Tates.
1: It's how we used to warm up for guests.
0: Whip it out, brother.
1: Yeah.
0: And we all know with him that means guitar, air guitar. That's what we did for a good little while there.
1: We actually did do a funny idea with Channing Tatum, if I can just do a small tangent. We got him to call a local.
0: I don't think anyone cares. For the third time. In the last 5 minutes. Gabby.
7: Hello.
1: Gabby. Hi, Gabby. What have you seen? You think you've seen something that Will and I haven't seen? Bring it on. No one's won the chicken yet. Go on.
7: I have. So I saw my very own legs and body sink into the murky depths of the sea under my family boat that I managed to sink Titanic style.
1: Hang on. So you sunk a boat...
7: I sunk my family boat. The whole thing went up like Titanic and I went straight into the water with it.
0: You sunk a boat and you went in the water? Effectively. Yep. Oh, I've done that.
7: Yes. Oh, have you actually sunk a boat?
0: Yeah. We've all done that.
1: I've really go on a boat that I don't sink. Gabby.
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0: Will and Woody, hope you have a wonderful Monday. The culmination of the DJ Will national tour was on the weekend, Woods, in Townsville, Club 237, a triple story club. I DJed something called the Snake Pit from 11 till midnight.
1: Oh, yeah.
0: A bunch of Townsvillians fresh off the races on Saturday.
1: Because you used to be a great DJ, and that's why I organised this national tour for you to get you back out there. And gee whiz, have we relaunched you. We're going to play you audio of the gig very, very shortly, but there's a few other things to talk about.
0: Yeah.
1: Firstly, I didn't play this audio earlier, and I really wanted to play it to you, but I was obviously, as your manager, working the queue a little bit to get people excited for the gig, and there was just a very funny moment I had with a guy, because I was holding my phone and taking voice recordings, right, while I was pumping up the crowd, okay? Mm-hmm. And there was a guy that I was talking to that clearly got confused about why I was holding my phone. Have a listen.
2: Hey, do you guys know who DJ Will is?
3: Yeah. Wait, DJ Will, DJ Will.
2: There's a voice recording.
3: Wait, DJ Will, big fan, bro. Big fan, DJ Will.
2: Huge.
3: What'd he say?
2: Oh, it's a voice recording. He's not on the phone.
3: DJ Will, you hear me? DJ Will.
2: It's a voice recording.
3: Well, I'm a big fan, DJ Will.
2: That's what I want to hear. Really positive responses.
0: Yeah, I was standing 5 meters away. It's hard to watch.
1: Really?
0: Hey, so
1: I love that song.
0: I'm glad you had fun because we got there and we'll cover more of this up next.
1: But
0: you vanished when we got there. Didn't see you.
1: I was doing security.
0: You ended up at one of the breakfast show's house to watch an AFL game.
1: Oh yeah.
0: I think you were drunk. I'm gonna be honest. Well,
1: I wasn't.
0: Doesn't matter what you say.
1: I had a lot of cold and flu.
0: So we got into the club after you'd spoke, asked everyone on the line if they knew me, and then you got on to introduce me. Again, you can hear the full set list. The DJ Will SoundCloud if you want to hear the full hour.
1: Yeah.
0: But this is your intro. And I just want to ask you a couple of questions about it.
1: Okay, sure.
0: Because I think you're right off. And I don't know what you're saying.
1: I spent a long time.
0: Okay, this is the start of the set, everyone. Have a listen.
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0: Will and Woody Instagram, TikTok, if you want to see that.
1: You had to turn down your music, mate. I was yelling. I had to yell.
0: Get some ice.
1: Couldn't hear me.
0: Get some ice.
1: Get some ice for your drinks. Go and cloak your jumpers. Go and cloak your jackets because it's about to get real hot and sweaty up in here. I wrote that line on the plane.
0: No, you took a sleeping pill on the plane. You slept the whole time.
1: I dreamt about it.
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1: Tell us, money, let's play.
2: Alrighty, playing the quiz today, we've got Kelly.
3: Kelly.
2: Kelly. Kelly?
4: Yes, I'm here.
2: Hello, Kelly. Hey, Kelly, were you following along to the DJ Will National Tour last week?
4: Yes, I have been.
2: So obviously you're excited to hear about how Club 237 went on Saturday night in Townsville.
4: I wish I could have been there.
2: As does Australia, as does the world, Kelly. The good news is we're going to cover it right up next. So before that, we'll get you $1,000. 30 seconds on the clock. Got to get 10 questions right, can pass. Have to take your first answer. Good luck, Kel.
4: Thank you. I'm nervous, but let's do this.
3: Here we go, Kelly. What colour is a banana?
4: Yellow.
3: How many legs does a spider have?
4: Eight.
3: Who plays Iron Man in the Marvel movies?
4: Robert Downey Jr.
3: What's 3 times 9?
4: 27.
3: What do you keep milk in to stay cold?
4: Fridge.
3: Name a Taylor Swift song.
4: Love Story.
3: What city is the Sydney Harbour Bridge in?
4: Sydney.
3: If you could have dinner with any celebrity, who would it be?
4: Channing Tatum.
3: Which animal gives us wool?
4: A sheep.
3: What's the first meal of the day called?
4: Breakfast.
2: Oof. Second time Channing Tatum's come up in this show, which is interesting. It's just a...
3: Kelly, you've won $1,000.
4: Oh my God, thank you.
2: Where's the money going, Kel?
4: Oh, it's my mum's birthday and I really want to spoil my mum. So that's amazing. Huge. Thank you so much.
2: How good is that? All of it.
4: That's made my day.
2: All of it for your mum?
4: I'll go with her, so I get to enjoy it too.
2: Yeah, nice, Kel.
4: Thank you, guys.
2: What do you reckon? Jewellery shopping for the gals, or where are you going to go?
4: Yeah, bit of lunch, bit of jewellery shopping, nails, yeah.
3: Gorgeous. Just
4: mum. Everyone loves their mum.
5: Yes, oh, that's so cute, Kelly. What's your mum's name?
4: Janice.
5: Hi, Janice. If you're listening, does she listen? She's probably not listening, is she? No.
4: I'll make her listen.
5: Get her on the podcast. Janice, no
4: thank
5: worries.
4: Thank you, guys.
5: At all.
4: Thank you so much.
5: No worries, Kel. Great quiz. Yeah. You deserved it. Don't thank us.
4: You
5: flew through there. Great job. The quiz will be back at the same time tomorrow. Hope you're having a wonderful drive home. It is all thanks to Snooze. Your chance at $1,000 with us every single day. Woods, right up next.
2: How did the finale of the DJ Will National Tour go at Club 237 in Townsville? Stay with us. We'll play all the audio up next. It's Will and Woody.

0: Will and Woody, hope you're having a wonderful drive home. Yes, we were at Club 237 in Townsville on Saturday night. Yeah. Woods wrapping up the national tour.
1: For those that are just joining the journey, yes, I organised a huge DJ national tour for you, Wilbur, because you used to be an amazing DJ. I used to see you. We used to do, you know, Brekkie Radio, and I'd say, see you later at 9 a.m. on a Friday. And I don't know what you did for 3 days, but you were just club, club, club, club. You were everywhere. And then you had kids, things slowed down a little bit, and you haven't DJed for a while.
0: It's been a while.
1: So I want to put you back out there, baby. So I organised this huge national tour for you.
0: Yep.
1: I mean, it's been a phenomenal week. For mine, it's been a great success. I'll quickly run over the gigs we've done. Under 14 soccer training. Unbelievable. Still getting messages saying how amazing that was. Best training session ever has been thrown around. Number two, the 6 a.m. cafe gig. That one didn't go that well. You got pulled off the decks after 10 minutes. It's too loud. Get that. But it all culminated in Club 237, as we've talked about. Guys, this club is huge. There were like queues around the corner. But before we get to the club, I know there's been a lot of accusations from you in particular, Will, but also a lot of people listening thinking that I haven't been a very good DJ manager through this entire thing. I've taken all that on board. And I took that all that on board to heart, really, on the Friday before we left for Townsville. So okay. I just want to go over just the amazing things that I did in the lead up to the gig. So firstly, I bought a suit.
0: Do you want to maybe you go through your version of events?
1: Yeah.
0: And then I'll go through mine.
1: But my version's just fact. Sure. And everyone should know that.
0: Well, we'll do that. We'll do your version, then we'll do mine.
1: Okay.
0: Yeah.
1: I bought a suit.
0: Yeah.
1: A lot of people said I look like a schoolboy or someone from Jehovah's Witness.
0: Yep.
1: Not necessarily what I was going for, but I bought that for you. Actually, when we checked into the hotel, this elderly couple were in the lift and they said, hey, there's some dirty wine glasses in our room. Can you grab them? It's like, I don't work here. Anyway, but I still bought that for you.
0: Yeah,
1: okay.
0: You did. Yeah.
1: Number two.
0: Yeah.
1: I knew you'd be a bit tired because usually you're going to bed early because you're a dad now.
0: Yeah.
1: So I made you an extraordinary drink. Okay. Here's a little bit of audio of the concoction that I put together for you for your DJ set. Mm-hmm.
2: So a big issue tonight might be Will's fatigue. He's not used to being up so late, so we're going to make him a very special concoction to get him firing on the decks. Cool electrolyte drink for DJs. Firstly, no dose. Lots of energy. All of them. Chuck some Red Bull. Are they dissolving? Perfect. Let him sit, just in case he's feeling a bit sick. And then, obviously, Oxy Shred. This would actually be really young.
3: Like, it's a nice colour.
2: I'm just not sure if there's enough energy in the drink.
1: So I added some powdered coffee to it as well, just on the way out. So all in all, it costs $63, that drink.
0: Wow.
1: Just so you know, it's not all about money, but $63,
0: wow.
1: No money.
0: Cool.
1: And you only had two sips.
0: Yeah.
1: So that's disrespectful. The other thing I organised, obviously, you want to arrive at your finale of your national tour with style.
0: Mm-hmm.
1: Organised a limo for you, mate. Have a listen to this.
4: Have a look at what we got here. Oh, yeah.
5: I get a limo to the gig.
6: We could just walk.
4: No, we're going to catch a limo.
6: That's like 100 metres away.
4: Don't care. We're going to do a few laps of the block.
6: Okay.
4: Wave to people from the window.
6: Okay.
4: The DJ will, baby.
6: Nice.
4: How do you reckon Beyonce gets to her gigs?
6: Helicopter?
4: No, limo.
1: Big thanks to Dave, who organised that free of charge.
0: Wasn't free charge. I had to say a credit line to the camera and take a photo with him.
1: That's true. Dave loved that.

0: So my feedback.
1: Sure. Far away.
0: So first of all, yes, you rocked up in a suit looking like a Mormon or Papa from Stranger Things, if anyone's seen that.
1: Very strange.
0: It was a two leg flight on the way up, which I thought was weird. Like, just fly me direct, bro. If you're spending money on a limo, spend the extra $500 on a direct flight. Okay. Two leg flight with a 2 hour layover in Brisbane. Didn't buy me lunch. Got your own lunch. Went and got rolled rice paper rolls by yourself.
1: Yeah.
0: So that was a bit strange.
1: Yeah. No, fair enough. I was just leaving.
0: I also want to know what you did on the flight. I'm pretty sure I saw you take a sleeping pill and then you just passed out the whole time.
1: I needed my Z's, man. You know, I was feeling sick at the end of last
0: week. Well, I spent the whole flight like actually focusing on the set, auto-queuing, figuring out where the loops are, getting the tracks down.
1: Yeah.
0: No help from you.
1: You always say leave the
0: Also, you were in premium economy. I was in normal economy.
1: Well, I needed to sleep. I needed to sleep because I'd been working all week. That's just the way it is, mate.
0: When we got there, you vanished because you said your football team was playing. So you got someone to pick you up from the hotel and drive you to one of the breakfast announcers' house. Adam. Hey, Adam.
1: Yeah. At Adam's house. Adam's apartment. Watch the D's.
0: Watch the D's.
1: You know that's important to him.
0: And then I'm pretty sure you went on the tear with him afterwards because I didn't see you until 7 o'clock and you looked drunk.
1: With D's had a big win. I wasn't drinking. I was high on life. But yeah, so we kicked on after the win, obviously, because it was exciting. Ended up in Stu's apartment. That got a bit wild. but then, mate, I was there for the gig.
0: So what you've done is you've rocked up and then you mixed me a magic potion, which felt like you were behind the eight ball and needed to give me something because you've been out the whole afternoon partying while I'd been focusing on something.
1: Yes.
0: You mixed me a magic potion. You organised a limo for 100 metres.
1: Yes. Well, we did a few laps of the block. And I showed you off a billboard that I organised. They apparently, because of an error, we were on a billboard all through Queensland.
0: Listen to your voice. You sound cooked.
1: I'm sick because I've been working my ass off.
0: No, because you absolutely sent it. You took the opportunity to get to Townsville.
1: I'm sober. Now, up next, let's hear how the gig went though. Okay? Because this isn't about me.
0: Did I bring
1: this
0: it
1: isn't
0: together?
1: About me.
0: Did I bring it together?
1: Did we nail the finale? It's up next.
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0: Will and Woody, I hope you're having a wonderful drive home. We're fresh. Well, not fresh. Well, one of us is fresh. After they took their dog job professionally, played a full hour set at Club 237.
1: Yes. As the finale of your national DJ tour, which I organised. Blood, sweat and tears.
0: I think you just thought when you got there, you were like, great, I've done my job. I've got you here.
1: Yeah.
0: Now I can check out. You took a sleeping pill on the plane, saw that.
1: Yeah,
0: didn't think
1: fresh.
0: I saw that. Passed out.
1: Had to be fresh.
0: In a three-piece suit. Got there, vanished to go and watch your football team and then went on a bender with one of the breakfast hosts.
1: Yeah.
0: Didn't see you.
1: Yeah.
0: Until the gig started.
1: Yeah. Fully get all
0: so
1: those
0: all
1: criticisms,
0: those,
1: which you've aired.
0: Lots of questions.
1: We've aired that. We'll take that offline for the next gig because there will be more gigs, my friend. I do want to quickly say the reason I organised this national tour for you is because you used to be an amazing DJ. You were hitting all the clubs, right? You were the next big thing. People were saying, is he the next getter? Is he Tiesto's protege? Yeah, this isn't drugs. These aren't drugs. This is what the Australian media was saying.
0: It was in Perth. It was in the Western Australian. That's it. Front cover.
1: 100%. But it was honestly either Dom Dolla or Will McMahon. That's where it was at.
0: Yeah.
1: And that's that. Sony was going to push
0: someone. 15 years younger than me. But
1: whatever.
0: Yeah.
1: Whatever.
0: Not sure
1: anyway,
0: he was born.
1: Anyway, you had kids.
0: When I was in Perth.
1: Whatever.
0: Yeah.
1: You chose to have kids.
0: Yeah.
1: DJ went away. So I organised this national tour for you to get you back on track.
0: Yeah.
1: Now, it all culminated in Saturday night. Yeah. Yes, I got a little bit. I was nervous.
0: Excited.
1: Man. I got a bit excited in the afternoon.
0: Yeah.
1: My AFL team was playing. So I went to go and watch that with a new friend, Adam. Okay. But I got there.
0: You should have seen him. We got to the hotel, Annalise, and he just started running away.
1: I didn't run.
0: You did. You ran. You had a backpack on.
1: It was three-quarter time.
0: You had a backpack. You didn't bring a change of clothes. You knew you'd be going all night.
1: I
0: yelled to him, and I was like, where are you going? And he goes, the D's are on. And I was like, well, where are you going? Because the AFL wasn't on in Townsville. They were only showing NRL at the pubs. So he's like, oh, I'm going to Adam's house.
1: Yeah, yeah. And Adam was like, I've got vodka in the freezer. And I was like, not important, Adam. Got a gig tonight. Anyway,
0: outrageous behavior.
1: So let's go to the gig. Because
0: let's go
1: the first
0: gig.
1: Thing I want to say about the gig.
0: What do you
1: is,
0: want to say?
1: I just want to say that my other role was obviously to pump up the crowd before he went on.
0: Yeah.
1: So to make it very clear that I didn't know how to duck your audio. So I just had to yell. And it wasn't effective. Anyway, here's how you went at Club 267.
2: Outside Club 237. I'm with the man of the moment right now, DJ Will.
3: Yeah, what's up?
2: How are we feeling?
3: Old.
2: Yeah. Yeah, these look like kids.
3: Super old.
2: I feel like I'm doing daycare drop-off with my daughter.
3: It's intense. It's 4 wide and 50 metres deep, so it's a decent queue.
2: But they're all here to see DJ Will. There's no doubt about that. Because of your man, your manager, promoting you and putting on this national tour.
3: Yeah, I appreciate it.
2: You're going to get emotional?
3: So, we're going to go in, get into the VIP booth. I imagine you've organised that.
2: How
3: did the rider? Did you get the rider to them?
2: Yes.
3: Cool.
2: Got your rider. We've got the VIP booth. Let's rouse up the crowd a little bit, though, because these guys are here to see DJ Will. Do you guys know who DJ Will is?
4: No, sorry.
2: Do you know who DJ Will is?
4: No.
2: Do you know who DJ Will is?
5: Nah, I don't.
2: Hey, do you know who DJ Will is?
4: No. No idea.
2: No. Nothing.
4: Sorry.
6: Of introducing to you the greatest DJ to ever grace this land. Make some noise, 237! I give you DJ Will!
7: From DJ Will from Will and Wee.
0: Wow, wait.
1: Now, obviously, we can't play the entire hour.
0: Why can't we play? The full hour is on the DJ Will SoundCloud, I should say, if you want to hear it. Sexy Dust, what have you called it?
8: It's called the sweaty, sexy mix or something.
0: Right, yeah.
1: And that's a perfect description of what Saturday night was like. So goddamn sweaty in there.
0: Yep.
1: I've never been sweatier in my life. But, mate, you rocked it.
0: Yeah, thanks, man. It was actually It was a raging success. It went really well. I think a lot of people were actually quite surprised. I think they didn't expect me to know what I was doing, but it all came back to me, which was great.
1: Like riding a bike.
0: Confidence couldn't have been much lower. I mean, you heard a little bit at the start of people not having any idea who I was, despite all the promo that you said that you did. No one knew who I was or what I was about. A particular low moment was when you asked someone, because you were holding out your phone to get the audio off them.
1: Yeah.
0: You asked a guy if he knew who DJ Will was, and he thought that I was on the phone and he was going to speak to him.
1: Yeah, I'm going to get that audio. I'm going to get that audio because it was really funny. And no matter how many times I told him, I was like, it's a voice. I'm just recording. He goes, yeah, DJ Will, my name's Jeff. And I was like, no, he's not on the phone, mate. He's not on the phone.
0: So yeah, all time low there. And then, ripped it up. Had a great time. Big shout out to DJ Danny Delicious.
1: Oh, she was great.
0: Who helped all the way through the night as well.
1: Yeah.
0: We really bumped into her residency as well. So she had us on there. It was awesome.
1: Yeah, the whole crew in Townsville really looked
0: everyone
1: after us.
0: Everyone at 106.3.
1: Jake, Adam, Donnie, all the crew.
0: Yes, absolutely. To Jake, Danny, Donnie, everyone was awesome.
1: Are we taking more bookings? Bloody oath.
0: Are we?
1: Yeah, mate.
0: Have we sold any T-shirts? Oh, I think looking by Judges Joe's face, we're not taking any more bookings.
1: You said yes,
0: and then I saw Joe's just shake her head.
5: Not for a while,
1: not
5: I don't reckon.
1: Not for the show.
0: Might be a private thing.
1: Right, we're going to do some corpse.
5: Yeah, well, we wouldn't deal with that.
1: It's fine.
5: It's just a manager thing.
0: I'm just using the show as a promo.
1: We want to do corporates.
0: Is that right?
1: Come to us, Matt.
0: All right, Will and Woody on socials if you want to DM us with a geek. But also, Sexy Das has sold the T-shirts now. Pumped, Das.
8: Pumped.
0: Had the QR code out the front of the club. I imagine they've been pouring in. Where are we at with the tees?
8: We're up to 8 sales.
1: Get the hell out of here.
0: Jesus.
8: Yeah, and big announcement on the T-shirts, I think.
1: What's that? Flash sale, I reckon?
8: I reckon flash sale coming up.
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0: It's Will and Woody. Hope you're having a wonderful drive home for Snooze. If you missed anything from the DJ Will National Tour, it will be on the socials, Instagram, TikTok, Will and Woody. You can see the whole thing out there. Wild, wild time up in Townsville at Club 237. Big shout out to everyone in Townsville who got down. Crazy night.
1: Right, we'll be back. We'll be back.
0: I don't know if we will be back.
1: For the right fee, we'll be back.
0: I'm not sure you'll be back, that's for sure. I think you might have been banned from the flight and the hotel. Now,
1: Dirty Devil.
0: Dirty Devil. Oh, in that suit as well. No one will forget you. Who was the Mormon who rocked up drunk?
1: Shocking look, wasn't it?
0: Really shocking look. Shocking look. Now, Woods, I want to talk to you about a story which I find fascinating because we've interviewed half of this this couple. Harry Styles, Zoe Kravitz. Biggest couple in the world.
1: Yeah. Married. Yeah. Aren't they? Are they married or just engaged? Engaged.
0: Engaged. Annalise pointed at the wrong finger. Hilarious. Now, they're in the news because I think Harry has done something which, I'm questioning his morals. I'm questioning him. I'm questioning him as a dude. He seemed like a pretty good guy, but I've got to question him. So, it's amazing moments that happens on CCTV. I do feel sorry for the level of fame these guys have because this is the sort of thing that you just don't want to be caught out on. But on night two of his Mexico City shows, right? They're hanging out in Mexico City. Zoe buys a drink in this bar. Yeah. She hands it to Harry, right? Then she kind of looks the other way. Harry then grabs it, smells it, pretends to drink it so his lips don't touch it.
1: Yeah.
0: He then hands it back to her and he's like, love that.
1: Oh, dirty liar.
0: So.
1: Dirty liar.
0: Yeah, well, which is kind of what I do when
1: Why would you even lie?
0: It's kind of like
1: that?
0: What I do when my daughter makes me a potion, which has got like herbicide and tan bark and chalk.
1: My daughter makes me she's like, carrot pie.
0: Yeah, and you're like, God, that looks good. Yeah, you have a sip, but then you throw it over your shoulder. Yeah. Looks like he's done that.
1: Sip it. You sip the dirty potion.
0: No, I just do what Harry did. I just pretend to sip it and then I throw it away. So. But it begged the question for me.
1: Yeah.
0: Are there times, because, I mean, he's touring at the moment. They're probably not seeing a lot of each other at the moment.
1: Yeah.
0: Are there times that you should lie to your partner? Because he's probably in be a good boyfriend mode at the moment. He's like, I'm not seeing a lot of Zoe. We just got engaged. I'm doing 7 nights in Mexico City. Then I'm going to have to go to New York. I'm doing 7 nights there. I've got women literally throwing themselves at me. I've got half an hour to go and get a drink with her.
1: Yeah, sure.
0: You know what? Love the drink, Zoe.
1: Yeah.
0: God, you're a good girlfriend. God, you've got great taste.
1: Yeah,
0: you know what I mean? Like sometimes I think a little white lie is actually really important.
1: Just to keep the vibes high. Like I'll throw an example, and this is just an example, like a hypothetical, but like if I spilt something on like Mim's favorite top and destroyed it, if I go and get the same top, buy it, take the tags off and replace it,
0: yeah.
1: Why would I need to say that I ever destroyed the top?
0: Yeah.
1: Right? Like that's a perfect, like why disturb someone
0: when
1: with bad
0: that
1: news if you don't? No, I'm saying it's hypothetical.
0: Okay.
1: I'll also like for example, when my wife bought a.
0: So you're saying there are times that you should lie to your partner?
1: Well, quite clearly. When when my wife bought a sauna hat and she was going to wear it casually. Now, in that situation where your wife is really, she's loving herself sick in the mirror, wearing a sauna hat and she's about to, you know, hit the town, I'm not going to say, Mimi, you probably shouldn't go out in a sauna hat. I'm going to go, baby, look amazing.
0: You look amazing.
1: You look amazing. And your head's going to be really well insulated tonight.
0: Come into work the next day and have a laugh at her behind her back.
1: Yeah, classic.
0: Yeah. So you're lying in that moment.
1: Yeah.
0: What about like when your partner makes biscuits for the whole team?
1: Biscuits for the whole team.
0: Yep.
1: Yeah, go on.
0: You tell everyone that they're awful, the worst things you've ever had. Muffins.
1: Oh, you're talking about the bike ride muffins she made me.
0: Yeah.
1: Yeah, I think she's made a lot of effort there. As if I'm going to say, because what I'm saying is amazing and is delicious is the effort that she's put in. I was just not clear on.
0: You're such a liar.
1: But little white lies are fine.
0: Yeah, because you don't want to make someone feel bad.
1: Yeah, if she was making me those muffins every week, at some point, I'd have to say, hey, muffins, no good.
0: No, you wouldn't.
1: Yeah, I would.
0: No, you wouldn't.
1: 100%. I said a lasagna she made recently was under par.
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1: Bill and Woody for Snooze. 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Oh, sorry, maybe not. 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Das, how much longer are the t-shirts on Disney? Oh, he's not even listening. DJ Will t-shirts there with the code SUCKONTHATDIPLO. 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Yes. 20% off.
2: All in capitals. They're great tees. And they're rare. And please help us out because we're in the red hard.
1: Okay. Hey, if anyone missed the DJ Will stuff from the weekend, it is all done the national tour. We're doing private stuff, though. You can DM us if you want us to do a private gig for you.
2: Yeah, yeah.
1: But Will and Woody, Instagram, TikTok, see the whole lot a little bit later on. I know Sexy Dust, the reason he wasn't answering is because he's been editing for the last 24 hours.
2: Oh,
1: had a hiatus to go and see a girl, which is totally off limits. Thought you were on the clock, but...
3: What do you want me to say to that?
1: Lift your game, mate. Lift your game.
2: Just cut all private life, please.
3: If you're all right, I'm on it.
2: Thank you, mate.
1: All right. See you tomorrow.
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1: Every breath you take. 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
9: It's been a long day. 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
10: Monday night. 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
2: Well, that's
10: and
2: on Saturday.
10: It's actually not anymore.
2: And it's 30 years old. Well, that's I'm that generation, mate.
10: Oh, you are.
2: So I'm getting older.
10: You love a bit of free to air, like Deal or No Deal or something.
2: Mate,
10: you know?
2: I love having a stout beer at night.
10: Ooh.
2: A dark ale.
10: That is wrong.
2: That's how you know you're getting old.
10: Yeah, that is.
2: So I've made a list
10: uh-huh.
2: of all these little things that I'm doing now that I'm getting a bit old in the tooth.
10: Yes.
2: In the next year, when you migrate over to the other side of 40, you'll start
10: bags
2: to...
10: Bags are packed, ready to go.
2: And they're under me eyes. You'll start to make your own list.
10: Uh-huh.
2: And you'll come back at me with your list.
10: Okay.
2: What's coming up?
10: We are also going to visit a few DMs we've had from you guys. So things you would have heard on the show and you want to get in touch because you always can on the Chat GNT socials. And we've got some good bits to share from all of you.
2: We'll get into that and much more next. 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
0: Yes, us 80s children. It's coming to that time where we're all reaching 40.
1: Can you believe it?
0: And above.
1: I just can't believe it's here. Like, well, I always used to think that was quite old.
0: In all forms of media, 40 has been really old. Like, if you look at old Frasier episodes, he's like 35 in that. George Costanza's 33. Like, these balding, overweight, tired-looking men, they're all in their late 30s.
1: Yes.
0: So 40 is like, you're done. Like, you're set out to pasture kind of thing.
1: Yes.
0: But I think I'm starting to feel it. Like, this last year, I don't know what it is, from 39 to 40, I felt like I've aged 5. And it's probably young kids as well.
1: That does it to you.
0: Mentally, it sets you back.
1: Well, and the sleep deprivation, I think, is definitely aging you. Like they say, the sleepless nights will make you die however many years earlier. It's so bad.
0: Tune in, guys. It's a comedy podcast.
1: It's really uplifting today.
0: When are you going to die? Call in now. So signs you're getting old. I made a little list.
1: Okay.
0: I thought it was quite funny because I'm doing a few of these.
1: Oh.
0: For some reason, I'm now really into bird watching.
1: What?
0: I've got an app. Now listen to me. This is cool.
1: Okay.
0: I do this with my son.
1: Listening.
0: It's an app where it records the sounds of what birds are singing and it'll identify and say, that's an eastern rosella. Where's the grab?
1: Oh,
0: come on.
1: Jeepers.
0: That's a bloody eastern rosella.
1: Here we go.
0: Yep. Right? Look at the beautiful colours. I'd be using that. I'm even thinking maybe I'll go for walks, bird watching.
1: And is the app accurate?
0: Pretty good.
1: So I think, I want to say, I think Moose, one of our listeners and good friends of the show, I think she has that
0: because she's getting old.
1: Quite into bird watching.
0: Is she really? She's a birder.
1: Oh, she loves bird watching. She has books about it, everything. So I can't go paying it out.
0: It's really good for mental health. Bird song.
1: Oh. Look, I love cockatoos. I know you make jokes about the fact that it's a cockatoo.
0: No, birds are beautiful. I love them.
1: I bloody love them. They're cheeky little things.
0: Yeah, they're great. I agree. Another one. You keep a packet of tissues in the car.
1: Oh, my God.
0: Right? No one under the age of 30 is having a box of tissues in the car.
1: No, that's weird. Especially, you know how they used to sit up the back? Sorry, I've got chips in my mouth.
0: That's right. No, you're right, mate. Not doing anything important.
1: I'm hungry.
0: You know, the next step to that, my grandma always used to have like one of the tins with the screw-on lids of boiled lollies with the powdered sugar on there. She'd always have that in the car.
1: You don't have those in the car, do you?
0: Not yet.
1: Because I saw those at the chemist the other day and I actually looked at them and thought, who on earth is buying those?
0: Old people.
1: Yeah, okay, interesting.
0: Grunting when getting up.
1: Oh, yeah, I'm a big groaner when getting up.
0: Yeah, are you there?
1: Oh, yeah. But I think I've been doing that for a few years. Everything aches all the time.
0: Yeah, it's your meniscus, right?
1: Meniscus is still stuffed.
0: Meniscus.
1: Meniscus is still bad, but I'm not doing anything about that. I'm not doing anything about anything. I'm just complaining and keep on trucking.
0: That's another sign of being old.
1: Yeah.
0: I've started enjoying stouts and dark beer.
1: Yeah, okay.
0: Love a Guinness now. You can't stop yourself from saying, Triple J used to be way better back in the day.
1: So, that's pretty funny.
0: Is that you?
1: No, because I never was a Triple J listener. I kind of skipped this whole Triple J thing.
0: Did you really?
1: When we
0: remember
1: were all
0: a cool kid.
1: 18, 19, 20, and everyone's into the hottest 100, I just went, yeah, cool. And I'd jump on board and I'd go to the parties and whatever.
0: The parties were the best.
1: I just wasn't a cool kid. I was lame. Cool kid?
0: Well, and the final step.
1: Yeah.
0: I'm going to try. I think I want to do homebrew.
1: And then die. Because that's what happens with people that do homebrew.
0: People.
1: It's like 5 blokes died sitting around drinking homebrew.
0: Yeah, that's the way we all want to go.
1: Okay.
0: That's what every bloke, that's how we want to go.
1: You and your group chat, you all get together. Tom's made some homebrew.
0: Oh, the keg. Boom. Explodes. See you guys. We had a good run.
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1: DM me sometime, okay?
2: He did DM me.
3: He's sending a message.
4: DMs.
5: We love hearing from you guys because it means someone's listening, so we appreciate it.
0: Something to talk about.
5: Yeah. Thanks for the content, guys.
0: Cheers, guys. Free content.
5: We did a great or grow up the other day about, which was sent to us from a listener called Delia, about wearing the dog leads that go around your waist. 80% was grow up, about 20% was great. Part of that 20% was Tess, who's messaged us, I would venture to say, elite and evolved. Don't knock it till you've tried it with a disobedient six-month-old Springer Spaniel with an overactive scent drive. Also, free hands for coffee and a phone.
0: Yeah, she makes real good points.
5: She does.
0: I don't mind it so much. I know someone would see me and go, wanker.
5: Yeah.
0: Hold your leash.
5: Like, totally.
0: I don't think Tess is going to get abused walking down the street doing
5: no.
0: it. But I would.
5: Maybe. And this morning I was walking my dogs and it came into my mind, like, how would I go? Literally, they're just darting everywhere.
0: Yeah.
5: So I would die. I would become a quadriplegic or something. Like, they would pull me over and it'd be the end. So I think it works for some people.
0: DM us. When did you become a quadriplegic?
5: It's meant to be a positive podcast. No trauma.
0: As you were getting. No, but that's the thing. Like, if you've got a disobedient dog, isn't that going to pull your hips?
5: I know. Interesting
0: hips
5: that it works
0: lie.
5: For her. Hey.
0: It'll pull you out of.
5: Yeah.
0: You're going to have hip dysplasia.
5: I almost need her to send me a video of herself doing it.
0: Mm-hmm.
5: Another message. This one's from James Markwald. So there my husband, go. Jumbie. He said, regarding hangover cures, when we talked about that, of course, the Coke and fries.
0: The peach.
5: And I talked about the peach nectar, so he's cleared it up for me. It's called bay juice and it's pear juice.
0: Oh, pear. Okay.
5: Bay means pear in Korean. Here's my Dr. Carl explanation. The liver produces enzymes called alcohol dehydrogenase.
0: Oh, leave the liver alone, guys.
5: And aldehyde. Jummies, you're stitching me up on the podcast.
0: Massive stitch up.
5: When you drink booze, these enzymes break down the alcohol and its toxins. The pear juice supercharges these enzymes so that the liver breaks down alcohol more efficiently, preventing the hangover. You got to take bay juice an hour before alcohol to allow time for the liver power up to kick in.
0: Wow.
5: There you go.
0: What were the enzymes again?
5: Be smart, kids. Bay before you play.
0: Has he made that up?
5: Oh,
0: it's quite good.
5: I reckon it must be. From them, maybe.
0: Bay before you play.
5: Otherwise, Jumbie came up with it. Very clever guy. They are alcohol dehydrogenase.
0: Dehydrogenase.
5: You talked about kids' rides in a shopping centre. Do you pay for that? Anna, who's one of our listeners, she said she was at South Bank with her twin boys.
0: Mm.
5: And she's got an older one. God almighty, she's got four boys. I mean, three boys. I can't do maths. Anyway.
0: All those dehydrogenators.
5: She said South Bank, 40.

0: degree day, didn't have any coins for the ride, and this older granny comes over and puts money in the car. She saw me with the babies and felt sorry for me.
1: Oh.
0: Brought a tear to my eye. Isn't that so lovely?
1: That's beautiful.
0: I know.
1: So I think they're great.
0: Yeah, so the kids' rides can be good.
1: Absolutely.
0: One more message from your mate Vinny, I'm guessing. Just listening to the pod and heard Georgie's story about her kid asking if she's having a champagne for dinner. That happened in a previous episode. When I said, no, I'm just going to eat dinner with Dad tonight. You kids eat now. Oh, but can't you sit down and have a champagne with us?
1: Knock me down with a feather, Mum. You don't want a champagne.
0: What on earth?
1: Where's Mummy gone? Huh? There's a stranger in our living room.
0: Mum's sober tonight. He said... It reminded him of the time he was at a friend's place and a toddler pointed to a beer bottle and said, that's Vinny's water bottle. The side eye he got from his wife. Oh, I love it, Vinny. Vinny and I cut from the same cloth.
1: Brilliant. I love it. Thank you so much for your DMs. Send them in anytime.
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0: Georgie, what do you think about this? Supermarkets in Finland have introduced pink baskets to indicate that a person is both single and open to meeting someone.
1: Oh, cute.
0: Dating app fatigue has reached a breaking point, and I feel like...
1: Oh.
0: Have you done the dating apps?
1: Never did.
0: Never had to.
1: They were around when I was single. And I was like, don't need that.
0: Oh, Jesus. Swatting them off.
1: Oh, yeah. I was like, get away, blokes.
0: All these rugby players. My mate, James, he's on the apps and he's like, it's really hard.
1: Yeah.
0: It's real hard. Because, like, I'd say most of the time you do better in person when you...
1: Definitely.
0: You can be yourself.
1: Yep. It's a nightmare. No one wants to take anything seriously. And then one of the guys that was like, hey, how are you going? In his thing, it was like, I like doing this. I'm a doctor, blah, blah, blah. And then down the bottom, it was like, I'm into bondage and S&M. Well, I hope you are too. Like, that's what I'm looking for. And it was like, oh, yeah, no, not really my thing.
0: Very honest.
1: Super honest. But definitely going to scare some people off.
0: Yeah, it's not like hobbies include bird watching. Surfing.
1: That would also scare people off, though.
0: To be fair, I really love spotting eastern rosellas.
1: Yeah.
0: So people don't want to do the dating apps anymore. So I think this is a great idea. In Finland, one grocery chain decided to bridge that gap by turning the mundane weekly shop into a potential meet cute.
1: Oh,
0: a cute little meeting opportunity.
1: I like it.
0: I love it.
1: Mm.
0: Colour-coded shopping baskets. I mean, you could get yourself into trouble if you're like an old person and you just...
1: Colourblind. Oh, my God.
0: There's a colour for like up for anything or like bondage.
1: It's like your friend Digby. He's also my friend. He's colourblind.
0: His
1: colourblindness is extreme. Yeah, everything's extreme. In like black and white. I remember at work, he came in one time in these lime green shoes and I was like, wow, I love your shoes. And he was like, aren't they just white? And I was like, they're very far from white, my friend.
0: You could sell him anything. That'd be good though. That'd be freeing. You wouldn't really care.
1: It would be great.
0: The baskets are called Sinkakori, which means single basket.
1: Oh, I know
0: a girl.
1: So
0: all the saddos are carrying pink baskets,
1: I know
0: obviously.
1: An Aussie girl living in Finland.
0: Oh.
1: But she's got a partner. But she's moved over there because she loves the place. Like, obsessed.
0: I got a mate living in Norway. They know how to live over
1: there.
0: Yeah,
1: it sounds pretty good.
0: They're like intertwined with nature. One city, they like float down the river to get to work and they swim home and stuff. Like Copenhagen.
1: Very cold though.
0: Yeah, it's a bit cold.
1: I like my sunshine.
0: Don't you have a heated pool though, so it's fine.
1: Oh yeah, I'm doing all right.
0: How is the pH in your pool, by the way? Is it back to normal?
1: I've handed it over
0: back
1: to Jumpy.
0: Yeah. I knew you would.
1: I see him lift the cover off and he does the dipstick and he's got it all going on. It's all clear again.
0: And you just sit
1: great.
0: Back.
1: Great.
0: Sipping your coffee.
1: Yeah.
0: Good job, love.
1: Yeah, that's it.
0: So what do you think about this idea? Should they do it in Australia?
1: I think it's good. My only thing would be, okay, cool, I'm taking my single basket in. I want everyone to know I'm single, but everyone in there that day is a bit gross. You're kind of wishing, God, I wish I'd faked it that I...
0: Oh, true.
1: Like as a girl, you know, what do? You don't want to offend anyone. So someone comes up and goes, oh, well, you're single too. Should we go out sometime? And you're like, no, I just don't like the look of you. It's a bit like speed dating.
0: That's kind of even worse, isn't it?
1: Yeah.
0: But I think you would just, in time, develop strategies or little things of like, oh, you know, you're actually not my type. Sorry. No
1: That's
0: offense.
1: That's true.
0: Or like, I think that would be it. Like you'd get over that quickly. And I think... With all this stuff, if you're single and you actually want to meet someone, you sort of get over those things pretty quick because you're like, it's uncomfortable, it's a bit awkward, but I'm sick of being alone, so.
1: Yeah, I've tried to set up a friend on a blind date before.
0: And have you?
1: He was not keen. He was like, yeah, I'll let you know. And I'm like, okay. So.
0: Because you want to see the person first.
1: I'd shown photos. I wasn't like completely blind.
0: Yeah.
1: I was like, I gave like, this is what she does, blah, blah, blah. And he was just like, yeah, no, I'm a bit busy. Anyway, he's still single. So
0: well,
1: there you go,
0: mate. You're picky, you're a loner. There you go.
1: Suffering your jocks.
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0: Yeah, that's right. 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
1: Yeah.
0: How about this? I just remembered I have a titty bit. Woman airlifted by helicopter after just 2 miles into a hike sparked $70,000 rescue bill.
1: Far out.
0: Okay, so she's gone, yeah, let's go for a hike. I'm good for this in Yosemite. Yeah. The Mist Trail.
1: It's which I think I used to think from the spelling when I was younger was Yosemite.
0: Yeah. It's like Vegemite.
1: Yeah. It's like, I want to go to Yosemite one day.
0: A bit of Yosemite. She's gone, yep, I'm going to have a hike. But for 2 miles. So that's like 3.5 Ks.
1: Yeah.
0: Maybe.
1: Did she like roll her ankle or something?
0: No.
1: Oh. Just a bit tired?
0: Just a bit tired. Oh, just a bit tired, darling. Some online commenters criticized her preparedness. Others pointed out that exhaustion, heat, and medical problems can affect hikers. But grow up 2 Ks in. And had to get airlifted out by
1: a
0: helicopter.
1: You'd be pretty embarrassed, hey.
0: Mate, the bill, $70,000.
1: Mate, those Westpac rescue choppers.
0: Not cheap, mate.
1: Not cheap. Whenever I see them out in action, I'm like, I hope that person bloody needs that. hope they're on their store. Because they're not allowed in there otherwise.
0: I know, you're on the M1 and it's all chock-a-block.
1: Oh.
0: I'm late to me appointment.
1: Yeah.
0: I'm late to me Pilates.
1: Yep. That's right. No, I think you got to be a bit more prepared with your old hikes.
0: Start with just a treadmill walk, mate. Come on.
1: Just go around the burbs, not Yosemite.
0: Oh, grow up. What are you doing on your Saturday? Imagine that for a date. Let's go hiking. No, I'm right, mate.
1: I've got a single gal friend who loves a hike. Maybe that's why she's single. She's doing too many hikes. She's got to stop it. She knows who she is.
0: But if she's fit, I mean.
1: She is quite fit.
0: Being fit is a good trait. Is this your mate in Sydney?
1: No, this one's in Brisbane. Her sister's in Sydney. Maybe you're thinking of that. They're both single. Single hot twins.
0: Single and sick of it.
1: That's right. We could do like a whole singles section. Get all our single friends on one after the other. Wouldn't they love that?
0: Oh, they would love that.
1: They're like, great, all the attention being drawn to me. Just what I've always wanted.
0: Give them a little pink basket. Shop them around.
1: Chat G&T singles night.
0: Mate. But playing Cupid sucks. I don't know. Has it ever worked out?
1: Yes. I had a great, awesome one back in the day. I can say their names. Amelia and Dave were two friends of mine that had never crossed paths because Amelia was a bit more of a mate of Jumbies. Yep. And I was having a birthday dinner and I said, come along, Dave. There's a great girl, Amelia, there you'll probably like. And he was like, okay, cool.
0: Right.
1: Anyway, Amelia had a lot of drinks that night, so she wasn't in her greatest form. But Dave liked something that he saw.
0: Yeah,
1: nothing
0: like,
1: happened, but he was like, she's nice. So got her number and then they ended up dating. They're now married with 3 kids.
0: Oh, hello. Boom.
1: I'm pretty good.
0: You have created life.
1: That was not mentioned in the speech of their wedding too. I was like sitting there going.
0: Off.
1: I was like, oh, you know, you guys.
0: I started this and I could end this at any time. Do you know who I am?
1: I could end this
0: could
1: at
0: end
1: any
0: this.
1: Time. I won't. They're
0: amazing.
1: Very happily married. They're great people.
0: Mate, so, and you know, Chat G&T, we bring you these feel-good stories every week.
1: That's
0: so thank you. Thank you for listening.
1: Yeah.
0: And Where can listeners find us?
1: Oh, yeah. 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
0: Love it. See you next week.
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0: Hey, it's Will and Woody. You're either up early or up late. And welcome to the show. I mean, this is probably the best of the worst bits from the week. I keep saying that. It's not the best of the worst. It's the best of the best. I mean, we consider this stuff to be good, surely.
1: It's just incredible. It's absolutely incredible.
0: I don't think it's incredible.
1: No, it's amazing.
0: No, I wouldn't have thought it's incredible, but this is
1: the best stuff you will have ever heard.
0: I think this is the best cut of Will and Woody that you're going to hear.
1: Nah, it's better than that. Raise the bar. So I would say power nap now. Pull over, power nap.
0: Why nap?
1: Just a quick power nap because you want to be up and about for when our best bits start.
0: They're starting now.
1: Well, you got a song. You got a 3-minute power nap and then game on, baby.
0: All right. Well, yeah.
1: Will and Woody. On my mind.

0: It's Will and Woody keeping you up.
1: We were at Club 237 in Townsville on Saturday night. Yeah. Woods wrapping up the national tour.
2: For those that are just joining the journey, yes, I organised a huge DJ national tour for you, Wilbur, because you used to be an amazing DJ. I used to see you. We used to do, you know, Brekkie Radio, and I'd say, see you later at 9 a.m. on a Friday. And I don't know what you did for 3 days, but you were just club, club, club, club. You were everywhere. And then you had kids, things slowed down a little bit, and you haven't DJed for a while.
1: It's been a while.
2: So I want to put you back out there, baby. So I organised this huge national tour for you.
1: Yep.
2: I mean, it's been a phenomenal week. For mine, it's been a great success. I'll quickly run over the gigs we've done. Under-14 soccer training. Unbelievable. Still getting messages saying how amazing that was. Best training session ever has been thrown around. Number two, the 6 a.m. cafe gig. That one didn't go that well. You got pulled off the decks after 10 minutes. It's too loud. Get that. But it all culminated in Club 237, as we've talked about. This club is huge. There were like queues around the corner. But before we get to the club, I know there's been a lot of accusations from you in particular, Will, but also a lot of people listening thinking that I haven't been a very good DJ manager through this entire thing. I've taken all that on board, and I took that all that on board to heart, really, on the Friday before we left for Townsville. So okay. I just want to go over just the amazing things that I did in the lead up to the gig. So firstly, I bought a suit.
1: Do you want to maybe you go through your version of events?
2: Yeah.
1: And then I'll go through mine.
2: But my version's just fact.
1: Sure.
2: And everyone should know that.
1: Well, we'll do that. We'll do your version, then we'll do mine.
2: Okay.
1: Yeah.
2: I bought a suit.
1: Yeah.
2: A lot of people said I look like a schoolboy or someone from Jehovah's Witness.
1: Yep.
2: Not necessarily what I was going for, but I still, I bought that for you. Actually, when we checked into the hotel, this elderly couple were in the lift and they said, hey, there's some dirty wine glasses in our room. Can you grab them? It's like, I don't work here. Anyway, but I still bought that for you.
1: Yeah,
2: okay.
1: You did, yeah.
2: Number two.
1: Yeah.
2: I knew you'd be a bit tired because usually you're going to bed early because you're a dad now.
1: Yeah.
2: So I made you an extraordinary drink. Okay. Here's a little bit of audio of the concoction that I put together for you for your DJ set. Mm-hmm.
3: So a big issue tonight might be Will's fatigue. He's not used to being up so late, so we're going to make him a very special concoction to get him firing on the decks. Cool electrolyte drink for DJs. Firstly, no dose. Lots of energy.
4: All of them.
3: Chuck some Red Bull. Are they dissolving? Perfect. Next step, just in case he's feeling a bit sick. And then obviously, OxyShred. This would actually be really young.
4: Like, it's a nice colour.
3: I'm just not sure if there's enough energy in the drink.
2: So I added some powdered coffee to it as well, just on the way out. So all in all, it cost $63, that drink.
1: Wow.
2: Just so you know, it's not all about money, but $63,
1: wow.
2: No money.
1: Cool.
2: And you only had two sips.
1: Yeah.
2: So that's disrespectful. The other thing I organised, obviously, you want to arrive at your finale of your national tour with style.
1: Mm-hmm.
2: I organised a limo for you, mate. Have a listen to this.
5: Have a look at what we got here. Oh, yeah.
6: Taking a limo to the gig.
1: We could just walk.
5: No, we're going to catch a limo.
1: It's like 100 metres away.
5: Don't care. We're going to do a few laps of the block.
1: Okay.
5: Wave to people from the window.
1: All right, great.
5: You're DJ Will, baby.
1: Nice.
5: How do you reckon Beyonce gets to her gigs?
1: Helicopter?
5: No, limo.
2: Big thanks to Dave, who organised that free of charge.
1: Wasn't free charge. I had to say a credit line to the camera and take a photo with him.
2: That's true. Dave loved that.
1: So my feedback.
2: Sure. Far away.
1: So first of all, yes, you rocked up in a suit looking like a Mormon or Papa from Stranger Things, if anyone's seen that.
2: Very strange.
1: It was a two-leg, flight on the way up, which I thought was weird. Like, just fly me direct, bro. If you're spending their own money on a limo, spend the extra $500 on a direct flight. Okay. Two-leg flight with a two-hour layover in Brisbane. Didn't buy me lunch. Got your own lunch. Went and got rolled. Rice paper rolls by yourself.
2: Yeah.
1: So that was a bit strange.
2: Yeah, no, fair enough. I was just leaving
1: also
2: you
1: alone.
2: I
1: also want to know what you did on the flight. I'm pretty sure I saw you take a sleeping pill and then you just passed out the whole time.
2: I needed my Z's, man. You know, I was feeling sick at
1: the end of
2: last week.
1: Whole flight, like, actually focusing on the set. Auto-queuing, figuring out where the loops are, getting the tracks down.
2: Yeah.
1: No help from you.
2: You always say leave the
1: also,
2: music.
1: You were in premium economy. I was in normal economy.
2: Well, I needed to sleep. I needed to sleep because I'd been working all week. That's just the way it is, mate.
1: When we got there, you vanished because you said your football team was playing. So you got someone to pick you up
7: Wow.
1: from the hotel and drive you to one of the breakfast announcers' house, Adam. Hey, Adam.
2: Yeah. And Adam's house, Adam's apartment. Watch the D's.
1: Watch the D's.
2: You know that's important to me.
1: And then I'm pretty sure you went on the chair with him afterwards because I didn't see you until 7 o'clock and you looked drunk.
2: With D's had a big win. I wasn't drinking. I was high on life. But yeah, so we kicked on after the win, obviously, because it was exciting. Ended up in Stu's apartment. That got a bit wild. But then, mate, I was there for the gig.
1: So what you've done is you've rocked up and then you mixed me a magic potion, which yes. felt like you were behind the eight ball and needed to give me something because you've been out the whole afternoon partying while I'd been focusing on something.
2: Yes.
1: You mixed me a magic potion. You organised a limo for 100 metres.
2: Yes. Well, we did a few laps of the block. And I showed you off a billboard that I organised. They apparently, because of an error... We were on a billboard all through Queensland.
1: Listen to your voice. You sound cooked.
2: I'm sick because I've been working my ass off.
1: No, because you absolutely sent it. You took the opportunity to get to Townsville.
2: I'm sober. Now.
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0: Really? It's Will and Woody keeping you up.
1: We're fresh. Well, not fresh. Well, one of us is fresh. After they took their dog job professionally, played a full hour set at Club 237.
2: Yes. As the finale of your national DJ tour, which I organised. Blood, sweat and tears.
1: I think you just thought when you got there, you were like, great, I've done my job. I've got you here.
2: Yeah.
1: Now I can check out. You took a sleeping pill on the plane, saw that.
2: Yeah,
1: didn't think
2: fresh.
1: I saw that. Passed out.
2: Had to be fresh.
1: In a three-piece suit. Got there, vanished to go and watch your football team and then went on a bender with one of the breakfast hosts. Yeah. Didn't see you.
2: Yeah.
1: Until the gig started.
2: Yeah. Fully get all those criticisms, which you've aired.
1: Lots of questions.
2: We've aired that. We'll take that offline for the next gig because there will be more gigs, my friend. I do want to quickly say the reason I organised this national tour for you is because you used to be an amazing DJ. You were hitting all the clubs, right? You were the next big thing. People were saying, is he the next Getter? Is he Tiesto's protege? Yeah, this isn't drugs. These aren't drugs. This is what the Australian media was saying.
1: It was in Perth. It was in the Western Australian. Front cover.
2: 100%. But it was honestly,

0: Either Dom Dolla or Will McMahon. That's where it was at.
1: Yeah.
0: And that's that. Sony was going to push someone.
2: He's 15 years younger than me, but
0: whatever,
2: yeah.
0: Whatever.
2: Not sure
0: anyway,
2: he was born.
0: Anyway, you had kids.
2: When I was in bed.
0: Whatever.
1: Yeah.
0: You chose to have kids.
1: Yeah.
0: DJ went away. So yeah. I organised this national tour for you to get you back on track. Yeah. Now, it all culminated in Saturday night. Yeah. Yes, I got a little bit. I was nervous.
1: Excited.
0: Man. I got a bit excited in the afternoon.
1: Yeah.
0: My AFL team was playing, so I went to go and watch that with a new friend, Adam. Okay. But I got there.
1: You should have seen him. He literally, we got to the hotel, Annalise, and he just started running away.
0: I didn't run.
1: You did. You ran. You had a backpack on.
0: It was three-quarter time.
1: You had a backpack. You didn't bring a change of clothes. You knew you'd be going all night.
0: I brought
1: on. And I yelled to him, and I was like, where are you going? And he goes, the D's are on. And I was like, well, where are you going? Because the AFL wasn't on in Townsville. They were only showing NRL at the pubs. So he's like, I'm going to Adam's house.
0: Yeah. Yeah. And Adam was like, I've got vodka in the freezer. And I was like, not important, Adam. Got a gig tonight. Anyway, so...
1: Outrageous behavior.
0: So let's go to the gig. Because the first thing I want to say about the gig.
1: What do you
0: want to
1: say?
0: I just want to say that my other role was obviously to pump up the crowd before he went on.
1: Yeah.
0: So to make it very clear that I didn't know how to duck your audio. So I just had to yell. And it wasn't effective. Anyway, here's how you went at Club 227. Outside Club 237. I'm with the man of the moment right now, DJ Will.
3: Yeah, what's up?
0: How we feeling?
3: Old.
0: Yeah. Yeah, these look like kids.
3: Super old.
0: I feel like I'm doing daycare drop-off with my daughter.
3: It's intense. It's 4 wide and 50 metres deep, so it's a decent queue.
0: But they're all here to see DJ Will. There's no doubt about that. Because of your man, your manager, promoting you and putting on this national tour.
3: Yeah, I appreciate it.
0: You're going to get emotional?
3: No. We're going to go in, get into the VIP booth. I imagine you've organised that.
0: How did the rider?
3: Did you get the rider to them?
0: Yes. Cool. Got your rider. We've got the VIP booth. Let's rouse up the crowd a little bit, though, because these guys are here to see DJ Will. Do you guys know who DJ Will is?
4: No, sorry.
0: Do you know who DJ Will is?
4: No.
0: Do you know who DJ Will is?
5: Nah, I don't.
0: Hey, do you know who DJ Will is?
4: No. No idea.
0: No. Nothing.
4: Sorry.
6: How we feel it tonight? We are Will and Woody. I have the pleasure of introducing to you the greatest DJ to ever grace this land. Make some noise, 237! I give you DJ Will!
7: A DJ Will from Will and Woody.
0: Now, obviously, we can't play the entire hour.
1: Why can't we play it? The full hour is on the DJ Will SoundCloud, I should say, if you want to hear it. Sexy Dance, what have you called it?
8: It's called the Sweaty Sexy Mix or something.
1: Right, yeah.
0: And that's a perfect description of what Saturday night was like. So goddamn sweaty in there.
1: Yep.
0: I've never been sweatier in my life. But, mate, you rocked it.
1: Yeah, thanks, man. It was a raging success. It went really well. I think a lot of people were actually quite surprised. I think they didn't expect me to know what I was doing, but it all came back to me, which was great.
0: Like riding a bike.
1: Confidence couldn't have been much lower. I mean, you heard a little bit at the start of people not having any idea who I was, despite all the promo that you said that you did. No one knew who I was or what I was about.
0: Oh, no.
1: A particular low moment was when you asked someone, because you were holding out your phone to get the audio off them.
0: Yeah.
1: You asked a guy if he knew who DJ Will was, and he thought that I was on the phone and he was going to speak to him.
0: Yeah, I'm going to get that audio. I'm going to get that audio because it's really funny. And no matter how many times I told him, I was like, it's a voice. I'm just recording. He goes, DJ Will, my name's Jeff. And I was like, no, he's not on the phone, mate. He's not on the phone.
1: So yeah, all time low there. And then, ripped it up. Had a great time. Big shout out to DJ Danny Delicious.
0: Oh, she was great.
1: Who helped all the way through the night as well.
0: Yeah.
1: We really bumped into her residency as well. So she had us on there. It was awesome.
0: Yeah. The whole crew had in Townsville really looked
1: everyone,
0: after us.
1: Everyone Stu, at 106.3.
0: Jake, Adam, Donnie, all
1: Stu,
0: the crew.
1: Yes, absolutely. To Jake, Danny, Donnie. Oh, everyone was awesome.
0: Are we taking more bookings? Bloody oath.
1: Are we?
0: Yeah, mate.
1: Have we sold any T-shirts? Oh, I think looking by Judge's Joe's face, we're not taking any more bookings. And then I saw Joe's just shake her head.
9: Not for a while,
0: not for a while. Not for the show.
1: Might be a private thing.
0: Right, we're going to do some courts.
9: Yeah, well, we wouldn't deal with that.
0: No. It's fine.
9: It's just a manager thing.
1: We're just using the show as a promo.
0: We want to do corporates.
1: Is that right?
0: Come to us, man.
1: All right, Will and Woody on socials if you want to DM us with a gig. But also, Sexy Das has sold the t-shirts now. Pumped, yeah. Das.
8: Pumped.
1: Had the QR code out the front of the club. I imagine they've been pouring. I imagine they've been pouring in. Where are we at with the tees?
8: We're up to 8 sales.
0: Get the hell out of here.
1: Jeez.
8: Yeah, and big announcement on the t-shirts, I think.
0: What's that, flash sale, I reckon?
8: I reckon flash sale coming up.
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1: It's Will and Woody keeping you up.
2: Will, I truly believe that between the two of us, we have seen everything that's possible to be seen.
3: Okay. I thought you needed me to go with you, so yes.
2: Come on, I need your confidence.
3: Yeah,
2: I need
3: yeah,
2: your
3: man.
2: Bravado.
3: Absolutely.
2: Look, think about it. Together, I think we've almost seen the entire world.
3: Really?
2: Like, I think we're well-traveled, we're cultured lads. We like to get out there. We like to live. And I just truly believe that there's no one who can call right now on 131065 and tell us something that they have seen. That's got to be pretty rare or special. But if you think you've got an example of that and you don't think Will or I have seen it, you win some chicken.
3: I mean, Annalise could do that right now. She saw David Guetta in Ibiza like 2 weeks ago.
4: I bet you haven't seen Abbey Road in person.
3: I've seen Abbey Road.
2: I've seen Abbey Road in person.
4: Oh, lame.
2: And and you saw David Guetta skateboarding in Sri Lanka.
3: That is true. No, I did. I saw David Guetta skateboarding in Sri Lanka. I did.
2: Right.
3: Yeah.
2: I've seen other crazy things. I've seen a kangaroo do a front flip. Seriously.
3: But that's not.
4: What?
3: I don't think. Yeah.
2: But I'm just proving these wild things that I've seen in my life. Right. So 13.
3: But the game isn't. Bring us something and then we'll tell you other wild shit we've seen. The game is we've got to try and match it. You can't say, I saw David Guetta in Ibiza and then you say, I saw a kangaroo do a front flip. Like, they're not in the same.
2: No, I was just giving examples of crazy things that I've seen. The game is.
3: Hang on, can Annalise try again? Something else you've seen that we haven't seen? It's got to be safe for work, by the way.
4: Yes, obviously. You haven't seen a beach in Mallorca called Esmeralda Beach.
2: Have you seen that beach? Bang.
4: Yes, lies. Lies.
2: Yes, you have.
4: Lies.
2: Yes, I think I actually went past it on a bus. I think I did a bus tour. Is it near San Sebastian?
3: It's on an island. It's not as far.
2: Oh, it's on an island.
3: Mallorca.
2: Yeah, okay. Okay, you can't just name locations, though.
3: Well, you said they can name locations.
2: Okay, we need to ground rules.
3: You said we're well-travelled, so you can name locations.
2: Get it. Ground rules. What I'm saying is...
3: What are the ground rules?
2: The only ground rules are, just can't be just like a specific location. It needs to be something you actually saw, like an action that you saw.
3: Hang on, so location's out of it.
2: Button pusher Tommy's got a question. What's up?
3: I was in Canada.
2: Boring. But if you saw a bear doing something in particular, I reckon I've seen bears do crazy things. Have you seen bears? Anyway, Tommy, what's up?
5: I've seen something. That I don't think you've seen.
2: Oh, yeah. Go.
5: I went on a boat in Hawaii and I saw lava plunging into the ocean, like real lava.
3: He's named location. You've gone with location, though.
2: Yeah, but just lava.
3: Yeah, you've gone with location.
2: No. He's done well there.
3: I've seen lava.
2: Have you seen lava go into the ocean?
3: Yeah.
2: Tommy wins. You have?
3: Yeah.
2: Hell yeah.
3: Yeah.
2: Hell yeah, you have. Of course you have. You're seeing a lot more things than I have, and I love that. Game on. $100 Red Rooster voucher could be yours. I think we've proven we're going to be hard to beat here. We've seen lava. We've seen a beach in Mallorca.
3: No, but no locations.
2: Yeah, no, just don't, because that's just boring as well.
3: Yeah.
2: Oh, you have to have seen a feat.
3: A cool
2: or an
3: thing.
2: Action. And,
3: yes.
2: And I guarantee you we've seen it.
3: Yeah.
2: And we're not lying.
3: There's no lying.
2: Will has seen lava.
3: There's no lying. We'll need a lava lamp. It's Will and Woody.
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0: 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It's Will and Woody keeping you up.
1: The DJ Will gig in Townsville happened over the weekend. If you missed it, we're going to talk about it again very, very shortly. The full recap of the set. Still get your DJ Will t-shirts.
2: Yes.
1: 20% sale right now with the code suck on that Diplo.
2: Yeah.
1: If you head to willandwoody.com.
2: All in capitals. All
1: click
2: in
1: menu, capitals. Click shop. You can pre-order yourself a T Woods.
2: Right now, though, a bit of a challenge for you guys to win some chicken. Do you think you've seen anything that Will and I haven't seen? 131065 is the number. I don't just want locations. Obviously, we haven't been to every single place in the world. I want things that you have seen, like feats that you've seen, or like, you know, things in nature, etc. Because, Will, I just think we've seen it all, mate. We've seen it all. We're adventurers.
1: Can you give me an example?
2: Of things I've seen?
1: No, just like you keep saying things in nature and whatnot.
2: I swam with a whale shark. I've done that. I released a baby turtle into the ocean in Sri Lanka. So I've held a baby turtle.
1: You said no locations.
2: Well, but holding the baby turtle, that's impressive.
1: You held a baby turtle.
2: Yep, I started a riot in India.
1: A riot?
2: Yeah, I started.
1: Again, you've gone with a location again.
2: No, but riot.
1: You riot started
2: is
1: a riot.
2: The action. So it's not just like India.
1: How did you do that?
2: I started.
1: Don't actually care. Let's go to Leah.
3: Hello.
1: Leah.
2: I started a Shane Warne chant. Anyway, Leah, you reckon you've seen something that Will and I haven't seen. If you truly have, you win a $100 voucher from Red Rooster. Leah, what is it?
3: What is it? I have had a red-bellied black snake stick its head in my car while I was sitting in it with the door open.
2: Yeah, I've had that.
1: Have you?
2: I've had that.
1: Yeah, right.
2: Definitely. I've had that.
3: Okay.
2: Yeah, sorry,
1: Good
2: Leah.
1: Good try, Leah. We'd love to help you. Where'd that happen to you?
2: A big drive from Broome to... I was going south from Broome. Look, I'm going to be... It was a snake. Not 100% sure it was a red belly snake, but like snake in car, we've been there.
1: You had a snake in the car?
2: Snake in the car.
1: Really?
2: Yeah, mate.
1: I didn't know that.
2: Terrifying. I didn't tell you that story.
1: No.
2: Weird. Let's go to Catherine here.
1: I feel like that would have come up.
2: Mate, I've had heaps of snakes in my car. Catherine, you think you've seen something that Will and I haven't seen. What have you seen, Catherine?
4: Well, I've seen something sexy.
1: Sorry, Catherine, two sex, Catherine. Woods, we're just getting red-billy black snakes aren't found in Broome.
2: Did I say Broome? Sorry, I was driving down.
1: We'll go back to Catherine. Catherine, go on.
4: I've seen something sexy doing the air guitar at a School of Rock concert.
2: Hang on, sorry, slow down. You saw someone sexy doing the air guitar at a musical?
4: Yes.
2: Ah. Name a concert where someone sexy hasn't done the air guitar.
1: Who was it, Catherine?
4: Channing Tatum.
2: Oh.
1: Wait, should have led with that.
4: With his now ex-wife, two kids sitting front row.
1: Oh, cute.
4: In London at the School of Rock play.
1: Wow.
2: Well, cool. Will and I have actually met Channing Tatum.
1: Yeah, a couple of times, and we did play air guitar with him. That was the first thing we did. We were like, Tates.
2: It's how we used to warm up for guests.
1: Whip it out, brother.
2: Yeah.
1: And we all know with him that means guitar, air guitar. That's what we did for a good little while there.
2: We actually did do a funny idea with Channing Tatum, if I can just do a small tangent. We got him to call
1: a local.
2: I
1: don't think anyone cares. For the third time in the last 5 minutes. Gabby.
5: Hello.
2: Gabby, what have you seen? You think you've seen something that Will and I haven't seen?
1: Good challenge. Bring it on.
2: No one's won the chicken yet. Go on.
5: I have. So I saw my very own legs and body sink into the murky depths of the sea under my family boat that I managed to sink Titanic style.
2: Hang on. So you sunk a boat?
5: I sunk my family boat. The whole thing went up like Titanic and I went straight into the water with it.
1: You sunk a boat and you went in the water? Effectively.
5: Yep.
1: Oh, I've done that.
5: Yes. Have you actually sunk a boat?
1: Yeah. We've all done that.
2: I rarely go on a boat that I don't sink, Gabby.
0: If I had a dollar for every time they made me laugh, I'd have $1.75. Will and Woody.
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0: Most people see a snake and run the other way. 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

0: to the Woody. You're either up early, up late, or maybe you're still out.
1: Bloody oath. Maybe you're heading to kick-ons right now. You're in the cab, you're in a car share, or maybe you've got a Dezo driver, heading towards kick-ons, and you're probably thinking to yourself, ooh, the cute boy that I'm interested in. But I just don't know how to talk to that cute boy. Well, listen to us right now because we're going to have some sparkling banter and conversation and just bring it up with those cute boys like you thought of it yourself.
0: Yep.
1: That's our gift to you.
0: Yep. I don't want to be involved in that.
1: Okay. That's just advice from Uncle Woody here.
2: Oh, don't go yourself. Really, really, really, really sick.
0: All right.
2: It's Will and Woody.

0: it's Will and Woody keeping you up.
1: The culmination of the DJ Will national tour was on the weekend, Woods, in Townsville, Club 237, a triple story club. I DJed something called the Snake Pit from 11 till midnight.
2: Oh, yeah.
1: A bunch of Townsvillians fresh off the races on Saturday.
2: Because you used to be a great DJ, and that's why I organised this national tour for you to get you back out there. And gee whiz, have we relaunched you. We're going to play you audio of the gig very, very shortly, but there's a few other things to talk about.
1: Yeah.
2: Firstly, I didn't play this audio earlier, and I really wanted to play it to you, but I was obviously, as your manager, working the queue a little bit to get people excited for the gig. And there was just a very funny moment I had with a guy, because I was holding my phone and taking voice recordings, right, while I was pumping up the crowd, okay? And there was a guy that I was talking to that clearly got confused about why I was holding my phone. Have a listen.
3: Hey, do you guys know who DJ Will is?
4: Yeah. Wait, DJ Will.
3: There's the voice recording.
4: Wait, DJ Will, big fan, bro. Big fan, DJ Will.
3: Huge.
4: What'd he say?
3: It's a voice recording. He's not on the phone.
4: DJ Will, you hear me? DJ Will.
3: It's a voice recording.
4: Well, I'm a big fan, DJ Will.
3: That's what I want to hear. Really positive responses.
1: Yeah, I was standing 5 meters away. It's hard to watch.
2: Really?
1: Hey,
2: I love that.
1: Glad you had fun because we got there and we'll cover more of this up next.
2: But
1: you vanished when we got there. Didn't see you.
2: I was doing security.
1: You ended up at one of the breakfast show's house to watch an AFL game.
2: Oh, yeah.
1: I think you were drunk.
2: I wasn't.
1: Doesn't matter what you say.
2: I had a lot of cold and flu.
1: So we got into the club after you'd spoke, asked everyone on the line if they knew me, and then you got on to introduce me. Again, you can hear the full set list, the DJ Will SoundCloud, if you want to hear the full hour.
2: Yeah.
1: This is your intro, and I just want to ask you a couple of questions about it.
2: Okay, sure.
1: Because I think you're right off, and I actually don't know what you're saying.
2: I spent a long time.
1: Okay, this is the start of the set, everyone. Have a listen.
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0: Hollywood Instagram, TikTok, if you want to see that.
1: Well, you had to turn down your music, mate. I was yelling. I had to yell.
0: Get some ice.
1: I couldn't hear me.
0: Get some ice.
1: Get some ice for your drinks. Go and cloak your jumpers. Go and cloak your jackets because it's about to get real hot and sweaty up in here. I wrote that line on the plane.
0: No, you took a sleeping pill on the plane. You slept the whole time.
1: I dreamt about it.
2: It's Will and Woody. It's Will and Woody.
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0: a saying, where there's a Will, there's a Woody. Hang on, I don't think I got that quite right. Will and Woody.
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0: It's Will and Woody keeping you up.
1: We were at Club 237 in Townsville on Saturday night. Yeah. Woods wrapping up the national tour.
2: For those that are just joining the journey, yes, I organised a huge DJ national tour for you, Wilbur, because you used to be an amazing.

0: and I'd, you know, I'd say, see you later at 9 a.m. on a Friday. And I don't know what you did for 3 days, but you were just club, club, club, club. You were everywhere. And then you had kids, things slowed down a little bit, and you haven't DJed for a while.
1: It's been a while.
0: So I want to put you back out there, baby. So I organized this huge national tour for you.
1: Yep.
0: I mean, it's been a phenomenal week. For mine, it's been a great success. I'll quickly run over the gigs we've done. Under 14 soccer training. Unbelievable. Still getting messages saying how amazing that was. Best training session ever has been thrown around. Number two, the 6 a.m. cafe gig. That one didn't go that well. You got pulled off the decks after 10 minutes. It's too loud. Get that. But it all culminated in Club 237, as we've talked about. This club is huge. There were like queues around the corner. But before we get to the club, I know there's been a lot of accusations from you in particular, Will, but also a lot of people listening thinking that I haven't been a very good DJ manager through this entire thing. I've taken all that on board, and I took that all that on board to heart, really, on the Friday before we left for Townsville. So okay. I just want to go over just the amazing things that I did in the lead up to the gig. So firstly, I bought a suit.
1: Do you want to maybe you go through your version of events?
0: Yeah.
1: And then I'll go through mine.
0: But my version's just fact.
1: Sure.
0: And everyone should know that.
1: Well, we'll do that. We'll do your version, then we'll do mine.
0: Okay.
1: Yeah.
0: I bought a suit.
1: Yeah.
0: A lot of people said I look like a schoolboy or someone from Jehovah's Witness.
1: Yep.
0: Not necessarily what I was going for, but I still, I bought that for you. Actually, when we checked into the hotel, this elderly couple were in the lift and they said, hey, there's some dirty wine glasses in our room. Can you grab them? It's like, I don't work here. Anyway, but I still bought that for you.
1: Yeah,
0: okay.
1: You did, yeah.
0: Number two.
1: Yeah.
0: I knew you'd be a bit tired because usually you're going to bed early because you're a dad now.
1: Yeah.
0: So I made you an extraordinary drink. Okay. Here's a little bit of audio of the concoction that I put together for you for your DJ set. Mm-hmm.
2: So a big issue tonight might be Will's fatigue. He's not used to being up so late, so we're going to make him a very special concoction to get him firing on the decks. Cool electrolyte drink for DJs. Firstly, no dose. Lots of edge. All of them. Chuck some Red Bull. Are they dissolving? Perfect. Let's sip. Just in case he's feeling a bit sick. And then, obviously, Oxy Shred. This would actually be really young.
3: Like, it's a nice colour.
2: I'm just not sure if there's enough energy in the drink.
0: So I added some powdered coffee to it as well, just on the way out. So all in all, it costs $63, that drink.
1: Wow.
0: Just so you know, it's not all about money, but $63,
1: wow.
0: No money.
1: Cool.
0: And you only had two sips.
1: Yeah.
0: So that's disrespectful. The other thing I organised, obviously you want to arrive at your finale of your national tour with style.
1: Mm-hmm.
0: Organised a limo for you, mate. Have a listen to this.
4: Look at what we got here. Oh, yeah.
5: I get a limo to the gig.
1: We could just walk.
5: No, we're going to catch a limo.
1: It's like 100 metres away.
5: Don't care. We're going to do a few laps of the block.
1: Okay.
5: Wave to people from the window.
1: All right, great.
5: The DJ Will, baby.
1: Nice.
5: How do you reckon Beyonce gets to her gigs?
1: Helicopter?
5: No, limo.
0: Big thanks to Dave, who organised that free of charge.
1: Wasn't fair charge. I had to say a credit line to the camera and take a photo with him.
0: That's true. Dave loved that.
1: So my feedback.
0: Sure. Far away.
1: So first of all, yes, you rocked up in a suit looking like a Mormon or Papa from Stranger Things, if anyone's seen that.
0: Very strange.
1: It was a two-leg flight on the way up, which I thought was weird. Like, just fly me direct, bro. If you're spending their own money on a limo, spend the extra $500 on a direct flight. Okay. Two-leg flight with a two-hour layover in Brisbane. Didn't buy me lunch. Got your own lunch. Went and got rolled. Rice paper rolls by yourself.
0: Yeah.
1: So that was a bit strange.
0: Yeah. No, fair enough. I was just leaving.
1: I also
0: want
1: to know what you did on the flight. I'm pretty sure I saw you take a sleeping pill and then you just passed out the whole time.
0: I needed my Z's, man. You know, I was feeling sick at the end of
1: last
0: week.
1: Whole flight, like actually focusing on the set, auto queuing, figuring out where the loops are, getting the tracks down.
0: Yeah.
1: No help from you.
0: You always say leave the
1: Also, you were in premium economy. I was in normal economy.
0: Well, I needed to sleep. I needed to sleep because I'd been working all week. That's just the way it is, mate.
1: When we got there, you vanished because you said your football team was playing. So you got someone to pick you up from the hotel and drive you to one of the breakfast announcers' house. Adam. Hey, Adam.
0: Yeah. To Adam's house. Adam's apartment. Watch the D's.
1: Watch the D's.
0: You know that's important to me.
1: And then I'm pretty sure you went on the tear with him afterwards because I didn't see you until 7 o'clock and you looked drunk.
0: With D's had a big win. I wasn't drinking. I was high on life, But yeah, so we

0: kicked on after the win, obviously, because it was exciting. Ended up in Stu's apartment. That got a bit wild. But then, mate, I was there for the gig.
1: So what you've done is you've rocked up, and then you mixed me a magic potion, which yes. felt like you were behind the eight ball and needed to give me something because you'd been out the whole afternoon partying while I'd been focusing on something.
0: Yes.
1: You mixed me a magic potion. You organised a limo for 100 metres.
0: Yes. Well, we did a few laps of the block. And I showed you off a billboard that I organised. They apparently, because of an error, we were on a billboard all through Queensland.
1: Listen to your voice. You sound cooked.
0: I'm sick because I've been working my ass off.
1: No, because you absolutely sent it. You took the opportunity to get to Townsville.
0: I'm sorry. Will and Woody. Will and Woody. On 103.1 Power FM.

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1: We're fresh. Well, not fresh. Well, one of us is fresh. After they took their dog job professionally, played a full hour set at Club 237.
2: Yes. As the finale of your national DJ tour, which I organised. Blood, sweat and tears.
1: I think you just thought when you got there, you were like, great, I've done my job. I've got you here.
2: Yeah.
1: Now I can check out. You took a sleeping pill on the plane, saw that.
2: Yeah,
1: didn't think
2: fresh.
1: I saw that. Passed out.
2: Had to be fresh.
1: In a three-piece suit. Got there, vanished to go and watch your football team and then went on a bender with one of the breakfast hosts.
2: Yeah.
1: Didn't see you.
2: Yeah.
1: Until the gig started.
2: Yeah. Fully get all
1: so
2: those
1: all
2: criticisms,
1: those,
2: which you've aired.
1: Lots of questions.
2: We've aired that. We'll take that offline for the next gig because there will be more gigs, my friend. I do want to quickly say, the reason I organised this national tour for you is because you used to be an amazing DJ. You were hitting all the clubs, right? You were the next big thing. People were saying, is he the next Getter? Is he Tiesto's protege? Yeah, this isn't drugs. These aren't drugs. This is what the Australian media was saying.
1: It was in Perth. It was in the Western Australian.
2: It.
1: Front cover.
2: 100%. But it was honestly either Dom Dolla or Will McMahon. That's where it was at.
1: Yeah.
2: And that's that. Sony was going to push
1: about
2: someone.
1: He's 15 years younger than me. But
2: whatever.
1: Yeah.
2: Whatever.
1: Not sure
2: anyway,
1: he was born.
2: Anyway, you had kids.
1: When I was in Perth.
2: Whatever.
1: Yeah.
2: You chose to have kids.
1: Yeah.
2: DJ went away. So I organised this national tour for you to get you back on track.
1: Yeah.
2: Now, it all culminated in Saturday night.
1: Yeah.
2: Yes, I got a little bit. I was nervous.
1: Excited.
2: I got a bit excited in the afternoon.
1: Yeah.
2: My AFL team was playing. So I went to go and watch that with a new friend, Adam. Okay. But I got there.
1: You should have seen him. He literally, we got to the hotel, Annalise, and he just started running away.
2: I didn't run.
1: You did. You ran. You had a backpack on.
2: It was three-quarter time.
1: You had a backpack. You didn't bring a change of clothes. You knew you'd be going all night.
2: I
1: yelled to him, and I was like, where are you going? And he goes, the D's are on. And I was like, well, where are you going? Because the AFL wasn't on in Townsville. They were only showing NRL at the pubs. So he's like, oh, I'm going to Adam's house.
2: Yeah. Yeah. And Adam was like, I've got vodka in the freezer. And I was like, not important, Adam. Got a gig tonight. Anyway,
1: outrageous behavior.
2: So let's go to the gig. Because
1: let's go
2: the
1: to
2: first
1: gig.
2: Thing I want to say about the gig.
1: What do you
2: is,
1: want to say?
2: I just want to say that my other role was obviously to pump up the crowd before you went on.
1: Yeah.
2: So to make it very clear that I didn't know how to duck your audio. So I had to yell. And it wasn't effective. Anyway, here's how you went at Club 227.
3: Outside Club 237. I'm with the man of the moment right now, DJ Will.
4: Yeah, what's up?
3: How are we feeling?
4: Old.
3: Yeah. Yeah, these look like kids.
4: Super old.
3: I feel like I'm doing daycare drop-off with my daughter.
4: It's intense. It's 4 wide and 50 metres deep, so it's a decent queue.
3: But they're all here to see DJ Will. There's no doubt about that. Because of your man, your manager, promoting you and putting on this national tour.
4: Yeah, I appreciate it.
3: You're going to get emotional?
4: So, we're going to go in, get into the VIP booth. I imagine you've organised that. Did you get the rider to them?
3: Yes.
4: Cool.
3: Got your rider. We've got the VIP booth. Let's rouse up the crowd a little bit, though, because these guys are here to see DJ Will. Do you guys know who DJ Will is?
5: No, sorry.
3: Do you know who DJ Will is?
5: No.
3: Do you know who DJ Will is?
6: Nah, I don't.
3: Hey, do you know who DJ Will is?
5: No. No idea.
3: No. Nothing.
5: Sorry.
7: How we feeling tonight, 237? We are Will and Woody. I have the pleasure of introducing to you the greatest DJ to ever grace this land. Make some noise, 237! I give you DJ Will!
8: DJ Will from Will and Woody.
1: Wow-wee.
2: Now, obviously, we can't play the entire hour.
1: Why can't we play it? The full hour is on the DJ Will SoundCloud, I should say, if you want to hear it. Sexy Dust, what have you called it?
9: It's called the sweaty, sexy mix or something.
1: Right,
2: yeah. And that's a perfect description of what Saturday night was like. So goddamn sweaty in there.
1: Yep.
2: I've never been sweatier in my life. But, mate, you rocked it.
1: Yeah, thanks, man. It was actually it was a raging success. It went really well. I think a lot of people were actually quite surprised. I think they didn't expect me to know what I was doing, but it all came back to me, which was great.
2: Like riding a bike.
1: Confidence couldn't have been much lower. I mean, you heard a little bit at the start of people not having any idea who I was, despite all the promo that you said that you did. No one knew who I was or what I was about.
2: Oh, no.
1: A particular low moment was when you asked someone, because you were holding out your phone to get the audio off them.
2: Yeah.
1: You asked a guy if he knew who DJ Will was, and he thought that I was on the phone and he was going to speak to him.
2: Yeah, I'm going to get that audio. I'm going to get that audio because it was really funny. And no matter how many times I told him, I was like, it's a voice. I'm just recording. He goes, yeah, DJ Will, my name's Jeff. And I was like, no, he's not on the phone, mate. He's not on the phone.
1: So, yeah, all-time low there. And then, ripped it up. Had a great time. Big shout-out to DJ Danny Delicious.
2: Oh, she was great.
1: Who helped all the way through the night as well.
2: Yeah.
1: We really bumped into her residency as well. So she had us on there. It was awesome.
2: Yeah, the whole crew had in Townsville really looked
1: everyone,
2: after us.
1: Everyone Stu, at 106.3.
2: Jake, Adam, Donnie, all the crew.
1: Yes, absolutely. To Jake, Danny, Donnie, everyone was awesome.
2: Are we taking more bookings? Bloody oath.
1: Are we?
2: Yeah, mate.
1: Have we sold any T-shirts? Oh, I think looking by Judges Joe's face, we're not taking any more bookings. Is that right? And then I saw Joe's just shake her head.
6: Not for a while,
2: not
6: I don't reckon.
2: Not for the show.
1: Might be a private
2: show,
1: thing.
2: But
1: might be a private thing.
2: Right, we're going to do some corpse.
6: Well, we wouldn't deal with that.
2: No. It's fine.
6: It's just a you manager
1: thing. I'm just using the show as a promo.
2: We want to do corporates.
1: Is that right?
2: Come to us, Matt.
1: All right, Will and Woody on socials if you want to DM us with a gig. But also, Sexy Das has sold the T-shirts now. Pumped, Das.
9: Pumped.
1: Had the QR code out the front of the club. I imagine they've been pouring in. Where are we at with the tees?
9: We're up to 8 sales.
2: Get the hell out of here.
1: Jeez.
9: Yeah, and big announcement on the T-shirts, I think.
2: What's that, flash sale, I reckon?
9: I reckon flash sale coming up.
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0: replacing snores with laughs. It's Will and Woody keeping you up.
1: If you miss anything from the DJ Will National Tour, it will be on the socials. Instagram, TikTok, Will and Woody. You can see the whole thing out there. Wild, wild time up in Townsville at Club 237. Big shout out to everyone in Townsville who got down. Crazy night.
2: Right, we'll be back. We'll be back.
1: I don't know if we will be back.
2: For the right fee, we'll be back.
1: I'm not sure you'll be back, that's for sure. I think you might have been banned from the flight and the hotel. Now.
2: Dirty Devil.
1: Dirty Devil. Oh, in that suit as well. No one will forget you. Who was the Mormon who rocked up drunk?
2: Shocking look, wasn't it?
1: Really shocking look. Shocking look. Now, Woods, I want to talk to you about a story which I find fascinating because we've interviewed half of this this couple. Harry Styles, Zoe Kravitz. Biggest couple in the world.
2: Yeah. Married. Yeah. Aren't they? Are they married or just engaged? Engaged.
1: Engaged. Annalise pointed at the wrong finger. Hilarious. Now, they're in the news because I think Harry has done something which, I'm questioning his morals. I'm questioning him as a dude. He seemed like a pretty good guy, but I've got to question him. So, it's amazing moments that happens on CCTV. I do feel sorry for the level of fame these guys have because this is the sort of thing that you just don't want to be caught out on. But on night two of his Mexico City shows, right, they're hanging out in Mexico City. Zoe buys a drink in this bar. Yeah. She hands it to Harry, right? Then she kind of looks the other way. Harry then grabs it, smells it, pretends to drink it so his lips don't touch it.
2: Yeah.
1: He then hands it back to her and he's like, love that.
2: Oh, dirty liar.
1: So.
2: Dirty liar.
1: Yeah, well, which is kind of what I do when
2: Why would you even lie?
1: It's kind of like
2: that?
1: What I do when my daughter makes me a potion, which has got like herbicide and tan bark and chalk.
2: My daughter makes me she's like, carrot pie.
1: Yeah, and you're like, God, that looks good. Yeah, you have a sip, but then you throw it over your shoulder. Yeah. Looks like he's done that.
2: I just do
1: what Harry did. Pretend to sip it and then I throw it away. So. But it begged the question for me.
2: Yeah.
1: Are there times, because, I mean, he's touring at the moment. They're probably not seeing a lot of each other at the moment.
2: Yeah.
1: Are there times that you should lie to your partner? Because he's probably in be a good boyfriend mode at the moment. He's like, I'm not seeing a lot of Zoe. We just got engaged. I'm doing 7 nights in Mexico City. Then I'm going to have to go to New York. I'm doing 7 nights there. I've got women literally throwing themselves at me. I've got half an hour to go and get a drink with her.
2: Yeah, sure.
1: You know what? Love the drink, Zoe.
2: Yeah.
1: God, you're a good girlfriend. God, you've got great taste.
2: Yeah.
1: You know what I mean? Like sometimes I think a little white lie is actually really important.
2: Just to keep the vibes high. Like I'll throw an example, and this is just an example, like a hypothetical. But like if I spilt something on like Mim's favorite top and destroyed it, if I go and get the same top, buy it, take the tags off and replace it,
1: yeah.
2: Why would I need to say that I ever destroyed the top?
1: Yeah.
2: Right? Like that's a perfect, like why disturb someone
1: when
2: with bad
1: news
2: happen? If you don't? No, I'm saying it's hypothetical.
1: Okay.
2: I'll also like for example, when my wife bought a.
1: So you're saying there are times that you should lie to your partner?
2: Well, quite clearly. When when my wife bought a sauna hat and she was going to wear it casually. Now, in that situation where your wife is really, she's loving herself sick in the mirror, wearing a sauna hat and she's about to, you know, hit the town, I'm not going to say, Mim, you probably shouldn't go out in a sauna hat. I'm going to go, baby, you look amazing.
1: You look amazing.
2: You look amazing. And your head's going to be really well insulated tonight.
1: Come into work the next day and have a laugh at her behind her back.
2: Yeah, classic.
1: Yeah. So you're lying in that moment.
2: Yeah.
1: What about like when your partner makes biscuits for the whole team?
2: Biscuits for the whole team.
1: Yep.
2: Yeah, go on.
1: You tell everyone that they're awful, the worst things you've ever had. Muffins.
2: Oh, you're talking about the bike ride muffins she made me.
1: Yeah.
2: Yeah, I think she's made a lot of effort there. As if I'm going to say, because what I'm saying is amazing and is delicious is the effort that she's put in. I was just not clear on.
1: You're such a liar.
2: But little white lies are fine.
1: Yeah, because you don't want to make someone feel bad.
2: Yeah, if she was making me those muffins every week, at some point, I'd have to say, hey, muffins, no good.
1: No, you wouldn't.
2: Yeah, I would.
1: No, you wouldn't.
2: I would.
1: No, you wouldn't.
2: 100%. I said a lasagna she made recently was under par.
0: It's Will and Woody. The three rules of comedy are repetition, repetition, and surprise.
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2: 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I'm like, oh, good one. I like that.
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3: 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It's so easy to get hibernate and cocoon. 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
2: 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You know, what's your favourite movie? 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I'm like, do you want kids? 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
2: I'm not mucking around. 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
3: 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Are we doing a dog? How many dogs?
2: Exactly. 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
9: Good morning, a smooth start. On the roads, there's no delays or breakdowns. As we run into Melbourne, flying through on the Western Freeway until about Leakes Road, then delays start up through to Hopkins Road. The Deer Park Bypass is starting to bang up from Robinson's Road and still nice and clear on the Ring Road. Enjoy some great August offers across a range of vehicles with Chery's August sale event until August 17. Yes, August, like now. Chery for the road ahead. That's the latest traffic on Power FM.
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10: G'day, it's Tom Parry with your local news first. Two people have been rescued from floodwaters at Lexton following a weekend deluge. The man and teenage boy reportedly entered a submerged part of their property around 9:30 a.m. yesterday when they became stuck and had to climb up a tree for safety until they were recovered by emergency crews. The member for Ripon, Martha Haylett, is assuming some new responsibilities as Parliamentary Secretary for Rural and Regional Development. She'll be working under Minister and Eureka MP Michaela Settle. And in sport, Saturday had the 16th and penultimate round of Essential Highlands football taking place. Bungaree kept its spot on top of the senior ladder with a 74-point victory against Hepburn as third-placed Dunstown lodged a win against Carnham Linton by 184 points. That's the latest in your local news.
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11: Morning, I'm Brit Anglin. The Federal Environment Minister says he can't rule out the possibility of humans being infected by the current bird flu strain that's sweeping the country. But Murray Watts told the ABC, while it's happened overseas, the risk remains very low.
12: The cases that have happened internationally have primarily come out of the dairy industry. Again, we haven't got any cases affecting the dairy industry in Australia. So I wouldn't want to cause alarm in the community about talking about that as a serious risk.
11: The incoming ACTU chief says a shorter working week, more leave, cost of living relief and tighter rules around AI will be her key priorities when she takes over. Melissa Donnelly is replacing outgoing Secretary Sally McManus, who's set to leave the role at the end of the month. In overseas news, dozens of people have been killed in a powerful earthquake in Colombia. The magnitude 7.4 quake is believed to be the strongest to hit the region in more than a decade. And Mark Zuckerberg's been filmed sparring with a former UFC champion in the middle of a lake. The Facebook founder faced his opponent upon a floating platform on Lake Tahoe.
0: D2E Gym. From Delacombe to Wendouree, you're never too far from a D2E.
11: In sport, the AFL's concussion protocols are continuing to make headlines, with the study finding players who suffer a head knock are more than twice as likely to pick up another injury later in the season. It comes as the Cats prepare to submit their response to the AFL's Please Explain over the concussion clause in Jake Colajasny's contract. And Jeff Bezos is set to purchase a stake in Premier League giants Liverpool FC. The UK's Sky News reports that the Amazon founder is part of a consortium tipped to take on one-third of the club's ownership. That's the latest in news and sport.
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13: Cloudy one today. We're looking at showers later in the morning with a top of 10. Tomorrow, a low of 5, a high of 11. A very high chance of showers, most likely in the morning. Thursday, showers throughout the morning and afternoon, hitting 12. Right now, though, it's 6 in Bonshaw.
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13: Good morning.
15: And we're back, baby.
13: What is this? The and Crystal show?
15: Alex and Crystal for brekkie? Since when? It's been honestly almost a month, 3.5 weeks since you and I have gas bagged together on air.
13: I have hated it. Absolutely missed it. Just like, it's like, I was talking to myself a lot of the time, and you had to talk to yourself, and I was away. How have you been?
15: Good. How have you been?
13: Yeah, I've been all right. I needed my week off. I needed my zen.
15: Nice little refresh.
13: Yeah, exactly. Yeah. You know, the winter months in Ballarat really get you.
15: Oh, yesterday was a gnarly day.
13: Oh, did it rain a
15: lot? Bloody sideways rain. Did you not leave the house?
13: Oh, no, I got back from Adelaide.
15: Oh, that's right, you came back. It was pouring all day. There was water over the roads, road closure. There probably still is, so if you're out and about today, just take it easy on the roads because there's probably still a bit of water over the roads. It was hectic.
13: It was the exact same in Adelaide.
15: Was it?
13: Yeah, genuinely.
15: Well, there is a big, what do they call it, weather event happening all around the southern parts of Australia.
13: Yeah, there we go. Absolutely gnarly. And do you know what it made so much worse?
15: What?
13: The potholes. The potholes coming into Ballarat. It has decimated the highways.
15: That's right. We've had 3.5 weeks off, and we haven't done a pothole update, even though, you know, we crowned the last pothole and that was it.
13: Yeah.
15: That pothole got covered in.
13: I know. There's potholes for a picking for the special pothole unit.
15: Good on them. Anyway, we've got lots to get back into today. While you've been away, I've been doing Steal My Standby.
13: Oh, my God, yes.
15: People could be getting to Vegas. That's been popping off. We've got to do What the Cluck today. We've got Insidious movie tickets to give away.
13: All right, and we've also been playing 10 in 10.
15: 10 in 10.
13: What are we winning for that?
15: Sporting Globe VIP pack because we're celebrating their 10th birthday. So, bloody hell, I felt like Oprah this last week. Been giving away prizes left, right, and centre.
13: 10 in 10 just after 8:30. Up first, though, let's talk about family heirlooms and losing them.

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1: You're not working hard. Yeah, right. Picture that with a Kodak. Or better yet, go to Times Square, take a picture of me with a Kodak. Took my life from negative to positive. I just want y'all to know that. And tonight, let's enjoy life. Pit

0: Alex and Crystal. It's Ballarat's hit music station. Now, do you have any heirlooms in your family, Crystal?
1: Well, yeah, sort of. I wear mine, honestly. I've got a ring that my mum bought in Hong Kong.
0: Oh, yeah.
1: On her. That's where mum and dad went for their honeymoon, to Hong Kong. Bit of an odd place for a honeymoon, yeah. But back in the day, I think they went in the 80s.
0: Yeah, the romance of Hong Kong.
1: Yeah, so there's apparently a diamond factory there. So I wear this ring that she got from there. My brother wears the ring that dad got.
0: Yeah.
1: And then I have got another ring as well that I got made for my 30th birthday. It's all my mum's old jewellery melted down, and she sort of got it custom made. So they're sort of heirlooms, but I wear mine.
0: Yeah, okay. Is that worrying you that you wear them?
1: No, I never take these rings off ever. You'd have to pry it off my finger if you wanted it.
0: Nah, totally fair. So you would be digging through garbage, digging through the trash if you lost them?
1: I would freak my... I was about to swear. I'd flip out. I'd flip out if I lost these rings. They're very sentimental.
0: Because that did happen in New York recently. Apparently, a lucky person has been reunited with two family rings after throwing them in the rubbish accidentally. Not a smart move. And then they searched. They found the truck, the garbage truck, took it all out, 9,000 kilograms of trash. They searched through it, and they found both rings within 10 minutes.
1: See, listen, now this reminds me of when we had the Easter egg hunt earlier in the year.
0: Yeah,
1: and we were trying to find the lady lost two of her rings.
0: Yeah, she lost her engagement ring and her
1: wedding ring, all in the hay, because we had bales of hay everywhere. And there was like 30 of us all in there looking for these two rings. And I actually found that a bit fun. I was like, this is a competition. I turned into Gollum.
0: Yeah.
1: I'm like, my precious, I want to find the ring. I must find the ring.
0: I want the glory.
1: I didn't end up finding it. But honestly, trash is a bit of a different story.
0: Yeah. They found it in 10 minutes, which is wild.
1: 10 minutes?
0: Yeah, it took us like an hour and a half to find those rings.
1: 9,000 kilos of garbage, 10 minutes. It took us a hot minute to find those ladies' rings in the hay.
0: Yeah, I don't know if 30 people would have been as eager if it was dirty nappies and rotting food.
1: I'd be like, oh, the heirlooms aren't that precious. You can have them.
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0: Alex and Crystal on Power, thanks to Metricon Ballarat. Two stunning Metricon display homes. They've opened in Granger State, so come see which one feels like home. And while I was away, I was doing a bit of research into cat litter trays.
1: Because you've got two beautiful kitties.
0: Two beautiful cats.
1: Vinny and Flinny.
0: I love them so much.
1: Yes, I fed them over the weekend. They're so sweet. Yeah. Vinny wouldn't leave my side.
0: No.
1: I always get them mixed up. Vinny's the cutesy one that I love, isn't
0: he? He is, yeah.
1: Vinny. Okay, I've got it now. Even when I'd decide to put food in front of him,
0: yeah,
1: I'd walk away to go wash my hands. He'd follow me. I'm like, dude, you're the weirdest animal ever. If there's food, normally animals are like, I'm eating. But he's like, I want to come with you.
0: Yeah. He's star for attention. You know what I mean?
1: So cute.
0: You leave him for one weekend and he's like,
1: oh, there's a human here. I've got to stick by your side.
0: That's so cute.
1: He's a sweetie.
0: But you know what isn't cute? They're poos. I'm sick of cleaning the litter tray.
1: Yep.
0: Alice and I are very lazy. We leave it too long. We've got two trays, so they've got their own space.
1: Yep.
0: We're looking at getting one of the self-cleaning ones.
1: Oh, you guys are rich.
0: You know what I mean? You can spend $1,600 on them.
1: Oh, really?
0: We will not be doing
1: that. No, you got cheaper ones.
0: And there's a $300 one we're saving up for.
1: Mm-hmm.
0: And, you know, it sifts through the poos and puts them all in a bag for you so you can just grab the bag
1: and, you know,
0: so much quicker.
1: Mm.
0: But, of course, it's like anything. You start researching it and you go down a rabbit hole. There's 10,000
1: options. Yeah.
0: Way too many options.
1: Yeah.
0: But if you do want to spend $1,600, what you do get is AI-driven health monitoring.
1: Nah, get wrecked. What?
0: So here are the three things it comes with. Elimination frequency. Sudden increases can signal UTIs or kidney issues. So it like works out how often your cat's peeing to see if there's issues with it.
1: Okay.
0: It works out stool consistency. So AI can now flag diarrhea or constipation before you even see it.
1: Why don't we have this for our own bums? I'd like to know how my bowel movements are. Thank you.
0: Yeah, right? Do you want AI with you in the bathroom?
1: Can you imagine a little AI robot in the toilet being like, Crystal, you need more fiber in your diet.
0: I have analysed your poo. And here's the one, though, that you're like, this is too far.
1: Yeah.
0: Even if your cats weigh the exact same, facial recognition software now distinguishes between different cats to keep the health data separate.
1: Oh, that's pretty cool.
0: Yeah, but again, like, you know, AI scanning its face is being like, you know, knowing which cat's which.
1: This is Vinny. Vinny has big poos.
0: Hello, Vinny. Welcome to the toilet.
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15: No delays or collisions around town. A great run. You run into Melbourne looking great on the Western Freeway through Warren Heap to Ballant. Once you do get to Leakes Road, there are delays through to Hopkins Road. The Deer Park Bypass is busy at Robinson's Road, and the Ring Road has a nice clear run through to the Westgate. 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
16: G'day, it's Tom Parry with your local news first. Three teens are facing charges in the wake of an attempted carjacking. Police alleged a trio approached a car on Ballarat's Mare Street around 8:30 on Saturday morning, but were unsuccessful in gaining entry. Two suspects, a 19-year-old male and 14-year-old girl, were arrested over the weekend, with a third boy taken into custody yesterday. Part of the Ballarat railway station could be dismantled and rebuilt under plans lodged with Heritage Victoria, with V-Line wanting Platform 2 made narrower to protect the historic 19th century bluestones from being scraped by passing trains. And in sport, week one of finals is done and dusted in the BFLW. Redan at last got their revenge on the Devils with a 22-point win in their qualifier at Darley Park, as East Point upset Ballarat in the Eliminator by 9 points. That's the latest in your local news.
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17: Morning, I'm Britt Aylin. All eyes will be on the Reserve Bank today, with another rates decision looming this afternoon. The RBA is tipped to leave them on hold, a poll of 37 leading economists agreeing the central bank will sit on its hands. But Sally Tindall from Canstar says we should prepare for the worst just in case.
18: If we do see a rate hike today at 2:30, for someone with a $600,000 debt, they're looking at an extra $92 onto their mortgage.
17: A major disaster is unfolding in Colombia this morning, with dozens of people killed in a powerful earthquake. The magnitude 7.4 tremor was centred around 280 k's northwest of Bogota. Five more people have been charged over an alleged dating app crime spree targeting men across Melbourne and Victoria. Police say they've been using fake profiles on apps like Grindr to lure their victims before assaulting and robbing them. And a network of crypto ATMs has been taken offline over money laundering concerns. The Australian Transaction Reports and Analysis Centre has suspended CryptoLink's approval to operate the machines after the company failed to submit reports proving they were being run in accordance with Australian law.
14: D2E Gym. From Talacombe to Wendouree, you're never too far from a D2E.
17: In sport, Sharks prop Adan Fanua-Blake is set to miss this weekend's clash with the Raiders following his high hit on Dragons back rower Hamish Stewart on Sunday. He's been offered a one-match ban and has until midday to appeal the decision. While Broncos lock Pat Carrigan and Cowboys skipper Ruben Cotter will face the tribunal tonight to plead not guilty to their charges. Meantime, in the AFL, the D's have had a word with Latrell Pickett after he admitted to drinking alcohol after suffering a concussion against Geelong the other week. That's the latest in news and sport.
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0: Parks and Recreation star Aubrey Plaza has given birth to her and her partner Christopher Abbott's first child, which is super cute.
1: Is it a girl or a boy?
0: It is a girl, but no name yet.
1: Oh, okay. All right. Well, Usher, he has denied claims that he had a doppelganger perform some of his songs. He's doing a tour at the moment, R&B tour at MetLife Stadium in New Jersey. And he came out and he said, how come you all think that? They thought there was a clone up on stage that was Usher, but everyone's like, he's almost 50. Of course he looks different. He ain't 25 anymore.
0: He's still jacked, though.
1: He's still doing it.
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0: Chance of showers today, later this morning. Cloudy other than that, hitting 10 degrees. Tomorrow hitting 11 with a very high chance of showers throughout the morning. But right now it's 6 in Bo Peep.
14: 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Thanks to Metricon. With two stunning display homes open this weekend at Lucas Estate, come see which one feels like home.
0: Good morning. If you feel like filling out forms on the internet, I got some good news for you.
1: What a time to be alive.
0: It is census night tonight, so if you haven't done your census yet, make sure you are doing it. You don't want to be copping that fine if you miss it.
1: Oh, did you get a fine?
0: Get a fine, yeah, exactly. It's $200 as well.
1: Is it really?
0: Yeah, so it's a hefty fine.
1: Honestly, I did it the other day. I didn't realise you had to do it. Well, you don't have to, but it said do it before the 14th. I'm like, all right, so I did it like 3 days ago.
0: Yeah, you're prepared.
1: Yeah, I was prepared, but okay, good to know. I'm not going to get a fine. That's hectic.
0: Anyway, so since night tonight, make sure you get that done. Also, 10 in 10 is coming up later, right after 8:30. Your chance to win a VIP birthday pack for the Sporting Globe.
1: I want to talk about stuff that's going on in the world of aviation, okay? I feel like there's just been one thing after another, and I'm like, what's going on with airplanes these days? We'll let you know what I'm talking about next.

0: Alex and Crystal, and there's been a bit of an issue at Sydney Airport. Jetstar plane has almost been involved with a near miss with a Qatar Airlines plane. They had to slam on the brakes, injured one of the Jetstar cabin crew.
1: Yes, I did hear about that, actually. A bit gnarly.
0: Well,
1: and like
0: a bit of a T-bone almost.
1: Yeah, I heard something about they were understaffed or something up in the control tower. I'm like, bro, being understaffed nearly killed some people.
0: Yeah, that's not what you want to hear. Oh, sorry, someone called in sick.
1: Sorry, yeah, didn't realise the other plane was about to T-bone you. Whoopsie.
0: Worried.
1: Did you say Sydney Airport? Yeah. It was, wasn't it? They're in hot water for other reasons too. So, okay, so first of all, we've got this almost T-boning aeroplanes.
0: Yeah.
1: Well, there's an influencer on TikTok. She goes by Sofa Dofa. Sophia's her name. Anyway, she is gluten intolerant, right? Doesn't eat gluten.
0: Yeah.
1: And she sort of made a TikTok saying, hey, Sydney Airport, reckon you could have a few more gluten-free options? I just want a piece of toast in the morning because it's like 6 a.m. in the morning.
0: Yeah.
1: Of course you want a bit of toast, brekkie.
0: Yeah, exactly.
1: She couldn't find gluten-free toast anywhere. I was like, that's pretty wrong.
0: Mm.
1: Anyway, they passive-aggressively, actually, I reckon it was pretty aggressive, came back with a new video on their TikTok, Sydney Airport TikTok, and they've got her voice over the top explaining. And then the video is them showing all their gluten-free options. It was honestly like 7 of them. So she's come back and responded saying, okay, cool, you've got 7 options across like 50 terminals or however many terminals they've got. I'm like, you get them, girl, because that is crap. Like someone said, okay, no one wants a big dirty cheeseburger at 6 a.m. in the morning if that's your only gluten-free option.
0: Yeah, and it's not just about gluten-free. Like I'm trying to cut back on gluten.
1: Yeah.
0: I'm not going to die, but it's like sometimes, first thing in the morning, sorry, I don't want a massive load of gluten.
1: Yeah.
0: Gluten-free options are the way to go.
1: The fact that she couldn't get a piece of toast. I'm like, bro, she just wants a bit of bread. Like, come on. And they've still got the post up there. Everyone's like, this is not the way to do it. It was so passive aggressive.
0: Yeah, so many better ways to do it. Airports are a bit of a weird place, though, aren't they?
1: Oh, Alex, it doesn't even stop there.
0: Oh, have you had something happen to you?
1: You know how I flew back home? I flew, Jetstar Melbourne to Hervey Bay?
0: Yeah. You had a medical.
1: I've got some stories. I'll let you know what happened next. My God.
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0: Alex and Crystal on Power. We were chatting before about the aircraft, the Jetstar plane that almost T-boned the Qatar plane at Sydney Airport.
1: Yeah, I think Qatar almost T-boned Jetstar, and Jetstar had to hit the brakes.
0: Oh.
1: Either way, someone was T-boning someone.
0: Yeah, exactly.
1: That sounds sturdy, doesn't it?
0: It does, yeah. Best comment I saw, though, is it's $20 extra for a collision-free flight when it comes to Jetstar.
1: That's right, because I bought in that you've got to pay extra for your bloody carry-on
0: for,
1: now.
0: Yeah, for your carry-on now.
1: That's ridiculous.
0: Yeah.
1: So much ridiculous stuff has been happening in the world of aviation.
0: Oh,
1: okay?
0: Yeah, have you had a bit of a mare?
1: Oh, mate. So, you know, you and I have just been on holidays and everything, and I flew back home to Queensland for my trip. I went Jetstar, Melbourne to Hervey Bay, right?
0: Mm-hmm.
1: So when we flew in to Hervey Bay, the plane hit the deck hard. Like, it bounced. Like, everyone was bouncing around. People actually were looking at each other nervous.
0: Oh, my God.
1: Because we hit the deck so hard. I think it was really windy, and he must have just plonked it. Anyway, I was sort of looking at the people next to me and they're like laughing, and then I realized everyone else was laughing. It was just
0: awkward,
1: like
0: laughter.
1: Continuous nervous laughter throughout this whole flight. Everyone's like,
0: we're
1: still alive. And then the pilot comes over and he's like, oh, well, the tarmac's working. I was like, yeah, sure, hope so, buddy.
0: Good point. Thank God
1: it's working.
0: Thank God there's no potholes on there.
1: Oh, so that was number one. And then my flight back was the rogue one from Hervey Bay back to Melbourne. Let me tell ya. So first of all, I'm sitting there and there was a lady behind me and she had a little kid.
0: Yeah.
1: Now, I thought the little kid must have been disruptive because she's really trying to entertain me and that. And then I realized halfway through the flight, I'm like, that's not the kid kicking my seat. That's her. The kid's sitting next to her, so she's kicking my seat. They almost poked out my eye with this like slinky toy they had because she sort of reached around the seat to, I don't know, grab something. This thing comes around behind me, nearly pokes me in the eye, and she's like, oh, sorry. I was like, you nearly gouged me eye out.
0: Yeah, your kid's fine.
1: Your kid's fine. And then this whole time I realized she's like singing and trying to entertain the kid. The kid was sitting there on his iPad, quiet as. I felt like saying, no, can you shut up?
0: Yeah, your kid's
1: fine. The kid's not being disruptive. You are.
0: Yeah, you're the child in this situation.
1: So that woman was driving me nuts. And then I noticed there was another bloke. He had socks and shoes on. Took them off.
0: Nah.
1: That's
0: disgusting behaviour. You cannot be taking off your shoes and socks on a flight. I don't want to smell your cheese.
1: And then, to top it all off, 10 minutes coming into landing, there's a girl next to me and her dad. He's an elderly kind of guy. As we're coming into land, he starts to have a medical episode, and I was like, what do you want me to do, girlfriend? I was like, he's not okay. She's like, no, don't get anyone yet. I'm like, okay. Then he sort of starts to seize up. I'm like, sorry, sister, I've got to get someone. So I bolt to get the cabin crew, and props to them at Jetstar. The cabin crew were on it. They were yelling out. There was a paramedic, doctor, and nurse on board, so they all jumped in and helped out. They revived him and he's fine. It was lovely.
0: That's so nice.
1: Jetstar called me the next day and they're like, hey, thanks. Because I stayed back with this girl for about an hour because she was really like distraught. I'm like, well, I'm going to stay with you, girl, because I was in your seat and it was hectic. And then Jetstar gave me a little $50 voucher.
0: That's good. I'm surprised they didn't turn around when he was having this episode and be like, it's actually an extra $100 if you want to get resuscitated.
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11: 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We're also building a new Melton station. 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
8: Smooth sailings around town this morning. There's no holdups or collisions. As we run out of Melbourne, it's looking good on the Western Freeway until you get to Lakes Road, then delays are through to Hopkins Road. The Deer Park Bypass is slowing at Robinson's Road, and the Ring Road is starting to look busy through to the Westgate. To get you from back home to Port Melbourne, we're looking at an hour and 22 minutes. 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
9: G'day, it's Tom Parry with your local news first. Large parts of the region remain under flood alerts today after the weekend's downpour, which saw 52 mils recorded at the Bureau's Ballarat site across 3 days. Among the communities affected are Talbot, Clunes and Creswick, which all have watch and act warnings in place. Ballarat's active transport network is expanding with a new 1.2-kilometre shared path around Morshead Park set to open this week. The $691,000 project completes a loop linking key sporting and community facilities in the city's west. And in sport, round 16 took place over the weekend in the Central Highlands Netball League. Gordon secured its place in A-grade finals after downing Warborough 56 goals to 37, while Skipton's season is still alive thanks to a 58-51 victory against Beaufort. That's the latest in your local news.
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13: Morning, I'm Britt Aylin. The Federal Environment Minister is playing down the risk of humans being infected with bird flu. Murray Watts told the ABC most cases overseas have been in dairy workers.
14: Of course it is possible. We have seen that occur overseas, but an extremely low risk.
13: The death toll from a powerful earthquake in Colombia is now more than 100, with dozens injured. A national emergency has been declared after the 7.4 magnitude tremor struck the country's west. The chief of the EU has offered support, saying that Europe's heart is with the people of Colombia. Back home, incoming ACTU leader Melissa Donnelly says she's keen to see Aussies enjoy shorter working weeks, extra leave, more cost of living support and better protections when it comes to the use of AI. She'll take the reins from Sally McManus when her tenure ends at the end of the month. And the cost of insurance is soaring, but insurance companies aren't telling us why. A report from financial watchdog ASICS found premiums leapt by almost 3 times the inflation rate in the year to July 2025, but insurers gave customers only the most basic of explanations.
2: D2E Gym. From Talacombe to Wenderee, you're never too far from a D2E.
13: sport now, and the AFL's concussion protocols are continuing to make headlines, with a study finding players who suffer a head knock are more than twice as likely to pick up another injury later in the season. It comes as the Cats prepare to submit their response to the league's Please Explain over the concussion clause in Jake Colajasny's contract. And there's been more fallout from FIFA's plot to privatise the World Cup. The European, North American and Asian confederations have now all co-signed an open letter accusing the organisation of a fundamental breach of trust and deception.
2: Fu Man Lu, fresh, delicious Chinese food the whole family will love. 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
0: Top of 10 today, chance of showers later in the morning, cloudy other than that. Tomorrow we're hitting 11 degrees, a very high chance of showers throughout the morning. But right now it is 6 in Mount Clear.
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2: 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Come see which feels like home.
0: Good morning. We've got Insidious tickets to give away, a double pass with What the Cluck just after 8 o'clock. And we're chatting in a little bit about my in-laws. They've been giving me some grief.
1: I've met your in-laws.
0: Yes.
1: I quite like them, actually.
0: No, so do I.
1: Yes. But what's happened?
0: Oh, you're going to find out. We've got to do this first, okay, though.
4: Win your way to Vegas today.
2: Steal my standby.
0: I'm so excited we are doing this.
1: Oh, you've missed it for the last week.
0: I've missed it.
1: It's been going gangbusters, let me tell you. People really want to get themselves to Las Vegas. iHeart Music Festival, flights, accommodation, spending money. It's all worth $20,000.
0: Oh, my God. It's absolutely amazing. Well, it gets real simple now, though. We're just going to give out one name.
1: Yeah, one name.
0: That person's got to call 533-1031. They got 30 minutes to call.
1: Mm.
0: The clock starts now.
1: Clock starts now. But if that 30 minutes runs out, we open the phone lines. You can swoop in and steal their standby. So this morning we're calling out for one Amber Etridge from Mount Edgerton.
0: There we go.
1: That's Amber Etridge from Mount Edgerton, 533-1031. You've got 30 minutes, girlfriend.
0: You sure it's not Amber Edgerton from Mount Etridge?
1: What did I say? No. don't confuse me.
0: Don't confuse me.
1: When I read her name.
0: Yeah. 533-1031. Amber, you better get calling if you want your chance to win Steal My Standby. It's all thanks to MJ Mechanical, now doing roadworthies from service to repair. They've got you there, and going Tropo with a huge range of fish, reptiles, enclosures and accessories. It's where the tropics never end. While we're waiting for Amber to give us a call, I'm going to tell you what my in-laws have done next.

0: Vegas is paid for by us. So I guess our accountant will know what you've been up to.
1: Steal my standby.
2: 5333 1031. We put out the steal my standby call for one Amber. Luckily, she hasn't waited half an hour to give us a call.
3: Amber, you're on to it, girl.
4: No one's stealing my spot today.
3: I love it. She's a woman on a mission. Amber, if you did get the chance to go to Las Vegas and see the iHeart Music Festival, who would you love to see? There's lots of acts going along to this. It's going to be huge.
4: Benson Boone probably, but my top would be Weezer.
3: Yeah, a bit of Island in the Sun.
4: Beverly Hills.
2: Oh, Beverly Hills is your favourite by them.
3: Yeah, good.
2: Who would you be going with?
4: I'd probably take my fiancé, Bo.
2: Right, fiancé.
3: That's my brother's name, Bo. There we go.
2: Yeah.
3: Maybe she's my sister-in-law.
2: Yeah.
3: All right, well, what are you guys celebrating over there? He said he's your fiancé. Would you go and get married in Vegas in little Whitechapel?
4: I didn't think about that, but that could be on the cards, I reckon.
2: Oh, bit of Elvis impersonation.
3: Yes.
4: Bit of Elvis.
2: Yes. Oh, my God.
3: Awesome. All right, well, Amber, you have locked in your spot on that standby list. You're in with a better chance now. No one is stealing your spot, girlfriend. I love the determination.
4: Perfect. Thanks so much.
2: And thanks to MJ Mechanical. 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They've got you there. And Going Tropo with a huge range of fish, reptiles, enclosures and accessories. It's where the tropics never end. And, of course, we'll be doing this again at 8 o'clock.
3: Yeah, if you've registered, listen out for your name.
2: Okay, do you finally want to hear about my in-laws
3: next?
2: Yeah,
3: I need to know the tea on your in-laws. Yes.
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0: and Crystal on Power FM. Thanks to Metricon Ballarat. Two stunning Metricon display homes have opened at Grange Estate. Come see which one feels like home. Now, it's been a tough year for Alice and I. As you know, you've heard me go on about this. I messaged you while you were away, while I was away. Mm. You know, we've had pets die. We've had deaths in the family. We've had job stuff happen.
1: Yeah.
0: So much stuff is going on. Mm. And so we've planned to go to Bali at the end of the year.
1: Yes, have a nice time. Yeah. Can I come with you?
0: Yeah, if you want.
1: Sick, I don't know. Well,

0: to do this job, but yeah. I'll be with you, babes.
1: Yeah. Well, that's it. You know, it's like it's been a big year. We've got a, we brother-in-law's wedding. We're doing all this stuff for it. Big build-up, and then off to
0: then
1: Bali.
0: You can relax in Bali.
1: Just
0: love that.
1: Just the two of us in the sun, drink in hand. I
0: Good
1: cannot
0: time.
1: Wait. So Alice's parents, my in-laws,
0: yes.
1: when it was brought up to them that we were going to Bali, you know, it was just mentioned in conversation, they were like, oh, that sounds nice. They are now thinking of coming to Bali with us.
0: Oh, which is sweet, but you're like, can you not? We just want a bit of me time in the sun.
1: Love them to death.
0: Yeah.
1: Absolutely amazing. Couldn't ask for better in-laws.
0: Oh, no. They are. I've met them myself too, Alice's parents. They're lovely, yeah.
1: But genuinely, like, well, this has been a big blow off of steam for a big year.
0: God, yeah.
1: And I don't want to be babysitting the in-laws as well.
0: And you don't want to be like, oh, okay, now we're going to go to dinner with your parents. I've got to get my best behaviour. Sometimes you just want to go and let loose.
1: Yeah.
0: I just want to go and, you know, have a good time.
1: And you know what it's like? When there's two of you, you can make a decision like that.
0: Yes.
1: You know, and we're a couple. We're in sync. When
0: exactly.
1: there's four of you and different opinions and different age groups, you're just like, come on, I don't want to keep doing this.
0: I don't want to go to bed at 9 o'clock.
1: Yeah, and I don't want to have to debate where we're going to eat each day.
0: Oh, sugar.
1: So look, I know you said you want to come to Bali, but I'm going to need you to look after cats while I'm away.
0: Oh, Flinny and Vinny, yes, I do love those boys.
1: Would you mind looking after Alice's parents as well?
0: Absolutely not. I'm coming to Bali with you.
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1: Barry James Smash Repairs. Ballarat's only gold-class smash repairer. Just say, I want Barry. 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Freeway traffic.
2: A great Tuesday morning. On the roads around town, there's no hold-ups or collisions. Looking good on the Western Freeway through Warren Heap to Balan. At Leakes Road, delays do start up through to Hopkins Road. The Deer Park bypass is slowing from Robinson's Road. As for the Ring Road, it's starting to slow through to the Westgate. 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
3: G'day, it's Tom Parry with your local news first. Victoria's allied health workforce is on strike today as a long-running pay dispute with the state government escalates. The 24-hour stop work action follows months of industrial campaigns, including a previous statewide strike in June and rallies in regional centres such as Ballarat. A track fault at Footscray has caused major delays for Ballarat's rail commuters. At least 46 services on three V-line routes were cancelled yesterday morning, with another 25 delayed. The fault is now rectified, with today's train services operating as normal. And in sport, Ballarat-based father and son horse training team Tony and Calvin McAvoy have earned themselves a major gong, with their gelding, Half Yours, winning the 2025-26 Victorian Racehorse of the Year award over the weekend. That's the latest in your local news.
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4: Morning, I'm Britt Aylin. At least 111 people have died after an earthquake rattled Colombia's west overnight. Dozens of buildings have been flattened, with rescue efforts underway to free those trapped in the rubble. The 7.4 magnitude quake was also felt in Panama, Ecuador and Venezuela. Australia's corporate watchdogs accused insurers of failing to explain the reasons for soaring premiums. ASIC says the cost of car insurance jumped 8% in the year to July, which is much higher than the rate of inflation. It also reports that many customers were able to score a better deal simply by asking why their bills had jumped so much. The world's oceans recorded their hottest ever temperatures for July last month, according to the EU's Climate Monitoring Service, with an average of 20.96 degrees Celsius. The previous record of 20.89 was set in 2023. And an American man's broken the record for the fastest mile run while pushing a stroller. Stephen Biebelhausen crossed the finish line on Cleveland's Golden Mile in 4 minutes 17.
1: D2E Gym, from Talacombe to Wanderee, you're never too far from a D2E.
4: In sport, Travis Head's backing good mate Jake Weatherall to fire in the first test against Bangladesh when it starts on Thursday morning in Darwin.
5: I think being in Darwin, being around his friends and family over the last couple of days, it brings, I think the atmosphere is great for him. And I think he's playing really well on the flip side. So, yeah, I'm excited for his week.
4: And an NRL great has scoffed at the idea of a World Cup-style third-place playoff. Former Blues and Sharks skipper Paul Gallant says he doesn't think the players' hearts would be in it. That's the latest in news and sport.
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6: Well, it's coming up to a couple of years since One Direction star Liam Payne passed away in October 2024. And the Daily Mail has obtained 3,000 photos, documents, statements and reports from the police in Argentina, including surveillance footage of him walking through the hotel where he passed away hours before it happened. So a lot more info is going to be slowly leaking out over the next 6 months, which is both good, but also maybe a bit of an invasion of privacy.
7: Yeah, I think it's invasive. In other news, Tobey Maguire, he's reportedly set to return as Spider-Man.
6: Stop.
7: In both Avengers Doomsday and Avengers Secret Wars. Now, apparently this report came from a Marvel insider, Alex Perez, who says he can confirm from sources that Tobey will appear in both upcoming Marvel films. But you know what?
6: What?
7: Do love Tobey Maguire, but Andrew Garfield, he's my Spider-Man. He's my favourite. I want him in everything. I want him to have a third movie. Don't get me started.
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6: Top of 10 today, a chance of showers later this morning. Cloudy other than that. Tomorrow, a top of 11, a high chance of showers throughout the morning and cloudy. Whatever's happening, though, make sure you drive into the conditions. Thanks to RoadSafe Central Highlands. Right now, though, it's 6 in Cardigan Village.
1: 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Thanks to Metricon. With two stunning display homes open this weekend at Lucas Estate, come see which one feels like home.
6: It's all happening after 8 o'clock. Your chance to win a double pass to see Insidious with What the Clark. We will, of course, get someone else on our still-by standby list. And we've got 10 in 10 for your chance to win a VIP birthday pack for the Sporting Globe.
7: My God, we've got some prizes. Just call us the Oprah of Ballarat, honestly. Before we do all that, though, I want to chat about a big social media giant that's going to be making a return. Mm-hmm. We'll do that next.

0: Alex and Crystal, it's Ballarat's Hit Music Station. It's the return of a giant, Crystal.
1: Yes, big old MySpace is going to be making a return.
0: Do you think it's good? So what have they said? They're going
1: to... Well, look, so the current owners of MySpace, Chris and Tim Vanderhook, they've confirmed that they want to bring it out. They want to relaunch the platform. However, they want to make it an anti-algorithm social network, right? Mm. So it's going to be like chronological feeds rather than algorithm.
0: Yeah.
1: They want to put more emphasis on friends and communities. You can customize your profile a lot more like you used to be able to back in the day. Part of me thinks it's going to flop because I'm like, oh, it was great at the time because it was of its time. That's all we knew. We didn't have anything else. But now we're so spoiled for choice. And also I reckon people's attention span is absolutely ruined.
0: Yeah.
1: I think people get bored real quick. They're like, no, this isn't giving me enough that I want.
0: Yeah. And then the amount of stuff you used to be able to do back then that you're like, I don't really want to do that now. I used to have a wolf on my homepage that I'd feed every day a piece of meat. Well, I don't have Tamagotchi time anymore. No. I can't be doing stuff like that.
1: And like picking your top eight friends, that was quite funny and of its time. But now it's like... That's pretty toxic and childish. Like, you're my number one friend. Oh, no, now you're my number two friend. It's like, I don't think anyone's going to do that anymore.
0: Yeah, I've got to put my OGs at the top and then new friends second line. And also just, again, more social media might not be the answer. If you don't like social media and you're sick of the algorithm, which is totally fair.
1: Yeah.
0: The idea is to deactivate
1: your account. Yeah.
0: Get off social media.
1: Get off it.
0: Not get a different type of social media.
1: Exactly. Like, I get where they're coming from. I think they're trying to do the right thing and like... You know, go back to basics and be like, oh, you know, social media is awful now. Let's help you and make it a bit easier. But you're so right. It's like, no, just cancel bloody Facebook and Instagram and all the rest of it. That's what's cooking everyone's brains.
0: There's a reason that the good old days are in the past.
1: Yeah.
0: Like, you can't go back sometimes.
1: No.
0: Like, we all love getting home from school, going onto MSN, getting
1: MSN.
0: Your MySpace up and messaging people. Like, but we just don't live in 2007 anymore.
1: No, and we've grown up from that. Hey, it's almost like, oh, well, they were the kids' social media apps. Like, that's what I'd played when I was a teenager, you know?
0: Watch us be absolutely wrong and MySpace be
1: just
0: the biggest
1: dominates,
0: app
1: yes.
0: next year.
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0: Workday hits from 10, thanks to Harvey Norman Ballarat and Ballarat and District Trotting Club.
1: Yes, yes, I know.
2: Oh, for Barry's sake.
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0: Alex and Crystal on Power, and obviously had a week off. Absolutely riveting. I ordered a Star Wars book off the internet.
1: Oh, what else is new? Alex, buying Star Wars?
0: Yes.
1: Shock horror.
0: Shock horror.
1: You've got a whole entire bookcase of Star Wars books, don't you? And other collectibles.
0: Two books.
1: You've got two bookcases. Wow.
0: Yes. But of course, the Star Wars comic book was due to arrive. I got very excited. I ran to the post box like I was 3 years old.
1: Okay.
0: Opened it up. Harry Potter and the Chamber of Secrets Illustrated Edition.
1: Oh, what? So they sent you the wrong thing?
0: They sent me the wrong book.
1: Oh, what?
0: Which, you know, is obviously a bit of a pain. So you're like, oh, what am I going to do? So, you know, I was like, now I've got to email people.
1: Was this like a limited edition sort of comic or something that you were ordering? Or you could, there's heaps and you just wanted to order this one?
0: Yeah, it's just a standard one.
1: Okay,
0: just,
1: cool.
0: Yeah,
1: I was going to say, you're going to miss out on something, are you?
0: Nothing dire. I ordered it online. The wrong thing arrived. Yep. I thought, this is boring. You know what I mean? And so I emailed them and they replied with, oh my God, I'm so sorry about that. This can happen because some cases multiple editions are on there and different editions of the book exist and we don't guarantee each one. And I was like, it's not a different edition.
1: It's a totally different book and story, bro.
0: Star Wars and Harry Potter are not the same thing.
1: No, they're chalk and cheese,
0: So
1: bro.
0: I said that and they responded with, as we do not guarantee specific editions, bindings or cover designs, we can give you a 30% refund or we can blah, blah, blah, blah. And you're like, I had to get real Karen on them.
1: Yeah, no, you have to.
0: As I explained before, this isn't
1: as per my last email.
0: This isn't a different edition. It's a different book. Like, one is a Harry Potter book. I ordered a Star Wars book. It's a different
1: book.
0: They're
1: completely different universe.
0: Yeah, broke it down real stupid.
1: There's no crossover here, dum-dum, yeah.
0: Luckily, Mumby saved the day. Got in charge and said, thanks for getting in touch. I'm sorry this is awful. I've organised the replacement. It's going to be dispatched within the next 48 hours. And based on our shipping guides, it'll be within you in the week.
1: Well, that's good. What's Mumby?
0: That's their name.
1: Oh, the name person. Of the place where you get the books.
0: No, the person who emailed back.
1: Oh, the person's name is Mumby. Sorry.
0: I think it was AI before.
1: AI,
0: and then Mumby comes in and she's like,
1: yeah,
0: we're going to order this. So that's good. They've sent the other one out.
1: Mm.
0: It arrived the other day.
1: Oh.
0: I now have two copies of Harry Potter, the Chamber of Secrets, Illustrated
1: You're
0: Edition.
1: You're kidding me. Why are they doing that?
0: I don't know, but it I don't must... want it.
1: No, you know what? This must be where AI is starting to crap the bed because...
0: Right.
1: You've spoken to a human who said, okay, I'll get it sorted for you. I bet they've then gone to AI and be like, hey, can you fix up this order? And AI's gone, hey, wants another Harry Potter copy. And that's how you've ended up with two.
0: I'm afraid to ask them again because I don't want a third copy.
1: I'll get on there. Give me their number. I'll ring Mumby. I'll rip them a new one for you.
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9: Good morning. In Warren Heap, there is a collision on the Western Highway. We have crews on the scene. Otherwise, you'll run into Melbourne. It is looking good on the Western Freeway. Until about Leakes Road, delays start up through to Hopkins Road. The Deer Park Bypass has a busy run at Robinson's Road, and the Ring Road slowing through to the Westgate. To get you from back home into Port Melbourne, we're looking at an hour and 26 minutes. 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
12: G'day, it's Tom Parry with your local news first. Emergency crews have rescued two people from floodwaters at Lexton following a weekend deluge. The man and a teenage boy reportedly entered a submerged part of their property around 9:30 a.m. yesterday when they became stuck and had to climb up a tree for safety until they were retrieved. Another pay offer is being put toward our public school teachers by the state government, which on top of the last deal of a 28% wage rise over 4 years, includes a 1% annual lump sum payment plus a $2,000 sign-on bonus. And in sport, the 16th round of Central Highlands football was played on Saturday. Springbank narrowly escaped a shock loss at home, defeating Clunes by just 3 points in the senior division. As Buninyong upset second-placed Dalesford, the margin in that contest also 3 points. That's the latest in your local news.
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13: Morning, I'm Britt Aylin. The Reserve Bank's tipped to leave rates on hold when it meets this afternoon, with a poll of 37 of Australia's leading economists finding that all of them expect the RBA to stick to the status quo. Sally Tindall from Canstar says it'll be a relief for many.
14: But if you look across what would then be 4 hikes that we've had in 2026, so that's one in February, we had one in March, we had one in May, and then another one potentially today, well, that would be close to $400 extra in monthly repayments.
13: US Secretary of State Marco Rubio says America stands ready to support the people of Colombia after the country was rocked by a 7.4 magnitude earthquake. At least 111 people have died so far, with rescue efforts underway to retrieve those trapped beneath collapsed buildings. The full extent of the damage is not yet known. And jury selection's begun for the trial of a man accused of killing hip-hop legend Tupac Shakur 3 decades after his death. Dwayne Davis was charged with murder in 2023. He's pleaded not guilty. The trial's slated to begin next week.
11: D2E Gym. From Delacombe to Wendouree, you're never too far from a D2E.
13: In sport, Melbourne's given forward Latrell Pickett a round of alcohol education after the 20-year-old admitted to drinking after copping a concussion against Geelong. There's been more fallout from FIFA's plot to privatise the World Cup. The European, North American and Asian confederations have now all co-signed an open letter accusing the organisation of a fundamental breach of trust and deception. And Jeff Bezos is set to purchase a stake in Premier League giants Liverpool FC. The UK's Sky News reports the Amazon founder is part of a consortium tipped to take on one-third of the club's ownership.
11: 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Act fast. 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
1: Cloudy one today with the showers continuing later in the morning, a top of 10. Tomorrow we're hitting 11 degrees, very high chance of showers throughout the morning. Cloudy other than that, but right now it's 6 in Black Hill.
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11: 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Come see which feels like home.
1: Some big stuff coming up after 8 o'clock. We've got 10 in 10, your chance to win a VIP package for
16: after
1: the Sporting Blues.
16: That one.
1: Did I say 8?
16: Yes.
1: Oh,
16: it's
1: yeah.
16: Just, it's because it's 8 o'clock now, doll.
1: That is what, but I knew it was 8:30.
16: Yeah, oh. That's right. 8:30, we're doing 10 in 10.
1: Oh, my God.
16: I got you.
1: I'm still sleepy from
16: you're
1: a holiday.
16: You're still in holiday mode, mate.
1: I am. 10 in 10, Sporting Globe after 8:30. But before that, we're playing What the Cluck, but we can't play What the Cluck until we've done this.
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18: 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You feeling good?
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11: Steal my standby.
1: Yes, a chance to win a $20,000 trip to Las Vegas.
16: So good. 2 people, 5 nights, transfers, flights, plus spending money, and tickets to the iHeart Music Festival.
1: I know, absolutely. Like, insane lineup
16: huge
1: there. Lainey Wilson, Goo Goo Dolls, Snoop Dogg,
16: BTS, Cardi B, Weezer.
1: It's coming on.
16: I've got
1: on
16: more. Do you know how many times I've been reading out this list of names for last week?
1: You didn't even say Benson Boone.
16: Oh, Benson Boone's been the big one.
1: Yes.
16: Everyone wants to see Benson. All right, it is time to call out a brand new name for Steal My Standby. So if you have been registering at powerfmballarat.com.au, every morning at 7 and then again at 8, we call out 2 different names. So right now, we're looking for Josh Corcoran.
1: Corcoran.
16: Josh Corcoran from Lucas.
1: Yes, Josh Corcoran from Lucas, 5333-1031. You've got half an hour to give us a call back to go on that standby list. Otherwise, well, someone else is going to be calling up and they are, minute 31, they are going to be ruthless.
16: Oh, yeah, they're going to steal your standby if you don't call in the next half an hour, Josh, so get on to it, mate.
1: It's all thanks to MJ Mechanical, now doing roadworthies from service to repair. 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It's where the tropics never end.

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1: What is that chicken going to be singing this morning?
2: Oh, a bit of What the Cluck.
1: Yes.
2: We have got chickens, you know, in the studio. They reside here. We've got a coop full of them on
1: us.
2: Yes. It's very hygienic to have the chickens in the studio here.
1: Yeah, well, you know what I mean. We already smells like a big sty in here. It may as well be an absolute farmyard.
2: All right, they are going to sing you a tune. If you can figure out the tune those chickens are singing, well, you're going to score some exclusive tickets to go and see Insidious. It's a chilling new nightmare awaits in this one. It's Insidious Out of the Further, and it's in cinemas August 20th, okay?
1: 533-1031 if you think you know it. Take it away, girls. Beautiful.
2: That's a bop, that one.
1: That is 533-1031 if you think you know it, to score that double pass to Insidious.
0: We have nothing but the biggest Aussie hits at night from the biggest names in Aussie music with Ozmade. 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
9: It's a tough what the cluck today. 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Oh, you got to tell us, what are the chickens singing? 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
1: Lee from Dereal guessing a chicken song.
2: As soon as I heard this suburb, which is just outside of Ballarat, I said, Lee, does anyone say stuff to you like, oh, keeping it Dereal? Do you get that often?
3: Yeah, no, that's even better than the real thing.
1: Oh, very nice.
2: The real thing, I love it.
1: Never ending. All right, we're going to play you that chicken tune one more time, and then we're going to get your guess.
3: All right,
2: All right, Lee, we're not mucking around. Keep it Dereal. What do you think that chicken tune is?
3: It is, in the case of this, it'd be Bocky-licious, but Bootylicious by Beyonce.
2: Bootylicious, yes, it is Bootylicious.
1: I like Bocky-licious, though.
2: Bocky-licious. Bocky-licious. Oh, yeah, that's funny.
1: Yeah.
2: Bocky-licious. I didn't put that two together.
1: Destiny's Chicken, another one.
2: Destiny's Chicken. All right, Lee, you have scored yourself those exclusive tickets to go and see Insidious Out of the Further. Good on you.
3: Thank you very much. Appreciate it.
2: No worries.
1: Thanks so much, Lee. We're playing What the Cluck again next Tuesday.
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3: Time is ticking. The Steal My Standby 30-minute clock is ticking. We just need Josh Corcoran. We were getting this wrong before. Josh Corcoran from Lucas, 533-1031. If you want to go on that standby list to win that $20,000 holiday all the way to Las Vegas and the iHeart Music Festival, if he doesn't call in the next 10 minutes.
4: 6 minutes even.
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4: We've got two songs left. They go for about 3 minutes each. You've got 6 minutes left. Josh Corcoran from Lucas, give us a call or your time's up and someone can steal your standby.

0: better just steer clear of the Little White Chapel with your new girlfriend. You'll have a ripper time.
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2: We put the call out for Josh Cochran from Lucas to give us a call in 30 minutes. It was minute 26 and he got in contact.
3: Yes, Josh from Lucas. Mate, you were down to the wire. You had about 4 minutes left. Did you hear it or what happened?
4: I didn't hear on my way to school. So my daughter's playing Spotify and next thing the phone started ringing hot.
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2: Yes. Now, will that friend, the one that gave you a call, be the one that you'd be taking to Vegas if you won?
4: Well, I think it's going to have to be.
3: Well, that's good, yeah.

0: Yeah, they're the ones that's helped you out.
1: Fair enough. Now, are you most excited?
2: Absolutely.
1: Are you excited for a bit of
3: when the pimps in the crib,
1: drop it like it's hot?
2: Drop it like it's hot. Absolutely.
0: You'd be an absolute vibe in the crowd there. Who else do you want to see at the iHeart Festival?
2: Oh, don't mind a bit of Snoop Dogg.
0: Yeah.
2: That takes me back to the younger days. And don't mind a little bit of country from time to time, so Lainey Wilson might go all right as well.
0: Oh, yes, Lainey Wilson will be cool. This is a good vibe. It's a mix of country and pop, and there's a bit of rock in there as well. It's going to be fantastic. So good on you, Josh. You have locked in your spot in that standby list just. I think you're the closest one we've had so far to nearly missing out.
2: Thank you very much.
0: No
2: Big
0: worries.
2: Shout out to Corey Nolan. He was the one that saved me.
0: Corey Nolan, thank you, mate. Time to bribe him and twist his arm so you can go to Vegas with him.
1: 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It's where the tropics never end. 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I'll be back tomorrow at 7:00.

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1: No delays or breakdowns around town. It's a smooth run this morning. As we run into Melbourne, looking good on the Western Freeway. Delays start up at Leakes Road through to the Deerpark Bypass, which is slowing at Robinson's Road. The Ring Road is still banked up through to the Westgate. To get you from back home into Port Melbourne, we're looking at an hour and 28 minutes. 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
2: G'day, it's Tom Parry with your local news first. Three teens are facing charges in the wake of an attempted carjacking. Police alleged a trio approached a car on Ballarat's Mayor Street around 8:30 on Saturday morning, but were unsuccessful in gaining entry. Two suspects, a 14-year-old girl and 19-year-old male, were arrested over the weekend, with a third boy taken into custody yesterday. There's more train pain in store for Ballarat commuters from tomorrow due to level crossing removal works at Melton. V-Line says a mix of coaches and buses will replace trains for the remainder of August between either Ballarat and Southern Cross or Ballarat and Caroline Springs. And in sport, week one of finals has wrapped up in the BFLW. East Point upset the Swans by 9 points in their eliminator at Mattingley Park, while at Darley Park, Redan had a 22-point win against the Devils. That's the latest in your local news.
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3: Morning, I'm Britt Aylin. The President of Colombia has called for the nation to rally behind those impacted by a powerful earthquake in the country's west, which has so far killed at least 111 people. The magnitude 7.4 quake is believed to be the strongest to hit the region in more than a decade. The big insurers are being urged to come clean on soaring premiums after the corporate watchdog found their price hikes are outpacing inflation. But ASIC Commissioner Alan Kirkland says there's a good chance of scoring a discount for customers who ask for an explanation behind the rising fees.
4: Consumers who contact their insurer often save money. We found that almost a third of those who negotiated with their insurer secured a lower premium without any changes to their cover.
3: The Reserve Bank's tipped to keep rates on hold when it wraps up its latest meeting this afternoon. Economists predict the cash rate to remain steady at 4.35%. And another five people have been arrested over a string of alleged dating app ambushes in Victoria. Police allege the offenders used fake profiles on Grindr to lure their victims before robbing and assaulting them.
0: D2E Gym. From Talacombe to Wendouree, you're never too far from a D2E.
3: In sport, Sharks prop Adam Fanua-Blake is set to miss this weekend's clash with the Raiders following his high hit on Dragons back rower Hamish Stewart on Sunday. He's been offered a one-match ban and has until midday today to appeal the decision. While Broncos lock Pat Carrigan and Cowboys skipper Ruben Cotter will face the tribunal tonight to plead not guilty to their charges. And Melbourne's third A-League team's officially out of the competition, with Western United's licence terminated by the Australian Professional League. That's the latest in news and sport.
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5: Top of 10 today, a chance of showers later in the morning, cloudy other than that. Tomorrow we're hitting 11 with a high chance of showers in the morning and cloudy for the rest of the day. Glen Park, you're looking at 7 degrees right now.
0: 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Thanks to Metricon. With two stunning display homes open this weekend at Lucas Estate, come see which one feels like home.
5: Not to sound like a nerd, but today is Census Day, so make sure you do the census.
6: You have to do your census. Be sensible.
5: $364 fine a day.
6: Oh, big dog. That's a lot. So you need to make sure you do that census.
5: Yes. Obviously, they want you to do it as if it's the 11th, which is today, but you do have until the 14th to do it. Otherwise, those fines are going to start rolling.
6: Oh, so after the 14th, you'll start getting fines.
5: Yes.
6: Okay. Okay, yeah, fair. Because I did mine like 3 days ago because I thought you just had to get in and do it. I completely didn't realise you have to sort of try to do it on the 11th.
5: Yeah, well, I pretend it's the 11th. Yeah, exactly.
6: One thing I don't like about the census, it made me realise how single I really am. It's like, do you live at home by yourself? Yep. Single income? Yep. Single car? Yep. I'm like, okay, I don't have a boyfriend. Shut up.
5: Yeah. Are you looking out for everyone? No.
6: Just me. On my own. Thank you.
5: Yeah,
6: shut
5: exactly.
6: Up.
5: Yeah, oh, that is such a shame.
6: At least I won't be getting a fine.
5: How did you feel about there's a bit in there that says, hey, can we release the information for the National Archives in 99 years?
6: No, I said, that's my private information.
5: It's a century away.
6: I plan on being alive when I'm 100, thank you.
5: You 100? No, you'll be 130 something.
6: Yeah, I'll be 130. You watch me.
5: Yes, and your privacy is so important, Crystal.
6: It's important, right?
5: I know, everyone's going to know that you've got one car and you live alone and you're single ass.
0: Alex and Crystal's 10 in 10.
5: 10 seconds to guess 10 different things. We're going to give you a category. Now, you were saying, Crystal, you were playing this last week. We're going to get
6: yesterday.
5: Yesterday, of course.
6: Started, yep.
5: We are going to be giving people the category first. Is that right?
6: Yes, we're going to give the category first because this is a lot trickier than you think, right? 10 seconds goes quite fast. Yesterday, one lady did come in. She smashed it. She did very well. I think her name was Mary.
5: Yes.
6: She did very good. Now, it's to celebrate the Sporting Globe's 10th birthday, which is happening this Friday. Going to be a huge old shindig. You don't want to miss it. So we've got a VIP birthday pack, $50 Sporting Globe voucher, 2 drink cards, and, of course, the tickets to get into the event because, you know, you're exclusive and we're going to give you your tickets. It's VIP, baby. Why don't you want to be a VIP, all right?
5: Well, it's going to be a hoot and a half. Mm. All you got to do is play 10 in 10. Give us a call, 533-1031. Now, 10 seconds to say 10 of what category?
6: The category today is 10 colours.
5: 10 colours.
6: 10 colours, 10 seconds, 533-1031. I know you can do it.

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2: 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Cheers to 10 years. Big party. Can't wait. We're going to be down there on Friday as well. Broadcasting. Cannot wait.
1: Oh, it's going to be awesome.
2: For 10 in 10 today, your topic is 10 colours. We need to know 10 colours in 10 seconds. If you can do it, that package is yours.
1: Well, we've got a dream team duo here. Christy and Grace, they are up first. 10 seconds, 10 colours. Do you think you guys are up to it?
3: Yeah.
2: All right, now you're going to hear a little 3-second sort of countdown. It sounds like a buzzer. Once that buzzer goes, you'll hear it. Your 10-second time is going to start. All right, are you ready?
3: Let's do it.
2: Okay, start that countdown, Alex. 10 colours, 10 seconds. Here we go.
3: Green, aqua, orange, brown, black, white, burgundy.
2: Go through those colours again.
3: Wow, we probably couldn't do that.
2: Oh, I think you only got 9.
1: No!
2: Yes. Oh, sorry, girls, you just missed out on 1. All right, Charlie, do you think you can do 10 colours in 10 seconds?
4: Yes, I think I can.
2: All right, Charlie, you're going to hear a countdown. A few little buzzers. As soon as it goes, you start going, okay? You ready? Yeah. Here we go. Start the countdown, Alex.
4: Red, orange, yellow, green, blue, purple, pink, brown, teal, magenta.
2: Let me just count that. 1, 2, 3, 4, 5, 6, 7, 8. She's done it, Charlie.
1: She has
2: You're
1: done it.
2: You're onto it, girlfriend. Good job. Now, Charlie, how old are you, babes?
4: 10.
2: You're 10. All right.
1: Well,
2: I don't know if you'll be able to go to the Sporting Globe and have their drinks vouchers, but have you got Mum or Dad there with you?
4: Yes, I'm here.
1: Yes.
2: Okay, all right. Mum and Dad, you're going to enjoy this amazing VIP package to get along to the Sporting Globe's 10th birthday this year. Charlie, she's a smart thinker. She's quick in 10 seconds.
1: I was saying, you know, she's got colours. Well, she's 10. She's just learned them. She's closer to learning than the rest of us.
2: She's now 10 in 10.
1: 10 in 10. Amazing work, guys. Charlie doesn't have to worry about Christmas or birthday parents for the pair of presents for the parents because she sorted it already. It's all safe for the Sporting Globe Ballarat. We're playing again tomorrow.

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7: 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We're also building a new Melton station. 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Avoid delays and check before you travel at bigbuild.vic.gov.au. 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
1: What's hot? There's a big day for everyone that's collecting ooshies around the country, actually.
2: All the things you get from Woolies?
1: Yes, the little toys you get from Woolies. I think they're actually pencil toppers, but they're such cute little toys. They're all Disney and Marvel and Pixar characters. So this Saturday, 15th of August, only an hour between 1 p.m. and 2 p.m, head down to your local Woolies or Big W stores. They're doing a national swap. So you can all get together and swap the ooshies that you need and don't need and all the rest of it. Now, I will say, what's not?
2: It's not.
1: I went to Woolies the other day, got four ooshies.
2: Yeah.
1: Three out of four, Mandalorian. There Big Boss Fitzy, he got six. Six Mandalorians.
2: There we go. The movie just came out. They're
1: so
2: everywhere.
1: If anyone wants 25,000 Mandalorians, I just want one Spider-Man, okay?
2: This is the way. And what's hot? Hugging your pets tight when you've been away for a while. Never take it for granted. What's not, though? Getting a $364 a day fine for not doing the census.
1: Oh, yeah. You've got to do that today. Don't be forgetting about that. Apologies. I think earlier I said you've got until the 14th because I thought that's what it said on my letter. Don't know why I thought that. You got to do your census. Today, baby. You don't want no fines.
2: Lock in, sit down, save yourself.
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1: It's been a great Tuesday on the roads. There's no delays or breakdowns. As for your run into Melbourne, a stunning run through Warren Heath through to Belen on the Western Freeway. Once you get to Leakes Road, there are delays through to Hopkins Road. The Deer Park Bypass is slowing at Robinson's Road. As for the Ring Road, it's banked up through to the Westgate. For children, fighting cancer is one thing. 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That's the latest traffic on Power FM.
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2: G'day, it's Tom Parry with your local news first. Large parts of the region remain under flood alerts this morning after the weekend's downpour, which saw 52 mils recorded at the Bureau's Ballarat site across 3 days. Among the communities affected are Creswick, Clunes and Talbot, which all have Watch and Act warnings in place. The member for Ripon, Martha Haylett, is assuming some new responsibilities as Parliamentary Secretary for Rural and Regional Development. She'll be working under Minister and Eureka MP, Michaela Settle. And in sport, we had round 16 of Central Highlands netball take place on Saturday. Learmonth dealt an end to Newlands A-grade finals hopes, winning 64 goals to 34, while Rokewood Corindap remains in with a chance of a top 8 finish after defeating Belen 60-40 in their A-grade contest. That's the latest in your local news.
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3: Morning, I'm Britt Aylin. The death toll from a powerful earthquake in Colombia is now at least 111, with dozens more injured. A national emergency has been declared after the 7.4 magnitude tremor struck the country's west. Mortgage holders across Australia are crossing their fingers ahead of the Reserve Bank's next rates decision this afternoon. Economists are tipping the central bank won't move this month, with 3 hikes already in the bag for the year. Sally Tindall from Canstar says it pays to plan ahead.
4: If you've got a mortgage, I would say plan for a hike in the months ahead, just in case.
3: And Japanese officials have written to the Australian government over a cringeworthy joke from our Prime Minister about 2 melons he received as a gift from Japan's PM. Albo insists he wasn't commenting on her anatomy, but Liberal Senator Michaela Cash says he needs to apologise.
5: Just hasn't embarrassed himself. He's embarrassed Australia. This is now a diplomatic incident because of the appalling behaviour of the Prime Minister. And yes, he should apologise.
3: That's on 9 there.
0: D2E Gym. From Talacombe to Wenderee. You're never too far from a D2E.
3: In sport, the return of Red Bull cricket's just days away, with growing pressure on Aussie opener Jake Weatherholt. He says he's aware he needs to score runs in the series against Bangladesh to secure his spot in the side.
6: You know, you are required to make runs all the time when you go out there, and I've got a good opportunity to play 2 games, hopefully, and make runs and get 4 innings to do that. If I don't do that, then yeah, I'll put fate in someone else's hands.
3: The first test begins in Darwin on Thursday. And in AFL, the Cats are preparing to submit their response to the league's Please Explain over the concussion cause in Jake Colajasny's contract. That's the latest in news and sport.
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7: Top of 10 today. Chance of showers later in the morning. Cloudy other than that. Tomorrow we're looking at very much the same. Clouds all day with showers in the late morning. Hitting 11 degrees though. Right now though, it's 7 in Narina.
0: The ultimate soundtrack to kickstart your workday. 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
1: 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Now, it's former Supreme Court Judge Lex Lasry and leading barrister Greg Barnes. 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That's cool.
0: Oh, that's cool. Do you know what I say whenever I hear all this true crime dark stuff? Yeah. That's so unholy. And so is this song by Sam Smith.

0: fight song there, your 15 song marathon. I feel bad for anyone who's fighting out in the weather today. Make sure you're working from home if you can, because the showers are coming later this morning. It's a top of 10. Tomorrow we're hitting 11. A very similar story. Cloudy for the day with a very high chance of showers.
1: Big thanks to McDonald's. 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
0: It's a little more from Ed.

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1: Now, this Saturday, between 1 and 2 o'clock at any Woolworths and Big W stores nationwide, you can go and swap your ooshies.
0: Big one. They're having an ooshie swap meet.
1: Big ooshie swap meet. So you can go down, chat to your friends, your fans, a bunch of randoms. Hey, have you got this one? I want this one. I need that one. It's got to be hectic, I reckon, because people are taking this ooshie business very seriously.
0: Yeah, some people might say it's a little bit stupid, but you know what I mean? Whatever makes people happy.
1: Yeah, I just want Spider-Man. I got 45 Mandalorians to give. Just want the one Spider-Man. You're damn right it's stupid.
0: I'll tell you what else is a bit stupid. This Olivia Rodrigo song. It's called Stupid Song.

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0: 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That's it from us.
1: Yeah, it is, but huge stuff this week. We've got VIP birthday package giveaway for 10 and 10 to celebrate the Sporting Globe's 10th birthday. And then we've also got movie passes to the brand new Insidious movie that's coming out August 20th. So that's going to be huge as well.
0: Both of those after 8 o'clock. And after 7 o'clock and 8 o'clock, we've got Steal My Standby, your chance to get on the list to win a $20,000 trip to Las Vegas.
1: My God, I think we need to put in the terms and conditions for that one. You must take Crystal with you.
0: What about me?
1: No, just me and someone else.
0: Yeah, you make a good point.
1: Okay, you win, but you have to give up your prize for me and Alex.
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